0: principle and fact, and it is unsafe.
1: Three teenagers have died after a car they were in got into the River Weir in Sunderland yesterday. Police say a black Audi entered the water near Wearmouth Bridge at around 1:30. A 17-year-old boy has been arrested. Lindsay Clancy's lawyer has argued there isn't enough evidence to prove she killed her three children in Massachusetts in 2023. The 36-year-old pleaded not guilty by reason of postpartum psychosis. This marks a shift after the trial ended with a deadlocked jury. Prosecutors maintain Clancy strangled her kids. Anne Emerson hosts the Criminally Obsessed podcast.
2: This is going to push the trial date for sure. Originally, we were thinking that we would have a fall retrial date, and the judge is very interested in getting that on the docket. Both prosecution and defense, though, came back to him and said, we're not ready to pick that trial date.
1: In sport, England bounced back from defeat to Spain with a 2-0 victory away to the Czech Republic in the Nations League. The hosts were reduced to 10 men in the first half with goals from Anthony Gordon and Harry Kane after the break in Prague. And Scotland had Jack Hendry sent off early in their 3-0 defeat to Switzerland at Hampden Park. It was manager Sebastian Poconoli's first home game in charge. From Sky News, I'm AJ Walsh.
3: Well, good morning. Here we go. This is Scott Clark, early hours of Wednesday. And let's get underway with Shaquille.

Hits Radio. Playing that from Ed Sheeran, it's Sapphire, and good morning, how are you? It's Scott Clark with you all the way through the night, and this is the first time I've ever been on at this time, which kind of feels fairly normal. I had a baby 18 months ago, and she's going through a bit of a sleep regression, meaning she's up every hour, so when they said, Scott, do you want to cover this show? Absolutely, I jumped at the chance. How are you this morning? Are you all good? Are you going to be with me for the Wide Awake Club today? If you are, give me a shout, let me know. I've got some brilliant I've got a wicked throwback from TLC playing soon. No scrubs after this from Hugo. This is Moving to the Sun.

0: early hours of Wednesday morning and into the final day of September. I know, it's gone quick, isn't it? Hey, and there's something that has gone viral over the last couple of days. The jobs that you never knew you needed. Now, obviously, you're listening tonight, you're potentially a night shifter. And if you are, shout out to you. I'm very much with you on that one over the next week as I'm here holding down the fort for Mary Manderfield. But there are some jobs out there that may require you not to work the night shift anymore. We're going to delve into these soon. Plus, coming up in the next 10 minutes, I've got a throwback from the Kid Laroi and Justin Bieber and Alex Warren's latest as well. Fever Dream, I'll play that for you in a sec.
1: Okay. 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

This is Hits Radio with me, Scott Clark, through the night until Hits Radio Breakfast with Flair East, Will and James here from 6am this morning. And I just played you Olivia Dean, Man I Need, who's having the most incredible year. And you could be, you could be changing your job. If you're on the night shift right now and you're thinking, I'd like to be on some normal hours again, or maybe you just love working at this time. I'm quite enjoying it, and I've only been here, like, what, for half an hour here, holding down this show for Mary. It's Scott Clark. Well, there's real jobs that will make you consider a second career. I've gone through the internet and found some of these. A chocolate taster, where you can earn up to 40k, a video game tester, and my favourite thing on here, as an adult, and now being a parent, I could get away with this, a Lego Master Builder. You can earn up to 50k if you fancy a bit of a career change, or if, like I say, you're happy being up at this time at night. You know what? Good on you.

0: The early hours. It's Wednesday morning with Post Malone, Morgan Wallen, and I had some help as the country music takeover continues. Hey, on the way in the next 10 minutes, I'm going to play you a wicked throwback from the script. Also, Ray, who, well, she might have actually now found her husband. She's been spotted on a load of dates with Michael B. Jordan. Is that now a thing? Who knows? The song may be redundant soon. We're going to play it next anyway. Where's My Husband? Is on.
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It's Hits Radio. And you're with me, Scott Clark, through the night playing you the script and Hall of Fame with Beyonce on the way in a bit. And after 2 o'clock, we're going to do some math. I know, at 2 o'clock in the morning, but bear with me because my brain's a little bit fried this morning with something that I've read about where we're at in the year. We'll talk all about this soon after Cat's Eye. This is brilliant. It's called Animal.

0: Beyonce, Sweet Dreams. It's Scott Clark with you. Through the night, it is Wednesday officially. Now, I've got some brilliant tunes on the way before we do the throwback hour at 3 a.m. And some maths that we're going to get into after two. Okay, so get your brain ready and engaged if you're halfway through the night shift. We're going to do this after news at two.
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14: The top stories this hour. The Prime Minister says pensioners won't lose out after announcing plans to overhaul the state pension triple lock in 2030. Under the proposals, pensions will continue to rise every year by at least 2.5% or in line with inflation. Andy Burnham told the Labour conference in Liverpool yesterday that the savings will pay for social care reforms. Reform UK's Nigel Farage says the PM's misleading people.
15: The triple lock is an absolutely tiny part of the £1.4 trillion that the UK government spends every year. Frankly, the thought that cutting pensions would leave enough money free for a national care service, those sums don't add up or make sense at all.
14: Manchester City say they're innocent and will appeal after being found guilty of breaking Premier League rules for nearly a decade. An independent commission says the club concealed the true state of its revenues to get around financial regulations from 2009. Garvahi Road residents have launched a fresh legal bid to stop the Drumcree parade. Protesters continue to block the mainly nationalist area of Portadown while Orange men wait at Drumcree Church for permission to march. Petrol but no explosive devices were found in vans that sparked a major national security alert near an RAF base in Gloucestershire. Police say the decision to release five men on bail was based on experience and strategy. In sport, England bounced back from defeat to Spain with a 2-0 victory away to the Czech Republic in the Nations League. The hosts were reduced to 10 men in the first half with goals from Anthony Gordon and Harry Kane after the break in Prague. Manager Thomas Tuchel says it wasn't glamorous, but that's okay.
1: You have to sometimes do the hard work with not a lot of praise, because we were the favourites and we wanted to win. We demanded the win from us. Then you go up with one man, of course, and everyone expects we ourselves. You're suddenly the heavy favourites.
14: And Scotland had Jack Hendry sent off early in their 3-0 defeat to Switzerland at Hampden Park. From Sky News, I'm AJ Walsh.
0: All right, good morning. Just gone 2 a.m. It's Scott Clark here, Through the Night. Back on with the tunes now with a throwback from Sagala after Lewis Capaldi.

It's Hits Radio playing Pink and Who Knew. And don't forget, at 3 o'clock this morning, we do a whole hour of throwbacks to get you through at this early bit of the day. And it's Scott Clark with you today. In fact, my very first time being here at this hour, holding down the fort for the next week for the wonderful Mary Manderfield. And I want to do some maths with you now, because I've read something yesterday and I was like, how is this even possible? But actually, when you work out the maths of it, it is possible. We are now officially, listen to this, okay, closer to 2030 than the start of 2023, right? Which was only like, what, 3 years ago? And there's just 40 months left of the 2020s. I know. Is it too early to be talking about these sort of numbers? So we're now officially closer to 2030, which is 4 years away, than the start of 2023, that was 3 years ago. And there's just 40 months left of the 2020s. I know. Sorry to break that to you. Maybe it's too early for me to be getting into this. Hey, new music now. Taylor Swift, this is Patient Zero.

0: This is Hits Radio with me, Scott Clark, through the night until Hits Radio Breakfast with Flair East, Will and James here from 6am this morning.
1: And never too early for a bit of Shaboozy and a bar song. All right, coming up before half two, I got you a throwback from Dr. Dre and the man who's just announced a load of outdoor shows next year around the UK. Cannot wait to see him in like a mini festival environment. We love him. Alex Warren, Ordinary. I'll play that for you next.
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mundane, a masterpiece. Oh my, my, oh my, my love. I take one look at you, you're taking me out.

Rexha and Faithless. It's New Religion. Early hours of Wednesday morning. It's just gone 2:30. It's Scott Clark. This is the first time I've ever properly, like, done a night shift with you here, which is kind of very exciting because we're now sort of like into the dead of night, aren't we? And halfway through the night shift. So are you clock watching? What are you, a 6 a.m. finish? Maybe a 7 a.m. Well, don't worry. You're good. Okay, I've got new music right now from Teddy Swims. This is stunning. Came with Dad last year, just like me. We've got that in common. He's heading out on tour next year to get away from the nappy changes, I bet. This is Perfect Man.

0: It's Hits Radio. Playing a great throwback there from Katy Perry, E.T. And we're, what, like 20 minutes away from the 3 a.m. throwback? I'm so excited to do that with you this morning. Instead of getting yourself another coffee to plough through it, just keep us on for the throwback on the way soon. Hey, also coming up, I'm going to play a song from the man who was voted worst dressed at the MTV VMAs last weekend, which is kind of harsh because I think the guy is cool. It's Samba. He's on the way.
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0: This is Hits Radio with me, Scott Clark, through the night until Hits Radio Breakfast with Flair East, Will and James here from 6am this morning.
1: And everyone's still talking about the MTV VMAs that happened at the weekend. You know that thing when you're on social media and you tap on a video or a post once and then that's all that you keep seeing? Well, that's happening for me right now. And I managed to find, I'm not quite sure because I'm not really into this stuff. I ain't really into fashion, saying that as I'm here doing the show in my tracksuit today. It's good job it's radio. Good job you can't see me at this time of the morning as well. Well, the worst dressed, apparently, of the ceremony this year has been out. Kind of harsh on people. I always find these worst dressed lists, right? Dave Grohl, he's on there. And this guy, Somba, apparently, because he kind of had like a big gold chain, no shirt on, massive fluffy jumper. I kind of like the vibe, to be honest. But no, apparently worst dressed at the MTV VMAs this year. We still love you, though. This is Somba, and my body isn't ready. Early hours Wednesday morning.

0: Mark with you here through the night, and I'm very excited because we're about to do the 3 a.m. throwback. A whole hour of tunes like this, and incoming in the first 20 minutes, Nelly and Kelly. To take you back to the 90s with Rhythm as a Dancer. How about some Ed Sheeran as well? All on the way next as we do the throwback.
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18: The top stories this hour. Opposition parties have unanimously accused the Prime Minister of punishing pensioners after he announced an overhaul of the triple lock. Andy Burnham told the Labour conference his plans will make significant savings, which can be spent on social care. It could mean smaller pension rises from 2030, which could hit these people in Runcorn in Cheshire.
19: It's just robbing the pensioners. I've worked all my life.
20: Pensioners never get anything, do they?
21: Pensions are going to suffer, aren't they? But if he's going to put it to care, that's okay.
22: She's in debt and we all have to do our bit, don't we?
18: The Premier League's confirmed Manchester City have been found guilty of all charges over financial rule breaches. An independent commission found the club arranged sham contracts to artificially inflate revenues. City say they'll appeal. Ex-world snooker champion Graham Dott's been jailed for 7 years for child sex abuse. The 49-year-old targeted a boy and girl of primary school age with multiple incidents over several years. The mother of a 23-year-old woman who was shot dead by her father while staying at his home in the US in 2025 wants the case reopened. A Texas grand jury found there was insufficient evidence to charge Chris Harrison. Jane Coates has travelled to the US for answers.
23: My anger isn't raging and shouty. I've never been that kind of person. And I feel that Lucy is being let down and she deserves so much more than that. The one thing that I can give back to Lucy is her voice, and that is what I'm going to continue to keep on trying to do.
18: The Prosper Police Department says a thorough investigation was carried out. In sport, England have their first points in the season's Nations League thanks to a 2-0 win away to 10-man Czech Republic, and Scotland also had a player sent off in their 3-0 defeat to Switzerland in Sebastian Pocanoli's first home game in charge. And bakers made cookies, recreated ice gems and built a biscuit mosaic during last night's Great British Bake Off. It saw the first elimination of the season, with Danny from Dorset going home. From Sky News, I'm AJ Walsh.
0: All right, let's do this. It's Scott Clark. It's just gone 3 a.m. and it's time for a whole hour of back-to-back throwbacks.
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Playing Snap and Rhythm is a Dancer, and this is what it's all about. Early hours of Wednesday morning and back-to-back throwbacks between now and 4 a.m. Some Shawn Mendes coming up in a bit after this from J-Lo. What a tune. This is unreal.

0: doing this until 4 a.m. this morning. And what a treat this is. And it's all about you right now, the Wide Awake Club, if you are night shifting, non-sleeping, or if you're just up early for graft, just like Neil is doing that right now. Hi to Mel the Trucker. Scott, great to hear you on.
1: Thanks, Mel. Good to hear from you.
0: Hi to Bill as well, grafting hard all the way through until 7 a.m. Come on, you got this. Coming up on the throwback, I got tunes from City High, Ed Sheeran, and Five, Got the Feeling. I'll play that for you here next on the throwback for Wednesday morning.
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0: Would you day? I've got LMC versus U2 shortly and more from the Wide Awake Club this morning as we do nothing but throwbacks until 4 a.m. Here's Pitbull and Neo now. This is Give Me Everything.
1: Keep not working hard. Yeah, right. Picture that with a Kodak. Or better yet, go to town.

0: What a tune. Wednesday morning, halfway through the week, as we head towards 4 a.m. It's Scott on the throwback with the Wide Awake Club. I love this. From Jess, who's got in touch, saying that she has a newborn baby, can't sleep, and the throwback is the only way to get her through it right now. Hopefully for you and the baby, Jess. Absolutely brilliant. All right, coming up in the next 10 minutes, Liberty X, and I've got Drake One dancing. Hits
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Just had Avicii and Rita Ora, Liberty X before that. Do you remember when they were on Pop Stars? But they didn't quite make winning the show, did they? But had so much success. All right, coming up, Boogie Pimps after the Spice Girls. This is what you need. Pre 4 a.m. on a Wednesday morning. It's the

0: Hits Radio with me, Scott Clark, through the night until Hits Radio Breakfast with Fletty's Will and James here from 6am this morning. And wrapping up the throwback this morning with that from David Guetta. Don't forget, we do another hour of this from 10am later on this morning. And you can listen back whenever you like on our app Rayo. Just search for the throwback to listen back whenever you like. And I'm doing it again in the morning from 3.
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9: The top stories this hour. The culture secretaries refuse to say if tax rises will be needed to pay for the new universal care service proposed by Andy Burnham. The Prime Minister told the Labour Party conference that he'll adjust the pension's triple lock from 2030 to afford it. Economists are concerned that it still won't cover the cost, but when pushed on tax rises, Lisa Nandy wouldn't give a concrete answer.
10: Look, we haven't set out anything further than today, where we've said we are determined to deliver the biggest step change in investment into social care that this country's ever seen. And as you heard from Andy today, he came into politics to do the right thing. People might not always agree with him, but he will always stand up and fight for what he believes is right.
9: Manchester City fans are coming to terms with the extent of the financial breaches their club appears to have committed. An independent commission has found them guilty of all the charges against them for breaking the Premier League's fair play rules. David Mooney from the Blue Moon podcast says he feels let down by the owners.
11: I dare say there will be fans out there who are angry at the Premier League, who will side with the club, who think that the club is innocent and, you know, has said that it's innocent. That's just not where I'm at the moment.
9: Investigations are continuing after three teenagers were killed when their car rented the River Weir in Sunderland. A 17-year-old boy who was also in the vehicle yesterday afternoon has been arrested and is still in police custody. In sport, England bounced back from defeat to Spain with a 2-0 victory away to the Czech Republic in the Nations League. The hosts were reduced to 10 men in the first half, with goals from Anthony Gordon and Harry Kane after the break in Prague. And Scotland had Jack Hendry sent off early in their 3-0 defeat to Switzerland at Hampden Park. And preschoolers are clocking an average of more than 18,000 steps a day. A global study looked at around 3,500 3- and 4-year-olds from 44 countries between 2018 and 2020. 2025. Children in low to middle income countries and those living in rural areas appeared to take more steps. From Sky News, I'm AJ Walsh.
0: All right, it's nearly daylight. It's Scott Clark here, just gone 4 a.m. on Hits Radio. Back to the tunes now with Alex Warren.

0: Viva La Vida on Wednesday morning. I know, it's early. You're going to hear that a lot from me over the next few days. I'm here holding down the fort for Mary Manderfield till next week.
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0: Yeah, and I'm excited, a little bit giddy with excitement, to be honest with you, because Hits Radio Live is back. I'm sure you have heard by now. Listen, Night Owls, we are taking back Birmingham and Manchester in November for a weekend of your favourite hits and throwbacks live for the UK's biggest pop party. Manchester, I'm sorry, it's sold out in record time, literally in minutes, when we announced the lineup on Monday. All them tickets, they're now gone, but you can still be with us in Brum and playing for us at the BP Pulse Live on Friday, November 20th. We've got John Newman, we've got December 10th, The Script, Clementine Douglas, Tiny Tambor, Sugar Babes and Jason Derulo, and this is going to be an amazing night and a perfect first gig for all the family. I've been to Hits Radio Live for the last like 7 years and I know I'm biased because I work here, but they are some of the best nights out ever, and every single year this show has got bigger and better. 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And this guy at our sold out show in Manchester on 19, can't wait to see him live. This is new from James Blunt this morning. This is Tastes Like.

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0: I think we can now say we're like halfway through the week, can't we? I know it hasn't officially started yet, but us night owls, we're halfway through the week. And listen, on Friday, we are paying out £700,000 on Make Me a Winner. What would you do with that type of cash just sitting in your bank account? Would you wait for a while? Would you be a bit spontaneous? Would you quit your job? I don't know. Maybe that's a bit of a bold statement. Well, listen, you can have all this money in a matter of days. I always daydream about this, but I can't enter, but you very much can, all right? 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Text a T50 plus your standard network rate. You've got to be over 18 to play, and you can enter at makemeawinner.co.uk, where you'll find phone entry details and all the rules for this network competition. And we close the lines at 5 p.m. on Friday, and then someone is going to win the lot. Hopefully that someone is you listening to me right now here on Hits Radio. Just answer your phone to our Gemma. I know, it's that easy, and you'll win the money, 700k, just like that, paid straight into your bank account after the phone call. 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Go, go, go. And before 4:30 this morning, Joel Corey to play. And Miles Smith, nice to meet you. It's on the way here at Hits Radio. 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

of Wednesday morning with Shakira and Burna Boy. That is Die Die. You know that she's playing a load of shows at the moment in Madrid. In fact, she's so massive in Spain, they've built like a mini village. She's going to be performing up to 100,000 people. I think that's just incredible. Imagine being that famous that you can have a whole village built after you. I'd be lucky to have, I don't know, a bench made after me. James Arthur on the way with Anne-Marie. After this from Stella Lefty, it's Boston on Hits Radio this morning.

0: try to hide, but I can't have you. We're bound to break in my hand.
1: Needed this. Something nice and easy as we get going for Wednesday morning. James Arthur and Anne-Marie, Rewrite the Stars here on Hits Radio. It's Scott Clark here for the very first time at this hour, holding down the fort for Mary Manderfield. Wide Awake Club, love hearing from you. Hi to John, finishing at 6. Scott, nice to hear you. Hi to James, who's up early, ready for graft. Scott, blimey, aren't you tired? Yes, James. Yes, I am, but thank you very much for being here. All right, coming up, something I need a lot of this morning. Espresso, Sabrina Carpenter. I'll play that after Calvin Harris and Blessings. On the way next at Hit.
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0: Yeah, the Scripta Bag and performing for us at Hits Radio Live Birmingham. If you haven't got your tickets, there's only a few left. Manchester, that's gone. 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

0: Flurry's Will and James waking you up here from 6 a.m. this morning. I'll let you know what they've got coming up soon. Plus, I want to talk all about your last weird purchases. We'll do that after 5.
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21: Top stories this hour. The Prime Minister says pensioners won't lose out after announcing plans to overhaul the state pension triple lock in 2030. Under the proposals, pensions will continue to rise every year by at least 2.5% or in line with inflation. Donald Trump says he's surprised 5 people were released on bail after an incident near RAF Fairford. Officers found petrol but no explosives in 3 vans near the US used airbase in Gloucestershire. It's also emerged one of the suspects reportedly called the police on himself before a farmer raised the alarm on Sunday. The US president's not sure bailing them out was the right decision.
22: Was this a long-standing investigation?
23: A long-standing, yeah. We were involved in it, but as you know, your fellow countrymen, they let him go. Well, they didn't let him go. They put him out on bail. I assume they have him watched closely, but these were serious people, seriously bad people, and they should not have done that.
21: Manchester City's chief executive says the Premier League has a conspiracy against them. He's responded to the guilty verdict of an independent commission, finding they've breached financial rules over 9 years. Manager Thomas Tuchel thinks Jude Bellingham can become permanent England captain after the midfielder ended the 2-0 Nations League win away to the Czech Republic. The Real Madrid midfielder replaced goal scorer Harry Kane in the second half in Prague. Tuchel says he's discussed Bellingham's role with him before the game.
24: We had if our hearts or our stomach said, like, let's go again, let's start again, and both our heads said maybe 30 minutes is enough for today, because he hasn't played, I think, in this quick turnaround through this season.
21: It was a frustrating evening for Scotland in a 3-0 defeat to Switzerland as they wait for a win in this season's Nations League. Jack Hendry was sent off early in Sebastian Pocanoli's first home game in charge. And doing certain training exercises just once a week is enough to cut blood pressure. A study got people to take part in four lots of isometric training like wall squat exercises and holding planks. From Sky News, I'm AJ Walsh.
0: Well, look at that. The sun's nearly rising. I'm optimistic, aren't I? It's Scott Clark with you. Just gone five. It's Hits Radio with Olivia Dean playing now.

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1: And it's Scott Clark here. Yeah, you usually hear me at the weekends or sometimes here during the day, but Mary's off for the next week. So as I'm now a parent, I'm usually up at this time anyway. So it kind of just feels natural to me. Flurries, Will and James back here from 6 a.m. this morning. By the way, if you missed the Roonies on yesterday morning, you can listen back on Raya. I absolutely love them pair. It reminded me very much of me and my wife bickering, but also very much in love. Hey, also, when's the last time you had a bit of a random splurge and a bit of a random purchase? The reason I ask, Erik Haaland, away from the football, he's been trending because he's just brought a new caravan, nearly paid £100,000 for it, literally because he said it looks sick. I mean, imagine having that much money that you can buy something just because you think it looks sick. Well, actually, that could be you if you want Make Me a Winner on Friday. We've got more than 100k up for grabs, £700,000. I'll tell you everything in a bit after this. From Samba, as you're getting up and going this morning for Wednesday, this is Homewrecker on Hits Radio.

0: Might be needing that for the rest of the week. Umbrella, Rihanna. It's Hits Radio. It's Scott Clark this morning.
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0: And now we're halfway through the week. I feel like I've got to get a little bit serious with you, okay? Because in just over 48 hours from now, you could be looking at your bank account with a six-figure sum. £700,000 is up for grabs on Friday. If you know, we've gone into the autumn months. We're heading towards the 1st of October tomorrow. Officially autumn, isn't it? You want to jet away. You want to be somewhere warm. Oh, God, it'd be nice, wouldn't it? I was literally in the supermarket earlier. It was freezing in there. I was pushing the trolley around, daydreaming. I had a cocktail by the pool. And that isn't me to say that just for this competition. So if that's you, if you're a bit of a daydreamer, enter Make Me a Winner early doors this morning and you could be getting that phone call on Friday worth 700k. 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And we close the lines at 5pm on Friday and then someone's going to win the lot. Hopefully that's someone. It's you listening to me right now here on Hits Radio. 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And whilst you do, I'm playing you Bruno Mars just before 5:30 this morning.
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and Opalite here on Hits Radio. Early hours of Wednesday morning. You've officially made it halfway through the week, whether you are just on that tail end of the night shift right now, or if you're up bright and early. Thanks for being here. Fleur East, Will and James back with you live from 6am this morning. Me getting you till then. I know, this is a treat, isn't it? I'm here for the rest of the week and the start bit of next week for Mary. Teddy Swims playing soon, Lee's Control, with the Tame Impala and Jenny. This is Dracula. It's play here on Hits Radio.

0: Radio with Scott Clark, early hours of Wednesday morning with Teddy Swims and Lose Control. I'm with you here until six. And what's trending as you're waking up today? Well, this week's weirdest AI trend. It feels like this is just becoming the norm now, isn't it? And I kind of don't want this to be the norm. I don't know if you've seen this, especially on TikTok. I tapped on it once and it's done that thing now that you do it once and then it's just the only thing that keeps coming up, which I'm kind of not pleased about. It's celebrities singing cover versions of classic TV shows, right? So you've got Liam Gallagher singing Balamori. And my 18-month-old daughter, she is so into Balamori right now. And it's kind of tainted it for me. I ain't gonna lie. Yeah, Michael Jackson singing Postman Pat. That one, though, I'm gonna say it really works. Like I said, I ain't gonna play any ideas on the radio. It's criminal. BB Rex soon. And Robin, brilliant throwback on the way before six.
1: Now, let's be honest. 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And what they quote is exactly what you'll get. 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IJK's. 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

0: Flerry's. Will and James are here from 6 a.m. this morning. It's Hits Radio with Scott.
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0: And you know what? We're all giddy with excitement here at the moment. The Hits Radio Live is back happening in just over a month's time in November in Birmingham and in Manchester. Now, Manchester has completely sold out. We did that in record time. And now Birmingham, close to selling out as well. If you want to be seeing the likes of John Newman, The Script, Clementine Douglas, Tiny Temper, Sugar Babes, Jason Derulo is going to be there as well. You can get your tickets right now, just before you start work this morning. Or if you're clocking off the night shift, get to hitsradio.co.uk. They are selling quick. And you could be seeing these boys as well making their Hits Radio Live debut. It's Simon Cowell's new band. This is December 10 and Us Against the World. Secret.

0: Radio, it's Scott Clark. I feel like it's the middle of the day now since being here since 1 a.m. The legends Flerrys, Will and James are here on the way literally in minutes, and Catherine Ryan is here on the show this morning after 8 talking all about her podcast What's My Age Again. And the guys also want to talk about when you've been insulted by a kid after Wayne Rooney told them that he was told by his son that he looked like Sam Smith in a chicken costume. My daughter just says no to me all the time at the moment. That just insults me because I just want to be loved. Hey, have a great Wednesday. I'll catch you back in the morning from 1, all right? Ta-da.
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17: The top stories this hour. City fans are waking up this morning following a seismic evening in the club's history.
18: We will focus on the independent appeal process and also all other legal avenues available to us in order to win the case.
17: Chief Executive Ferran Soriano there. He's been responding to an independent commission finding them guilty of all charges of breaking the Premier League's financial rules. In a 3-minute video, Soriano says the verdict is a Premier League conspiracy theory based on a single false accusation. Well, David Mooney is from the Blue Moon podcast. He says it's difficult to believe.
19: I dare say there will be fans out there who are angry at the Premier League, who will side with the club, who think that the club is innocent and, you know, has said that it's innocent. That's just not where I'm at the moment.
17: Well, the club has insisted it's innocent and will appeal. Football writer Henry Winter says if that doesn't work, the ramifications could be devastating.
20: Clearly, you know, if their appeal fails, as one would imagine it would, they will get relegated at the end of the season.
17: They've got until Friday to appeal the decision. Elsewhere today, a new report suggests anti-Semitic incidents at UK universities remain significantly higher than before the October 7th attacks. The Community Security Trust says cases rose 14% last year, with growing concern over incidents involving university staff. Yvonne Rosenberg is a survivor of the Heaton Park terror attack.
21: I think the majority of British people aren't filled with hate. They're filled with lack of knowledge. If
0: they were taught at school, I think the silent majority would speak up more.
17: The Culture Secretary has refused to say if tax rises will be needed to pay for the new universal care service proposed by Andy Burnham. MP for Wigan, Lisa Nandy, was speaking after the PM announced the pensions triple lock will be adjusted from 2030 to afford the new scheme. England have their first Nations League points of the season thanks to a 2-0 win away to 10-man Czechia. Anthony Gordon and Harry Kane got the second-half goals in Prague. And a collection of unheard recordings by Oasis will no longer go under the hammer after the band sued. The auction will now go ahead with Just Memorabilia.
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17: Brightening up as the day goes on today across Manchester and the northwest with highs of 19 degrees Celsius. That's the latest. I'm Alex Corns.

0: Good morning.
1: Good morning.
0: It's Wednesday, the 30th of September. It's the last day of the month. We're getting closer to spooky season.
1: Ooh. Yesterday, we were chatting shower routines and habits. And just to let you know, there is only one correct answer. Have you showered today?
0: Hell yeah.
1: I may have forgotten.
0: James!
1: Catherine Ryan's on the show today. I'm so excited.
0: I can't wait to run the show. I'm going to see if she showered as well this morning. And in 2 days' time, you could be the lucky winner of £700,000 on Make Me a Winner. Stay right there to find out more.
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0: Justin Bieber, Sorry, on Hits Radio. Good morning.
1: Good morning.
0: Now, I was celebrating yesterday, James, because, you know, I've been in the trenches doing potty training with my daughter, Nova.
1: Yes.
0: It's been hit and miss. It's been a lot of spillages. I've been humbled on many an occasion.
1: You wanted to get her in the trenches.
0: Honestly, it's been a lot. But yesterday...
1: What happened?
0: I picked Nova up from nursery, and as I was giving her bath in the evening, Marcel walked in, and I went, I've just realised something. Her nursery bag didn't have any plastic bags with any dirty underwear in. And I went to my husband, hold on. Did you put her in these trousers this morning for nursery? And he went, yeah. I went, and these knickers?
1: Oh my God.
0: And he went, yeah. And I was like, no accidents.
1: That's amazing.
0: A whole day. No accidents.
1: Congratulations, Nova.
0: I mean, does this mean that we've cracked it? Any parents listening? Or is this just a
1: Or is it going to happen again?
0: I don't know.
1: Well, I think it's the start.
0: It's the start of something
1: new.
0: That's
1: so great, isn't it?
0: Okay. To quote High School Musical.
1: And you can do less washing, which has got to be the dream.
0: I know. The moment I can just get rid of the nappies forever. Oh my gosh, it'll be a beautiful moment. Let me know though if I'm celebrating too early. 0333 2020 800. Let's get these guys on Confirmed for Hits Radio Live in Birmingham. It's Sugar Babes, Push the Button on Hits Radio. 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
1: 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Victoria Beckham is back in the studio. 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
10: 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Also, Oaklands Road is shut from Littleton Road to Moor Lane in Broughton for similar reasons. 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

0: 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Good morning.
1: Good morning.
0: Guys, Victoria Beckham has been back in the studio.
1: What?
0: Mm-hmm. Her and her son, Cruz, have recorded a track together.
1: Have they?
0: Yeah.
1: That is a nightmare.
0: I love it. Cruz posted and he's like, yeah, we got Posh back in the studio, everyone.
1: Oh, mate, that's... No.
0: Come on, Victoria. If you can record with your son, just get back on stage with the Spice Girls and just give us what we want.
1: Please. Can we? I said it before. We need to nationalise the Spice Girls. Please get Andy Blohm on it. Listen, let's take it into public ownership and give it the respect it deserves, because those five, they don't care anymore. They're ruining their legacy.
0: Come
1: Dunkin' Donuts adverts, rubbish re-releases.
0: Come on, Vicky
1: singles
0: B.
1: collections. We know we've got the singles. We don't need any more singles. We need new music, and we need a tour, and we need it worldwide.
0: Now. And we need it now.
1: Yeah, I'm done. I'm over it.
0: I love it. James is on his soapbox this morning. Let's get this on. It's Olivia Dean. So easy to fall in love on Hits Radio.

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0: God bless them for coming together and creating that. Coldplay and Beyonce, Hymn for the Weekend on Hits Radio. Now, earlier on, I was talking about my daughter Nova being potty trained, and I think I might have smashed it because she had a whole day without accidents yesterday.
1: But impressive.
0: I did ask if I was celebrating too early. We've had this in from Stuart.
2: Boom, well done, Nova. Good day, one whole day staying dry. That is the first start. We have to keep consistent now. So let's work with the nursery, get them on top of it, and boom, keep going.
1: Wow.
2: Because let's face it, you never really go out of accidents, even as an adult age. Have a good day, guys.
0: Do you know what? The amount of people that have said that to me.
1: Really?
0: They're like, well, you were wet in the bed until you were like 11, 12. So it's not, when are you actually fully potty trained?
1: Were you wet in the bed until you were 12?
0: Well, not consistently, but yeah. Of course. Yeah. I was like 10, 11, and
1: she's
0: I'm like,
1: a bad wetter.
0: Had a dream that I was going to the loo, and then suddenly you just hear something hitting the mattress, and you're like, ugh!
3: No, I mean, same, guys, it's fine. We can move on.
0: Anywho, the UK's biggest pop party is back. 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Manchester is sold out, but there are still tickets left for Birmingham. 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Jason Derulo.
1: Sugar Babes.
0: The Script.
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0: John Newman.
1: Clementine Douglas.
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3: My favourite date.
0: It's gonna go off, mate. 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
30: Look out for a lane closed on the A56 cross street at the Dane Road junction in Sale due to gas main repairs. Temporary lights are in place on Orton Road at the Moorcroft Road junction in Withenshaw until Friday. Also on the A537 Chelford Road at the Goughs Lane junction in Ollerton. Meanwhile, you may want to allow a bit of extra time because Metrolink has no service between Piccadilly and Market Street due to engineering works. 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

0: 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Right now, it's that time of day. 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
0: Okay, people are losing their minds on social media right now. They are all debating what the proper nickname for Sainsbury's should be.
3: Oh my God.
0: This is the serious stuff that we need to be talking about.
4: We're going
0: to
4: fall out today.
0: So for M&S, people are calling it Marquees.
5: No one has ever called it that.
0: I've heard like Marks and Sparks, but Marquees.
4: Or just M&S.
5: Yeah.
0: Primark is Primarni.
4: Yeah, of course, I think we all know that one. Love that.
0: Most people are saying Sainsbury's should be Sainos.
5: Well, yeah, I mean, what do you call it then?
4: I don't know. I just call it Sainsbury's. I don't know why it needs.
5: So I have two things. So I call it Sainzo's. Okay. Always. Yeah. Never Sainsbury's. Mm-hmm. Not Sainos. You put the S. Or Schnozbury's.
4: Schnozbury's?
5: Because when we were at uni, it was so posh that if you were feeling really flush, instead of going to Iceland or... I don't think it even exists anymore. There was a supermarket... Safeways. Yeah, if you're feeling posh, you'd go Schnozbury's.
4: Schnozbury's. That is wild.
0: That's fun. Apparently, a Sainsbury's local should be Slocal.
4: That makes sense.
5: That's quite cool.
0: And other people are debating that it should be Sainsbo's.
4: That sounds like Asbo.

0: Yeah,
1: isn't it JS Sainsbury's or something? Can't we just call it JS?
0: Yeah, but we dropped that a while ago, didn't we?
1: Yeah, I guess we did.
0: Everyone's forgotten about that. Yeah. Someone's also suggested Breeze. Just call it Breeze.
2: Mm. Breeze, that's quite cool, actually.
0: Yeah, going down to Breeze, isn't it? For the big shop.
2: Yeah.
0: I kind of like that one. I like that one. Get involved. And the organisers of Mr. England say they're facing a potential hunk shortage.
1: Well, we've got this.
2: So short hunks. Yes, please.
0: Short king, enter. Only seven men have been selected for this year's competition.
1: Seven
0: men have been selected for this year's competition. Organisers are hoping to find 12 finalists ahead of next month's final. That's not long, is
1: that
0: it, really?
1: Long, okay.
0: The competition is open to men aged 17 to 27. That's a pretty big bracket,
1: okay,
0: isn't it?
1: Okay, Will, let's get in touch.
2: Should we do this?
0: Sorry, guys, but you're well out of this.
1: What do you mean? 17 to 27?
0: You're nowhere near it, mate.
2: I think, well, that's peak Gen Z, isn't it?
1: Is that Gen Z?
2: Up to 24.
1: Yeah, probably.
0: Well, it's happening on the 11th of October in Leicester. So if you know any hunks, any short hunks, get in touch. 0333 2020 800. Here's Taylor Swift. This is Patient Zero on Hits Radio.

0: Shakira, Shakira, and Wyclef Jean, Hips Don't Lie on Hits Radio. 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
20: Top stories this hour. City fans this morning coming to terms with the possibility of severe sanctions after the club was found guilty of a huge number of financial breaches over a 9-season period. City have been found to have engaged in an almost £1 billion scheme through a series of sham contracts and misleading accounts. The Premier League's chief exec, Richard Masters, has called the decision the most significant in the tournament's history. Meanwhile, City's chief exec, Ferran Soriano, has addressed staff, calling the ruling unsafe.
21: Our lawyers will now file an appeal that sets out that the opinion contains clear material errors of law principle and fact.
20: While City deny any wrongdoing, but sports lawyer Simon Leaf reckons they will struggle to win that appeal.
14: It would appear to be a very difficult job that they would have to overturn what was effectively a defeat on almost all of the charges. There was just one charge that was not proven.
20: If they do fail, there could be enormous ramifications for the club, with possible punishments ranging from huge fines to points deductions, with suggestions they could even be thrown out of the Premier League. Now, a new report says anti-Semitism on UK university campuses is still significantly higher than before the October 7th attacks. The Community Security Trust recorded a 14% rise in incidents last year, with mounting concern over cases involving university staff. Yvonne Rosenberg is a survivor of the Heaton Park terror attack.
16: I would love to think we've reached the bottom, but I don't think we have yet. I would love the great British public to be more vocal in their support.
20: Surgery services at Salford Royal Hospital have again been rated requiring improvement after an inspection by the Care Quality Commission. Inspectors found 12 breaches linked to safe care staffing and management. We've asked the Northern Care Alliance Trust for comment. England have their first Nations League points of the season thanks to a 2-0 away win against Czechia. Anthony Gordon and Harry Kane got the goals in Prague. And a collection of unheard recordings by Oasis will no longer go under the hammer after complaints from the band. The auction will now only sell memorabilia.
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20: We're opening up with sunny intervals today across Manchester and the northwest with highs of 22 degrees Celsius. That's the latest. I'm Alex Corns.
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23: Good morning.
0: It's Wednesday, the 30th of September. It's just gone 7 a.m. and £700,000 could be landing in your bank account this Friday. Talk about starting the month with a bang. You'll be joining Ruth, who won last week.
24: Oh, I just honestly can't thank you enough. We're just totally in shock because you just never expect something like this to happen. I feel like I'm in the middle of a dream.
0: Oh, imagine, it will feel like a dream when you wake up on Saturday morning and you see £700,000 in your bank account. Yeah. You're going to be like, sorry, something's wrong.
22: You know that feeling of when you, do you ever have like a really good dream?
0: Yeah.
22: And then you wake up and you feel sad.
0: Yeah, you want to go back
22: real.
0: To it. Yeah.
22: This is the opposite. You wake up and then you're waking up back into the good dream.
0: Yes.
23: Amazing. 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
23: Lines close at 5 p.m. this Friday. 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I mean, forget dreams. You won't be sleeping with that kind of money.
0: Oh, for your chance to win, text the word WIN to 63103. Good luck. And don't worry, if you don't win, make me a winner. If you're living with an incompetent partner, I can tell you how you can turn it into a side hustle. Stay there.
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1: Morning.
0: Have you ever heard of the household tax? Well, Alex Trippi on Instagram put up a post yesterday saying, my wife has started charging me £1 every time I ask her where something is. It's called the household tax.
1: Right.
0: Where are the car keys? £1. What's that letter? Where's that letter from school? £1. Where's my phone charger? £1. And he said it's actually working now because he thinks twice, well, three times before he asks her where something is. And nine times out of ten, he actually finds it.
2: I guess he actually pays this tax then.
0: Yeah, he's been paying.
2: Coin that out of that.
0: It's crazy.
2: What a great idea. Gosh, I wish I lived with someone.
0: Just move someone in and it's just not charged.
3: Yeah, don't worry about rent, but anytime you do this, that'd be good. It's a tough one. I think there's so many things Toby would want to impose upon me that it would almost be pointless, whereas I could impose some stuff on her.
0: Oh, yeah.
2: Right.
0: Okay, like what?
3: Like, she's still, and this, I've talked about this, and you guys think, quite rightly, think it's important. She uses the sink as a bin.
0: Yeah, no, she's still doing that.
3: I mean, it's not like, not grubby stuff, but just like,
0: a can or something.
3: Yeah, she just like put stuff in the sink as a bin. And then last night when I got home, in the upstairs bathroom, it was just full of her clothes in the sink.
2: In the sink?
3: Not to wash. They were all dry.
0: What?
3: She uses sinks as like...
2: as a drawer.
0: A storage area. So like £1, every time you use a sink as storage.
3: Yeah.
0: That is so niche, but you'd make a lot of money.
2: Yeah. I might do this with my neighbour, you know. He often like just puts stuff in the WhatsApp group that no one cares about, like really annoying jokes that aren't funny or pictures that no one gets or updates on football. Like,
0: just
2: it's so annoying.
0: For unnecessary just, like,
2: every time you send a message to that WhatsApp group, it's not meant for that. It's not a small talk group.
3: Oh gosh, he uses it like a mate's chat.
0: Hey, exactly. Guys.
3: No, he doesn't have anywhere else to put the stuff.
2: I know, Will. It makes me sad as well, but I don't want to be sad in my day.
0: That is sad.
2: It's like ruining my life.
0: He hasn't got a friend to DM with like useless reels.
2: That's not my problem. Oh God, I feel bad now.
0: You should message him, right?
3: Okay. I'll reach out with your bank details.
2: I'll reach out with my bank details. £1 every time you send a message. Thank you so much.
0: I think I'd have to charge Marcel for putting the toothpaste or not putting the toothpaste cap back on.
2: Wait, you don't want him to put the lid on
0: he
2: it?
0: He never does it.
2: Okay,
0: and any time I'd find it, I'd be like £1. £1, mate. I would be so rich if I did that.
2: Mm.
0: It's so annoying. And there's times where I look at him and I go, come here, babe. This is what I do now. Because anytime I say it, there's this whole thing of, yeah, but did I though? And it's like, right, so we need to show you the evidence then, don't we?
2: Mm.
0: So I go, babes, come in here. And he's like, what? I'm like, come here. What's this then? What is this again? What is this? What happens? And I go, what happens in your mind? Okay, just let me in on the inside. What happens when you take the cap off and you just see it there? Like, is there not part of you that goes, oh, put that back on? Like,
3: what goes
0: you know,
3: off must
2: it,
3: go back
2: it
3: on.
2: It gets crusty if you don't put the cap
0: exactly.
2: back on.
0: Exactly. Mm.
2: Yeah. No one wants a crusty toothpaste.
0: Crusty, man. So, I want to know this morning, what would you charge your partner or housemate a tax on? What is the household tax in your relationship? Send us a WhatsApp or a voice note on 0333 20 20 800. You can call us too, 0333 20 20 800. Oh, this is major throwback alert.
3: Oh,
0: did we actually play this? I know.
2: Oh my God, I went really high pitched then, sorry.
0: Oh my God.
2: Gay alert.

0: that song.
1: Wow. Right.
0: And God bless the Wayans brothers for making a whole routine to that song. Vanessa Carlton, 1,000 Miles on Hits Radio.
1: I love that.
0: Now, after influencer Alex Trippier posted that his wife has started charging him £1 every time he asks where something is, this morning we want to know, what would you charge your partner or housemate a tax on? What's the household tax in your relationship? Send us a message right now, 0333 2020 800. You can voice note us, or you can just give us a call. Ant says, I'd like to charge my fiance household tax every time I have to fill her Stanley water bottle up. I'd be rich.
2: Oh, that takes a while as well.
0: It does.
1: Yeah.
0: It really does.
1: And they're really heavy.
2: They can be heavy.
1: They can be quite heavy.
2: Could get injured.
1: You could.
2: Where there's a blame, injured. There's a claim. Tony says, one of my sisters used to charge her husband a fiver to make his lunch for work.
0: No.
2: He did also qualify that by saying ex-husband and she didn't like him at all.
0: Right, yeah, okay. Well, that makes sense. Yeah.
1: But a fiver, I mean, you could just go to prep for that.
0: Yes.
1: I mean,
0: it
1: should probably be a bit more, but, you know. Mm. Amy says, I'd charge a tax on leaving sliding wardrobe doors open. It makes the room look untidy. I get my own back by opening his drawers if he's left the doors open. Childish, but it works.
0: Oh.
2: Again, can be dangerous. You can trip over a drawer.
0: Can be dangerous,
2: people,
0: guys.
2: Have to be careful.
0: Some hazards out here. What is the household tax in your relationship? Send us a message, a voice note, or you can call us on 0333 2020 800. That's 0333 2020 800. 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
17: An accident is partially blocking the M62 westbound between junctions 22 and 21 at Denshaw. Meanwhile, you may want to allow a bit of extra time because the M61 southbound at the Swinton interchange is adding around 10 minutes to journeys. Also, queues on Walkden Road and the A572 at the M60 junction 13 in Worsley are adding 15 minutes. Look out for a closure on Browns Lane in Wilmslow between Adlington Road and Cross Lane due to water main works.
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18: with Northern Trains. Beat the traffic and be quids in on the train.

0: Smith, stargazing on Hits Radio. Good morning.
1: I was singing along.
2: That was really good.
1: Did you hear me harmonising?
2: You actually harmonised.
0: Is that what you call a harmony?
1: All alone.
0: Okay. Right now it's 7:28, the perfect time for a game of the year, Smith.
1: Great, just what the day needs.
0: Oh, Lord. This is the game where being wrong is right. You need to answer 10 questions incorrectly in the fastest time. Loving all of your messages coming in, by the way, about household tax. We'll read yours out next. James is going to be giving you some tax if you get a correct answer in this game.
1: That's right, a tax of 10 seconds.
0: Oh,
1: with
0: no.
1: One of my time penalties.
0: He loves it, mate.
1: They are famous.
0: Loves it. Okay, so on the line to play useless this morning, we've got Jake. Good morning, Jake.
3: Good morning.
0: Hey, how are you doing?
3: I'm very good. How are you?
0: Yeah, not bad, not bad, Jake. Is there anything that you're useless at?
3: It would be remembering names, despite being told numerous times.
0: Oh.
1: Yeah, same here.
0: Have you found a way to get around that?
3: Basically getting the alternative person to reintroduce themselves.
0: Yeah, fine. So you bring someone new and go, hey, and then you get, hey, have you guys met?
2: Oh, that's good.
0: Yeah, that's a good one.
1: I've started a new thing where I just say, I'm really sorry, I've forgotten your name. Could you tell me it again? That actually doesn't go down as badly as you'd expect. Depending on who it is.
0: It depends. It depends how long you've known him.
2: Exactly, yeah. 3 years into the relationship.
0: Okay, Jake. Let's remind you of the rules. If you go off topic, repeat an answer, pass, or get the question right, then a time penalty of 10 seconds will be added to your time by James the Loser Cater. James, you feeling a... I am.
1: Do you know what, Jake? I'm sort of excited about this. I feel good today. Oh, I think Wednesdays are a good useless day. Yeah, how are you feeling? Do you like a time penalty?
3: Obviously not.
4: Who does?
1: You said that with some determination.
0: You really did. Okay, the time you need to beat is 34.6 seconds. Do you think you can do that?
3: Yes.
0: Okay, I love it. Okay, you ready for this?
3: I am.
1: Come on then, Jake. Show us what you got.
0: Your 10 questions start in 3, 2, 1. Name a train station in Manchester.
3: Euston.
0: What shape is a one pence piece?
3: Square.
0: Who played Hannah Montana?
3: Was Dolly Parton.
0: What soap was Pat Butcher in?
3: Coronation Street.
0: What does a dentist look at?
3: Your feet.
0: Where can you find the London Underground?
3: Manchester.
0: Do potatoes make chips?
3: They do not.
0: Name one of Homer Simpson's children.
3: Would be Ned Flanders.
0: Who has the catchphrase, you're fired?
3: That would be the Queen.
0: Name a red vegetable.
3: Would be a potato.
0: Stop the clock! Oh! Do you know what I loved? I loved how you would preface every answer with something. Oh, well, that is.
1: Yeah.
0: Oh, well, that would be.
2: Oh.
0: I love it.
1: Great.
0: Okay, go on,
1: Lisa.
0: Go,
1: listen, you were a bit slow. There were some good answers there. I'm afraid there is a time penalty.
0: What?
1: Name a red vegetable potato. Oh. You can get red potatoes. So that is a 10-second time penalty.
0: Oh. I knew it when you said it as well.
1: Also, the Queen did famously say you're fired to a few royals, but the less said about that, the better. So that's had another 10 seconds to that one.
0: But that's not a catchphrase, is it?
1: Well, I mean, ask... You know who. So your time is 42.5. It's now 1 minute 2.5.
0: You've actually added that time penalty.
1: It wasn't speedy enough to beat Jacob. There were some good answers. Dolly Parton, great answer for Hannah Montana, because that is Miley Cyrus's godparent.
0: Yes. Yes.
1: I really enjoyed the answers, but you were too slow. You were overthinking it, Jake. You were overthinking it.
0: Boo!
2: Boo,
0: indeed.
1: Let it out. Just let it out, mate. I can take it.
0: Oh. Well, thanks for playing, Jake. That was a good round.
3: Yeah, no, thank you.
0: It's not bad. Have a good day.
3: You too.
2: Bye, Jake.
1: Don't be so downhearted. It's fine.
0: Bye. Oh, man. Look at you just crushing people's spirits,
1: I know,
0: James,
1: it's great,
0: by the
1: it?
0: Day.
1: Feels good.
0: How do you sleep at night? Time to get this on. It's Alex Warren. This is Fever Dream on Hits Radio.

0: Chris Warren, Fever Dream on Hits Radio. Good morning.
1: Good morning.
0: Now, an influencer is charged a household tax of £1 every time he asks his partner where something is. And apparently, his partner's made a fortune. So this morning, we're asking you, what household tax would you charge your partner? Louise says, I'd tax my husband for snoring.
2: Oh, my
0: for goodness,
2: goodness
0: sake! I'd be a very tired millionaire.
3: Yeah. Just divorce him.
0: What?
3: So get a separate bedroom. Mm. Sorry, should I not have said that?
0: Just divorce him. That's wild.
2: I think it's fair. Sounds pretty fair.
3: Sorry.
2: Sam says, I'd charge my partner every time she plays a Christmas song before December. She's been playing them since August.
3: Oh, I love that. No, that's great. You've got
2: really?
3: Like, joy in your relationship.
0: No, mate.
3: Oh, brilliant. And Gary says, I'd charge my partner £1 every time she leaves a used tea bag by the sink instead of putting it in the bin. Mm. My mum does that. I hate that so much.
0: Why
3: she has a little
0: do?
3: Plate with old tea bags.
0: Are they
3: going to
0: reuse
3: away.
0: Them?
3: Or? No. I don't know.
0: Why does anyone do it?
2: What? That is weird.
3: Is it to dry them out, maybe? Probably.
2: But then what do you do with them once they're dried out?
0: Yeah, what do
3: you
0: do?
3: Put them in the bin.
0: That doesn't make sense. Ange says, I'd charge every time my partner pees on the toilet seat.
2: Oh, no.
0: And doesn't lift the seat. It's like Rochelle on this year's
2: Big Brother.
0: Big Brother. Who's done that in the toilet? It's disgusting. I love her. And Gareth says, oh, my gosh, my husband might do this too. Gareth says, I charge my other half every time they ask me a silly question while we're watching a TV show.
3: Oof.
0: I don't have the answers to something we're both watching for the first time. I'm so guilty of this. I'll go, oh, my gosh, but wait, why is he going in there? Mm. And then Marcel will go, babe, I don't know.
2: Yeah.
0: I'm asking the same question.
2: You're an active watcher.
0: Yeah.
2: I think it's fine.
0: You're an active watcher.
2: Yeah.
3: I like that.
2: It shows you're engaged.
3: Yeah.
0: Mm, it does. Keep them coming. What household tax would you charge your partner? 0333-2020-800. That's 0333-2020-800. And we're going to get you up to date on the biggest weekend of the year. Here's Hadaway on Hits Radio. What is

0: 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Now, the UK's biggest pop party is back. Hits Radio Live is returning to Birmingham and Manchester this November for a weekend of your favourite hits and throwbacks live.
1: Yes, live. They are live. And hey, check this out. Manchester is sold out.
2: What?
1: But good news, pop fans. The tickets for Birmingham are still up for grabs. There's still a few tickets left for Birmingham. And check out who is playing for us at BP Pulse Live in Birmingham on Friday, November the 20th. It's insane.
0: Jason Derulo.

0: Tiny's Empire.
1: Oh, Tiny. Yeah.
2: John Newman.
1: Yes, John.
0: Clementine Douglas. Oh.
2: And December 10th.
1: Boys.
0: The boys.
2: The boys. Lads, lads, lads. All of those artists on one night for the price of one ticket. 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
8: There's an accident partially blocking the M62 westbound from junction 22 at the Rishworth Moor turnoff to junction 21 at Milne Row. Meanwhile, you may want to allow a bit of extra time because an obstruction has partially blocked the M62 eastbound from junction 11 at Birchwood to junction 12 at the Eccles interchange. Also, stop-start queues on the M61 southbound at the Swinton interchange are adding around 25 minutes to your journey.
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0: 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Good morning.
1: Good morning. Good morning.
0: We are asking about your household tax. An influencer has been charged £1 every time he asks his partner where something is.
2: Sensible.
0: It makes sense. Rachel has said, I charge my other half every time he says to the children, come and ask your mum. That's a good one.
2: Really?
3: Well, I think that's respectful. He knows that you're in charge.
2: Mm. Yeah.
3: I like that, Rachel.
2: Shelley says, good morning. I charge my husband and kids for leaving the dirty washing on the floor right next to the washing basket.
0: Yes. Why?
2: The washing basket's got a lid, though. Sometimes lifting the lid up.
0: Oh, yeah. It's a bit of effort, isn't it?
3: It's too much, isn't it? Ant is driving a school bus in South East London and says, I'm going to charge my wife every time I find a random hair somewhere it shouldn't be.
2: Oh, yeah.
0: Yeah.
2: Well, I mean, yeah. If I have another hair in my soup, thank you very much. A big up, Ant, by the way, because I've just moved to South East London. So, hi, Ant. Maybe
0: big
2: I'll
0: up
2: see
0: yourself.
2: You in the area.
0: Yeah, well, toot your horn when you see Will on his little moped.
2: Yeah, exactly.
0: He's got L plates on, too.
2: So I do. You can't miss me.
0: Yeah.
2: Nigel says, a definite household tax for not filling the dishwasher properly. Mm. Yeah, but then your other half might think that they are filling it properly and you're not. That's the trouble with that.
0: Yeah, it's an issue, isn't it?
3: That's tomorrow's phone in.
0: Yeah, there we go.
3: How do you stack your dishwasher?
2: Yeah.
3: You can hardly wait.
0: Someone who's called in this morning is Paul. Paul, what's your household tax on your partner?
4: My household tax would be when my wife uses the last of the shower gel and doesn't change it or tell me. I get in, soaking wet, dub me hair. No shower gel. And it's like in a cupboard.
0: Yeah, that's so annoying. That is annoying.
3: Yeah, at least you're showering, though.
2: Yeah. Is that in the morning or in the evening?
4: In the evening, to be fair, like yourself.
3: So let's not go back into this again.
0: Let's not do it.
3: It's far too
0: let's
3: triggering. That's really annoying, but I mean, it's not the worst thing. What would the tax be?
4: Well, to be fair, probably a pound, but I couldn't charge because I think she'd probably make more money on me in the long run.
3: Mm, right.
0: Could backfire. What do you think she would charge you for then?
4: She'd probably charge me for leaving the wardrobe door open.
2: Oh, it's a classic.
4: Yeah. Mm. Walking in the house with, like, boots on. Mud in the soles.
0: That's £10. That's £10.
3: That's a lot.
4: I think I'd be on a loser, to be fair, in the end.
0: Fair enough. So you can deal with the empty shower gel, right?
4: Yeah. I make a point of taking it in, you know, if she's got into bed, I'll make a point of taking it into the bedroom if it's like it. You know,
3: what, the
4: empty bottle? I'll put it in
2: the bin.
4: I'll put it in the bin.
2: Put it in the bedroom bin.
3: God, I thought you were sleeping next to it.
0: I love this passive aggression. Have a great day, Paul. Thanks for calling.
4: And you. Yeah, no worries.
3: Bye, Paul. This feels like couples therapy, doesn't it?
0: Yeah, it does.
3: I love it. We're helping everyone today.
0: Yeah, we'll help you always here for you. 0333 2020 800. Let's get this on Jason Derulo on Hits Radio.

0: That's Jason Derulo, who's playing both nights at Hits Radio Live. 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
1: Yes.
0: Oh, no. And it's week three of my grand piano. Guess the song from the notes I'm playing on my piano, and you'll win a grand. 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
23: Top stories this hour. City fans are waking up this morning following a seismic evening in the club's history.
24: We will focus on the independent appeal process and also all other legal avenues available in order to win the case.
23: Chief Executive Ferran Soriano there. He's been responding to an independent commission, finding them guilty of all charges of breaking the Premier League's financial rules. In a three-minute video, Soriano says the verdict is a Premier League conspiracy theory. David Mooney is from the Blue Moon podcast. He says that's difficult to believe.
0: There will be fans out there who are angry at the Premier League, who will side with the club, who think that the club is innocent. That's just not where I'm at the moment.
23: The club's insisted it's not done anything wrong and will appeal, but football writer Henry Winter says if that doesn't work, the ramifications could be devastating.
1: Clearly, you know, if their appeal fails, as one would imagine it would, they will get relegated at the end of the season.
23: Well, they've only got until Friday to begin the appeal process. A new report suggests anti-Semitic incidents at UK universities remain significantly higher than before the October 7th attacks. The Community Security Trust says cases at unis rose 14% last year. Ivor Rosenberg is the survivor of the Heaton Park terror attack.
3: So I think the majority of British people aren't filled with hate. If they were taught at school, I think the silent majority would speak up more.
23: Surgery services at Salford Royal Hospital have again been rated as requiring improvement following an inspection by the Care Quality Commission. The CQC says the service has made enough progress to comply with a warning notice issued last year, but inspectors found 12 breaches relating to safe care and treatment, staffing and management. The Northern Carolines Trust says while it's made progress, it recognises some of the changes needed are significant. England have their first Nations League points of the season thanks to a 2-0 away win to 10-man Czechia. Anthony Gordon and Harry Kane got the second half goals in Prague. And a collection of unheard recordings by Oasis will no longer go under the hammer after the band sued. The auction will now go ahead with just memorabilia.
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23: We're opening up with sunny intervals today across Manchester and the northwest with highs of 22 degrees Celsius. That's the latest. I'm Alex Corns.
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25: You're waking up on Wednesday, the 30th of September. 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It's just gone 8 a.m. And on Friday, £700,000 could land in your bank account. 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
25: Oh. 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
25: Don't stop now. Good luck. Stay right there in a few moments. The comedian extraordinaire, Catherine Ryan, joins us in this studio.
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3: We are so excited to be joined by this absolute powerhouse of comedy. She's made appearances in so many of our favourite shows, has hosted countless Netflix comedy specials. She's the new reunion host of The Real Housewives of London.
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3: 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Woo!
5: Yeah.
3: You're busy.
6: You're busy.
3: so much going on.
6: We're all busy, and aren't we very lucky?
5: We are.
6: In an ever-evolving industry.
3: Yes. Yes.
5: Clinging on.
3: Clinging on. So true.
5: Yeah, so true.
3: The roundabout of the industry is holding on to dear life. How's mum life treating you? You've got 4 kids now.
6: Yeah. Have you got 2?
3: I've got 1.
6: 1?
3: Yeah. And I look at anyone with multiples and go, wow.
6: Mm. You know, it's none of my business, but I do. I would say one and done is very chic, especially if you have a daughter.
3: Very chic.
6: One chic daughter.
5: Yeah.
6: One chic daughter.
5: Yeah.
6: If I just had my 17-year-old daughter, I could be in Miami today. I could be anywhere. I could be free. Mm. But instead, I've chosen the scam that is motherhood.
3: The scam!
4: Hilary Duff said to us that having 4 kids was easier than having 1. Do you agree with that?
3: Yeah, she did say that.
6: Do I agree with Hilary Duff as a concept?
4: Yes, let's go with that question.
6: I read about, and this could all be hearsay, you know, there's alleged mom circles in Hollywood, and I think Hilary Duff's part of it.
5: What? Yeah, but then she gets kicked out of
6: it. Yeah, some are in, some are out, some are kicked out. I mean, it depends on the kind of family you grew up in. Mm. Hilary Duff, maybe like she loves that chaos, and I do love it too. I don't know, easier. I don't know if that's the word I would employ.
5: But I
6: understand a little bit of what she means. You've done it enough times, and then they do eventually just join the gang.
5: So look, we've got to talk about your podcast, because that is really why you're here. So what can we expect from the second series? What's, does anything...
6: I don't know. Yeah. So we get celebrities who really need the PR. They're pushing some type of product or book, or they just haven't been out in a while, and they are so desperate for fame that they give us their actual blood.
5: Yeah.
6: They give us their blood.
4: They actually give you their blood. That is crazy.
6: Yeah, and then we send it off to a lab who presumably delete all the DNA after a certain amount of time, but they analyze it first, and then they tell us how old these celebrities are biologically on the inside. And then we talk all about their lifestyle, their work, their levels of stress, their family. And some celebrities are really old on the inside, and some are quite young.
5: Right. Ooh. Is there a correlation between people who maybe are like meaner on the inside and their age on the inside, would you say?
3: That's a great question.
6: We haven't...
5: You know, like, is beauty on the inside or out? Do you know what I mean?
6: That's really beautiful.
5: Thank you.
6: No, I know what you mean, though. Well, stress, certainly. Mm. So, I don't know about evil. Right, I don't think we've had any evil celebrities yet.
4: Well,
6: any
4: we've been looking through the guest list.
6: Yeah, go on.
3: Well, Catherine, you need to stay right there, because since your podcast is all about how we can live our best lives at any age, we're going to get a listener on next to see if you can guess how old they are based on some questions we asked them. Right now, though, let's get this on. It's Dasha Austin on Hits Radio.
7: Will

0: We are back with the amazing Catherine Ryan. Yeah. Now, before we mentioned, we're going to get a caller on the line, and all you have to do is guess how old they are based on a bunch of questions we will ask them. So shall we meet them now? Hello, Dave.
1: Good morning, guys.
0: Hey, how are you?
1: I'm very well. How are you?
0: Yeah, not bad, not bad. Okay, we are going to try and guess your age through a series of questions. So I'm going to kick this off. Dave, do you remember the first series of The X Factor?
1: I do very clearly remember the first series of The X Factor, yep. Steve Brookstein.
0: Okay. That's good
2: Steve
0: knowledge.
2: Brookstein. Okay.
0: That's great.
3: Give us some Bleeding Love lyrics.
1: Bleeding Love. Keep bleeding, keep bleeding love.
3: Yeah, that's
1: right?
3: Hard. All right, pass.
1: Yeah.
0: I love that pass.
2: Yeah. Okay, I've got a question then, while we're on The X Factor. Did you vote for Fleur East when she was on The X Factor?
1: Three or four times.
4: Oh, interesting.
0: Gosh, I owe you money too.
4: I've got a question. Will you be playing Grand Theft Auto 6?
1: No, I don't think so. Not for me.
4: Hey.
0: Okay. Interesting.
4: Catherine, do you have a question?
3: Dave, do you pour yourself into Lycra on a Sunday and bike about with other gentlemen in your neighborhood?
1: I don't think I've worn Lycra for a very long time, and if I were to, it absolutely would not be in public.
0: Okay.
2: So you have worn Lycra before.
0: Interesting. Dave, are you an active member of Facebook?
1: I am. Yes, I am.
2: Okay. Oh, that's good.
4: I'm going to guess an age here. I'm going to go in.
3: Wow.
0: Oh.
4: I think 46.
0: Oh, no, Catherine, you think you know.
1: Okay.
3: I think his chronological age is 39.
2: That's a good guess.
0: Ooh.
2: I think he was born in 1990.
4: So how old is that?
2: Because X Factor Series 1 was 2004.
0: Okay.
2: So that would make him 36.
0: I'm going to say 43.
4: What did I say again?
0: 46. He said 46.
3: He'd be cycling. He'd be in a cycling group.
4: You're right.
3: 46. Oh. There's something that happens to a middle-aged dad. He needs to know
0: something that happens.
3: He can be 26 miles away from home at any given point on foot, on bicycle.
0: It's a good data point. I like
4: okay,
0: it.
4: Okay, Dave.
0: Okay, Dave, reveal. How old are you?
1: One of you is exactly right.
2: It's Catherine.
3: Yeah.
1: I am 46.
0: Oh my gosh,
2: no
0: James!
2: Way.
0: That's wild!
3: Dave.
4: I got that the second you spoke, to be honest, Dave.
0: His voice came away.
4: Yeah. I was mad.
3: Someone could have spent a long time on the apps.
4: Yes, I have.
0: Yeah. Right? Yeah.
3: Daddy. Wow. Thanks, Daddy.
0: I love that. Thank you, Dave.
1: Thank you.
4: Bye, Dave. Bye. I'll speak to you later. Don't forget to reply to my pics. You didn't tap them yet.
0: It's taking a turn.
4: Sorry, guys.
0: You can listen to the new season of Catherine's podcast, What's My Age Again, right now, wherever you listen to your podcast. Thanks again, Catherine Ryan.
4: Catherine Ryan.
3: Thank you so much.
0: And on the way, it's my grand piano. Think you can win yourself a grand? Stay right there and have a guess. Manchester's
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22: Look out for stop-start queues on the M61 southbound at Junction 1, the Swinton Interchange, with it to get through there of around 35 minutes. Meanwhile, you may want to allow a bit of extra time because there's an accident on the M60 clockwise between Junctions 9 and 10 around the Trafford Centre, with a further incident between Junctions 24 and 25 near Denton Island. Also, the M67 westbound at Denton Island is queuing, adding around 25 minutes. More on our website.
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1: Nice to hear a full song.
0: It is nice, isn't it? But also nice to have the opportunity to win a grand, isn't it, James?
1: True that. Grand piano. I just like more than three notes.
0: Well, tough, because you're on week three of my grand piano, which means you will hear three notes of a song I've played on my grand piano. And if you can guess the song I'm playing from those three notes, you will win a grand. Okay? Right. Mm. Not only that, but you also take the title of the ultimate grand piano champion and get a shiny trophy.
2: That is the main thing, isn't
1: Imagine
2: it?
1: Imagine having that. You could put that on your mantelpiece in your bathroom, downstairs loo.
2: Yeah, and it's very small, the trophy, so it can fit in any bin. You can put it in a waste paper basket.
0: Any bin. How dare you? Okay, it's time for this week's notes. Three notes, and this could get you a grand, okay? So turn up the volume and listen very carefully. Here they are.
1: Sorry, you'll have to play them again because I laughed.
0: Why? Why are you doing this?
1: It was a mistake. Sorry. Ha, got you.
2: Yeah, oh, yeah. Good one, James.
0: Got it, have you? Can you correctly guess the song I'm playing on my grand piano? The lines are open right now. Call me on 0333-2020-800. That's 0333-2020-800. Lines are open for the next 2 minutes. You need to be over 18 and we'll select someone at random. 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That's 0333-2020-800. Good luck. It could happen today, guys.
2: It's not going to happen
0: today. Someone could guess it. You never know. Here's Olivia Dean. This is Man I Need on Hits Radio.

0: Dean, man, I need on Hits Radio. Shout out to Abby, who sent in a message. Good morning, everyone. Hope you're well. Could you please do a birthday shout out to my daughter Mia, who is 10 today?
1: Oh my God. Oh, happy birthday.
0: Happy birthday. Yay. I've got the perfect present for you in the form of this.
2: Far East's grand piano.
0: Guess the song from the notes I'm playing on the piano and you will win a grand. I just played you three consecutive notes of the song. And on the line, hoping to win, is Chelsea. Good morning, Chelsea.
3: Good morning.
0: Hey, Chelsea, you sound very happy today.
3: Yeah. Well, we've been listening every morning and my daughter's like, you need to ring in, you need to ring in. And we've got
1: this. Oh, that's so cool. Thank you for listening. Are you a pretty musical family?
3: No,
0: well,
3: yeah, actually, we do like
4: a bit of
3: music, don't we,
4: Holly?
0: Oh, big up Holly.
4: Yeah.
0: So you're playing together, really? This is both of you playing this one,
3: yeah,
0: isn't it?
3: Yeah, but this is actually her guess.
0: Okay. Well, let's get to it. What song does Holly think I'm playing on my grand piano?
3: Michael Jackson, Smooth Criminal.
1: Ooh. That's a big song.
4: Oh, that's a great guess.
0: Great song.
1: Don't upset a child, Fleur.
0: Great song.
4: That is such a good guess.
0: Okay. Well, let's remind ourselves of the notes one more time. Which part of the song in particular does that remind you of?
3: Go on, Holly. You've been hit by...
0: The rhythm is the same.
4: Yeah.
1: Yes.
0: But is it correct?
1: I can hear that, yeah.
0: Holly, settle down. I can tell you.
1: She doesn't want to play your tension game.
0: No, she doesn't. I feel like I'm talking to my toddler. Patience. I can tell you this morning that your guess is incorrect.
4: Oh, great effort, though.
0: It's a very good guess.
1: It'd be so hard to win it this early.
0: Yeah, it is difficult. It's only three notes. Holly's like, what? Meet me outside, Holly, right now. Thank you so much for calling.
3: All right, thank you.
4: Thanks, guys.
0: So funny.
1: Holly kicking off.
0: Yeah, right. The grand piano will be back tomorrow morning at the same time. Right now, let's get on this throwback. It's DJ Sammy, Heaven on Hits Radio.

0: 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Now, the UK's biggest pop party is back. Thank you, James, for the backing vocals.
1: You're welcome.
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1: Ooh. And Manchester is officially sold out, guys. Mm-hmm. But that's all the more reason to get yourself down to Birmingham because there are still a few tickets left. And just check out who is playing for us at the amazing BP Pulse Live over there Friday, November the 20th.
2: Should we do a montage?
1: Let's montage.
0: Let's do it. Jason Derulo.
3: What a guy.
1: Nice one, JD.
0: What a guy.
3: Oh, the Sugar Babes.
1: So good live, the Sugar Babes.
0: They really are.
3: Yeah.
0: The Script.
1: Oh, also incredible live. Huge band, the Script.
0: Yeah.
3: Tiny Temper.
0: Yeah.
2: Looks amazing live.
1: Yeah.
2: Am I right?
0: John Newman. Oh, yeah.
1: Great voice, John
3: Clementine
1: Newman.
3: Douglas.
1: She was so good in Manchester last year.
0: Oh, incredible. Oh, and December 10th.
1: Yes, boys.
0: They're going to bring the energy, aren't they?
3: They said I could join the band.
0: Oh, did they?
3: They did. And I've had enough Botox. I reckon I could do it and no one would notice.
0: Have they heard you sing yet?
3: Well, have I heard them sing? That's a joke.
1: Yes, and they're very good. Yes, and you enjoy it.
0: They are great. Imagine seeing all of those artists with your friends. It's going to be an incredible night.
3: I actually haven't seen them live, so I'm excited.
1: Yeah, they're really good.
0: Yeah.
1: Nice. And with James involved, they'll be December 11th.
0: They will be. Get your Hits Radio Live Birmingham tickets now at hitsradio.co.uk. They are selling fast. Woo. Stay right there. We've got Alex Warren and Beyonce on the way.
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5: With Disney Plus. The final season of The Bear with Jeremy Allen White and Ayo Edebiri. Now streaming.
6: I'd never met anyone like him. We'd drive around Rome on his Vespa. And he'd read me poetry from the old steps. And that's when I knew I was in love.
7: I didn't know you and Grandad met in Italy.
6: Oh, no. We met the following year.
7: Grand!
6: Anyway, Paris was even wilder.
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9: 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Stay? 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
1: There's one lane closed on the M60 clockwise between junctions 24 and 25 with long delays back to around the Ashton Underline junction. Meanwhile, you may want to allow a bit of extra time because the M67 westbound at the Denton Island roundabout is seeing stop-start queues of around 35 minutes. Also, Metrolink has no service between Piccadilly, Market Street and St Peter's Square due to engineering works. That's the latest. There's more on our website.
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0: 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Good morning.
1: Good morning.
0: You're listening to Fleur, Will and James. It's a sad day for us in the studio this morning.
2: It is a sad day.
1: Why? Well,
2: maybe sad.
0: But it's also a happy day. Okay. Now, we all know right now our very own Billy Best is the busiest man in show business.
1: Yeah.
3: Busy boy.
0: Hits Radio Breakfast, Big Brother, Strictly Come Dancing.
1: Yeah. Mm-hmm.
0: You decided to throw in a house move and a baby.
3: Yeah. Thrown in the house move. Somebody came to the house we've moved in, supposed to be completely finished and ready. And the guy came to fit an alarm yesterday and said, "Wow, I see why you bought this place. It's got real potential."
2: Oh no!
3: That's how much of a building site it.
2: Are you sure
3: is.
2: He wasn't commenting on your Strictly performance at the weekend?
3: That is actually a good point. Yeah, plenty to build on there. Plenty to build on there. But the foundations.
0: The foundations are there. Yeah, you are a very busy guy, but Will, we're going to give you a little break.
3: Thank you.
0: Okay, we'll give you a little timer.
3: Thank you very much.
0: A gift from us to you.
3: Right? Oh, that's really sweet. Thanks, guys.
0: Going to take a little break from the show.
3: Take a little break, focus on my dance moves.
0: Well, you're going to need all the sleep you can get.
3: Yeah, need lots of sleep and all that. And yeah, just, you know, lick a paint here and there. Yeah. Polish up the dancing shoes, get the twinkly toes ready to go. And then, and that means that I can represent you guys to the best of my
0: ability.
3: Thank you.
0: Yeah. But you're going to be back in early November, right?
3: Yeah.
0: And can we still check in with you about Strictly stuff?
3: Yeah. He's not coming back.
2: Oh my God, don't say that.
3: I'll phone in. Can we speak on the phone every Monday?
0: Please.
3: I can try and speak to you on a Friday, tell you how I think it's going to go.
0: Yeah, that great.
2: That's
0: fun.
2: Yeah.
3: And then on a Monday to tell you what went wrong.
2: Okay, that's perfect.
0: Exactly.
2: Yeah, we can tell. We'll

0: Well, I can tell you what went wrong on a Monday.
1: But we couldn't let you go without giving you a little something special.
2: Really?
1: Yeah. So we've got you a little gift.
2: Have you actually?
1: Yeah.
2: We have, yeah. Oh, my goodness, guys.
0: Do you want to open it and tell everyone what's inside?
2: Oh, that's so sweet. Wow. Oh, that's clever. Yeah, because it says the best baby.
1: Uh-huh.
2: And it's my size. I'm gonna be dancing in this tonight.
1: It's a cute little baby.
2: Oh, thank you so much, guys.
0: It's a baby
2: grow. That is so sweet. Thank you so much. You guys mean a lot. Oh, I'm crying. Thank you, guys.
0: We got you a nice white coloured one.
2: Thank you.
1: So it's neutral, gender neutral.
2: Yeah, there we go. Mm-hmm. That's very clever. Thanks, guys. That's so sweet.
1: We're gonna miss you.
0: Won't stay white for long, though, will
2: it? Thank you.
1: No,
0: probably
1: it
0: not.
1: No.
2: Well, I'll sweat through it.
0: Yeah. We will miss you, Will.
2: Oh, thanks. Yeah. I'll miss you. I'll obviously miss you guys, but I'm going to be on the phone all the time, and I'm going to be messaging, and we'll
0: come down to Strictly.
2: Are you going to come to Strictly?
0: Of course, yeah.
2: And
0: we'll
2: some of these
0: voting.
2: Guys are coming to Big Brother. Yeah.
3: Don't look so excited, producers.
1: It's an emotional time.
0: Yeah, it is emotional.
1: But everyone vote Will.
2: Thank you so much, guys. Okay.
0: We'll keep the campaign going on your behalf.
1: Oh, 100%.
2: Thank you.
1: We're all behind you.
0: We are.
1: It's a very exciting time.
2: Yeah. Thank you so
0: much,
2: guys.
0: We're so excited to meet little baby Best.
1: Oh, Best. Oh. How exciting. It's Beyonce, Texas Hold'em on Hits Radio.

0: 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Ooh.
1: Hoops, Spurs, boots. Sonogenic, photogenic. Shoot.
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2: 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Good luck with Strictly. I know you'll be amazing. From Erin.
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4: It's
0: top stories this hour. City fans are this morning coming to terms with the possibility of severe sanctions after the club was found guilty of a huge number of financial breaches over a nine-season period. City have been found to have engaged in an almost £1 billion scheme through a series of sham contracts and misleading accounts. The Premier League's chief exec, Richard Masters, has called the decision the most significant in the tournament's history. Meanwhile, City's chief exec, Ferran Soriano, has addressed staff, calling the ruling unsafe.
20: Our lawyers will now file an appeal that sets out that the opinion contains clear material errors of law, principle and fact.
0: While City deny any wrongdoing, but sports lawyer Simon Leaf reckons they will struggle to win that appeal.
21: It would appear to be a very difficult job that they would have to overturn what was effectively a defeat on almost all of the charges. There was just one charge that was not proven.
0: If they do fail, there could be enormous ramifications for the club, with possible punishments ranging from huge fines to points deductions, with suggestions they could even be thrown out of the Premier League. Now, a new report says anti-Semitism on UK university campuses is still significantly higher than before the October 7th attacks. The Community Security Trust recorded a 14% rise in incidents last year, with mounting concern over cases involving university staff. Yvonne Rosenberg is a survivor of the Heaton Park terror attack.
22: I would love to think we've reached the bottom, but I don't think we have yet. I would love the great British public to be more vocal in their support.
0: Surgery services at Salford Royal Hospital have again been rated requiring improvement after an inspection by the Care Quality Commission. Inspectors found 12 breaches linked to safe care, staffing and management. We've asked the Northern Care Alliance Trust for comment. England have their first Nations League points of the season thanks to a 2-0 away win against Czechia. Anthony Gordon and Harry Kane got the goals in Prague. And a collection of unheard recordings by Oasis will no longer go under the hammer after complaints from the band. The auction will now only sell memorabilia.
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0: Brightening up with sunny intervals today across Manchester and the northwest, with highs of 22 degrees Celsius. That's the latest. I'm Alex Corns.
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1: Morning.
0: Now, there is something going viral, and it's impressive and scary at the same time. So there are kids' theme songs sung by celebrities.
2: Are they celebrities, though?
0: Are they, or are they AI?
2: They're AI, aren't they?
0: They're AI, but they're so accurate. For example, check this out. It's Beyoncé singing Postman Pat.

0: in his van.
1: Wow, that is very good.
2: That's crazy, isn't it? Scarily
1: that
2: accurate.
1: That is so scary. Postman Pat and his black
2: and white cat. It's just like, you can imagine her on tour, just like dropping into that with a big band partner. It's crazy. This one's really funny though, and probably my favourite. It's Shakira singing Balamori.
3: What's my story in Balamori? Wouldn't you like to know? Ooh. What's my story in Balamori? Wouldn't you like to go? The retreats with pocket and sweet. Is that where we should go?
1: This is really good.
3: Balamori. To the castle inventing with Archie. He's ever so clever and ever so arty. What's the story?
1: Oh, I really love that. She should have done that at the World Cup.
2: I mean, can you imagine?
1: Amazing. What? How do you feel about that, though, as a singer?
2: It's scary.
1: It's
2: so scary. Because it's so accurate.
1: Yeah.
2: It's like you could just put their voice on anything. You could write a song, get Beyonce to sing a demo of it.
1: Or
2: without
1: Flurries.
2: Her even knowing.
1: Or get Flurries to sing
2: a
1: demo of it.
2: I mean, it's scary.
1: That is scary.
2: And
1: someone,
2: up until
1: you know,
2: now,
1: do that now.
2: They're going to do that. But up until now, they haven't really sounded that accurate. And that, I mean, if I close my... If someone put that online and went, yeah, Beyonce's done this, Postman Pat, I'd believe it.
1: I don't know if you would. Would you?
2: I would. I'd be like, oh, she's having a bit of a joke. She's just doing this viral thing. It sounds exactly like her. It's crazy in these streets.
1: You're one of those people that falls for AI all the time, aren't you?
2: Yeah, and if I sent it to my mum, that'd be it. She believes everything. It's dangerous, out here. Here's Tame Impala and Jenny. This is Dracula on Hits Radio.

0: Damn.
1: Wow.
0: Whoa.
1: Damn. Can't believe it was him.
0: What a spoiler. Imagine if you just turned the radio on and you only heard the end. Oh, it'd be so annoying.
1: Every time. Eminem and Dido on Hits Radio. Right now, it is time for the Fun Down. Yeehaw. Sorry. So we just spoke to you about these songs that are going viral. AI are making pop stars sing children's TV show theme songs. And they're very accurate.
0: And they're not getting any money for it.
1: Not getting any pee. So, for the Fun Down, I think we should do children's TV shows and pop stars. For example, Teletubbyonce.
0: Teletubbyonce. Okay, pop stars and TV kids
1: children's
0: shows.
1: Children's TV
0: okay,
1: shows,
0: okay, right.
1: Yeah.
0: Selena Ping Gomez.
1: Ah, that's all right, isn't it?
0: Bag Pussycat Dolls.
1: Bag Pussycat Dolls.
0: Bag Pussycat Dolls.
1: Yeah.
0: And finally, for me, for now, Scooby-Doo Leaper.
1: Very good. Scooby Dua Lipa. Children's TV shows and pop stars, send your puns in. 0333-2020-800. And we will crown the winning pun next. Oh, look, Calvin Harris and Scooby Dua Lipa are on the
0: amazing,
1: way.
0: Great.
1: Nice.
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20: There are long delays on the M60, clockwise from Junction 24, the Denton Island turning to Junction 25, the Brinnington turn-off, with congestion stretching back to before Junction 23 at Ashton under Lyne following an earlier accident. Meanwhile, you may want to allow a bit of extra time on the A556 northbound from the Mere to Bucklow Hill after an accident partially blocked the road. Also, look out for queues on the A57 Hyde Road around the Mottram area. That's the latest. There's more on our website.
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3: 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Beat the traffic and be quids in on the train.

0: Paris and Dua Lipa on Hits Radio. Let's round up this part down. Yeehaw! We are doing kids' TV shows and pop stars. So what have we got?
1: Well, Nicola sent in Bear in the Big Blue Swedish House Mafia.
0: Oh,
1: I really like that. JJ sent Post Malone Pat.
0: Oh, yeah.
1: Blue Peter Gabriel by Jem. Nice one, Jem. Showing your age there. Showing your age, my love.
0: We've also had a Blue Peter Andre from Stegs.
1: Oh, okay.
0: Very nice. I enjoy this one from Tracy. Salt and Pepper Pig.
1: Yeah. I would imagine that that would taste good.
0: Oh, shit. Warren has sent in December Ben 10.
1: Okay. Nice.
0: It's good, isn't it? And Neil has sent in Saved by the Belly Eilish.
1: Okay, Neil. Yeah, no, you've taken this seriously.
0: Yeah, you have. We've also had from Moira, we've had Bluey Eilish.
1: Yeah, you've taken this even more seriously. Yeah. I love that.
0: And we've had him from Tony, Padding Tony Christie.
2: Hey.
0: You haven't taken this seriously, and I enjoy that. Okay. There can only be one winner this day out.
1: Who's it going to be?
0: That decision lies with me, doesn't it?
1: Oh, gosh.
0: Alfie has sent in Super Teddy Swims.
1: Really good.
0: I like this one from Tracy. Thomas the Tank and Gina G. Ooh,
1: oh, my God.
0: Just a little bit.
1: I love that.
0: Nicola has sent in SpongeBob Marley SquarePants. Amazing.
1: It's a bit long.
0: But my winner today. I'm giving it to Tony on the text for Rita Dora the Explorer.
1: Yes. Really nice one, Tony.
0: All for pun and pun for all.
1: You did us proud, mate.
0: She is an actress, people forget. She is a pop star. Okay, let's get this on.

0: Gracie Abrams, that's so true on Hits Radio. Guess what?
1: What?
0: The UK's biggest pop party is back.
1: Oh, yes.
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2: Manchester sold out. Amazing. It happened in record time. I've seen headlines all over the UK. But Birmingham has an amazing lineup and there are still a few tickets left. So if you're thinking about it, don't hesitate. Check out who's playing with us at BP Pulse Live on Friday, November 20th.
0: Mm-hmm. Jason Derulo.
2: That's right. J-Dog.
0: Oh, Sugar Babes.
2: The script.
0: Yeah, Tiny Temper.
2: You're very good at that. John Newman.
0: You're very good at that, James. Clementine Douglas.
2: And December 10th. No, I meant your impression.
0: I know.
2: Of Tiny Temper is really good. Can you do it again?
0: Yeah.
2: It's great. It's really good.
0: 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They are selling pretty fast.
2: Yeah.
0: And if you stay right there, we'll tell you what's coming up after us. Yeah, you're not very good at that.
2: No, I'm not. 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
18: Look out for stop-start queues on the M61 southbound at the Swinton interchange, adding around 30 minutes to your journey. Meanwhile, you may want to allow a bit of extra time because the A556 northbound is partially blocked following an accident between Mere and Bucklow Hill. Also slow is the M67 westbound at Denton Island with 20 minutes to get through. Metrolink has no service between Piccadilly, Market Street and St Peter's Square due to engineering works. That's the latest. There's more on our website.
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Urban Cooking Collective, my favourite type of collective. It's the key, the secret on Hits Radio. Coming up after us, I can see him, he's in his seat. Tom Green will be here with a whole hour of back-to-back throwbacks. It's going to go a little something like this. Oh, Rihanna!

today, Shawn Mendes. Does he count as a hun? Yeah, we'll throw him in there. All of that is coming up after us this morning. Right now, let's get this on. Somba, Homewrecker on Hits Radio.

0: from us this morning, but don't worry, we're back tomorrow morning and we'll be joined by The Wanted 2.0 for a very special girl band, boy band throwback Thursday. 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
22: Top stories this hour. City bosses say there's a conspiracy against the club after they were found guilty of breaching Premier League financial rules.
23: We will focus on the independent appeal process and also
8: all other legal avenues available in order to win the case.
22: The club's chief executive, Ferran Soriano, there in a three-minute video to staff. He says the case against them is based on a single false accusation. David Mooney is from the Blue Moon podcast. He reckons that's hard to believe.
14: There will be fans out there who are angry at the Premier League, who will side with the club, who think that the club is innocent. That's just not where I'm at the moment.
22: Well, the club's insisted it's not done anything wrong and will appeal, but football writer Henry Winter says if that doesn't work, the ramifications could be devastating.
16: Clearly, you know, if their appeal fails, as one would imagine it would, they will get relegated at the end of the season.
22: Well, City have only got until Friday to begin the appeal process. Now, a new report suggests anti-Semitic incidents at UK universities remain significantly higher than before the October 7th attacks. The Community Security Trust says cases at unis rose 14% last year. Ivor Rosenberg is a survivor of the Heaton Park terror attack.
23: So I think the majority of British people aren't filled with hate. They're filled with lack of knowledge. If they were taught at school, I think the silent majority would speak up more.
22: The Prime Minister's confirmed he won't set out how he'll pay for a proposed national care service until next year. Yesterday, Andy Burnham said he'll adjust the pension triple lock by 2030 in order to make savings to pay for social care. Surgery services at Salford Royal Hospital have again been rated requiring improvement. It follows an inspection by the Care Quality Commission. Inspectors found 12 breaches relating to safe care and treatment, staffing and management. The Northern Care Alliance Trust says while it's made progress, it recognises some of the changes needed are significant. And a collection of unheard recordings by Oasis will no longer go under the hammer after the band sued. The auction will now go ahead with just memorabilia.
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22: Opening up with sunny intervals today across Manchester and the northwest with highs of 22 degrees Celsius. That's the latest. I'm Alex Corns.
25: Morning, look at us back together. Nice one, Fleur, Will and James. It's Tom Green on Hits Radio. Should we do a throwback hour? Shall we?
26: The

well. Well, well, well. Isn't this nice? I've only been off for 2 days, but it feels like forever. Lovely to be back on. 11 minutes past 10 on Wednesday is Hits Radio's Throwback Hour. 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

time. Every time I play this on the radio, I have the exact same thought, which is, it's mad this song exists, isn't it? Sort of wild. Like it though. First song after the year 2000, there you go.

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0: And we have this game, don't we? It's called Make Me a Winner. Every single 7 days, paying out life-changing money. So what will it be for you this week? Well, let's look at Ruth, because she was our last winner last Friday, winning £600,000. This was the moment the family found out.
2: I don't even know what to say. We're, like, completely in shock. Oh, my husband's in tears.
0: Oh, I love it. There must be an amazing moment. Like, if you listen to it every single week, and we always have the same chat, which is, what would it be like if I won? What would you be like on the radio? And then to actually find out. Well, let's make this your reality, but this time with £700,000. Okay? This is what we do. We text the word win to 63103, don't we? Of course we do. The word is win to 63103. 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Answer that call. 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Easy as that, right? 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So go on, you do that. 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
20: 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That crisp autumn weather you've been waiting for. 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

Have you ever seen them live? Have you ever seen Bastille live? If you haven't, they're very good. They do a lot of festival lineup stuff and they're excellent. Anyway, how are you? Sorry I wasn't here for the last 2 days. Back together with lots of fun to be had on the show. And 0333 202800 is where the roll call exists. Hello to Sue. Hello to Sue. Charlotte and Chelsea looking for a shout out today. Very tired after going out last night. Very nice.

0: Hits Radio. Probably the funniest roll call we've ever had. All right, Jim. Saying, welcome back, TG. Why is it always when I hear you, I fancy a Subway? Is that a compliment? I don't know. I can't really tell. And tomorrow, on Throwback Thursday, we're going to have a bit of fun again, right? It's a sort of... Tomorrow's going to be a boy band, girl band special. If there's anything you want to hear, I reckon I can probably get it on the show tomorrow. I'll sneak it under the radar for you, right? That's Throwback Thursday. Eric Prydz, in the mix with Flo Rida, is next here. Get it!
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hold off doing it. We've been, I'm going to say, light on the dings on a Wednesday, but it has to, doesn't it? It absolutely has to. The greatest hour of radio of the day provided this morning is Tom Green. And what's to come after 11? Influencers getting cancelled. Brand new Taylor Swift. Lots of very good film news, actually. And we will be asking you the question, the age-old question, which, you know, how many people have you heard do this on the radio? What's Sainsbury's nickname? How about that on the way? And I've got the trailer for the new Matthew Perry documentary, right? So it's all on the way after 11 today. When I'm

0: by Catherine Ryan on that show this morning talking about motherhood.
1: You know, it's none of my business, but I do. I would say one and done is very chic. One chic daughter.
2: Yeah.
1: One chic daughter. Yeah. If I just had my 17-year-old daughter, I could be in Miami today. I could be anywhere. I could be free. Mm. But instead, I've chosen the scam that is motherhood.
0: The scam?
1: It's a scam. Yeah. And I love the children, but, like, yeah.
0: I love it. I love Catherine Ryan so much. The guys are joined by The Wanted tomorrow. Glad You Came plays next here. And Ray, Where Is My Husband? Stay right there.
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2: The top stories this hour. Former city chairman David Bernstein says he's shocked, embarrassed and angry at the club being found guilty of breaching Premier League financial rules. Said he'd deny any wrongdoing and will appeal against the ruling. Bernstein, who stepped down as chairman in 2003, has told Sky Sports News that City should be trying to settle the matter quickly.
17: I think they're digging a bigger and bigger hole for themselves now. I think the appeal, if they go down that route, which they probably will, will be used as a weapon to delay this, to kick the can down the road. It's a bit like, you know, hiding in a bunker.
2: The club's chief executive, Ferran Soriano, has called the ruling a conspiracy theory against them. A new report says anti-Semitism on UK university campuses is still significantly higher than before the October 7th attacks. The Community Security Trust recorded a 14% rise in incidents last year, with mounting concern over cases involving university staff. Ivor Rosenberg is a survivor of the Heaton Park terror attack.
18: I would love to think we've reached the bottom, but I don't think we have yet. I would love the great British public to be more vocal in their support of the Jewish people.
2: Opposition parties have accused the Prime Minister of punishing pensioners after announcing plans to update the state pension triple lock. Andy Burnham's told the Labour conference the move could make significant savings to go towards social care. It's currently unclear whether tax rises are on the cards to cover the costs. Meanwhile, there's been a warning we could see the biggest hike to energy bills in 4 years. Experts say average costs could jump by almost £300 from January. Surgery services at Salford Royal Hospital have again been rated as requiring improvement after an inspection by the Care Quality Commission. Inspectors found 12 breaches linked to safe care, staffing and management. The Northern Care Alliance Trust says while it's made progress, it recognises some of the changes needed are significant. And a collection of unheard recordings by Oasis will no longer go under the hammer after complaints from the band. The auction will now only sell memorabilia.
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2: We're opening up with sunny intervals today across Manchester and the northwest with highs of 22 degrees Celsius. That's the latest. I'm Alex Corns.
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0: Based on how it was last time we got your requests on, tomorrow is going to be hectic and amazing. I can't wait. But right, we got a Wednesday show with The Script and Katy Perry all together.

Lady Gaga and Bruno Mars and Die With A Smile on Hits Radio on a Wednesday morning. And how the heck have you been? What have you been up to? I was only off on Monday and Tuesday for my mate Josh and Lucy's wedding, and I feel like we've not spoken in ages. Have you been all right? Anything you need to fill me in on? Lovely weekend. I was chosen to be the Master of Ceremonies, of course, which is a lovely opportunity for me to show off and make it about myself. He's obviously always good at a wedding. 0333 20 2800 if you do want to get involved. It is going to be, little word of warning, a very busy show, because there's so much to tell you about today, including this as headline of the day. Fitness influencer sparks outrage after riding on turtle for content. Don't ride on a sea turtle. I can't believe I have to say that, but don't. He was on holiday, this bloke, in Oman. And he decided to get on the back of a sea turtle and take a video. No, that's naughty. I can't believe I'm going to say this. Don't ride sea turtles. I think it's a pretty actually good lesson for life, which, something to take away from the show today. If you've not seen Attenborough do it, don't do it yourself. I think that's good in all sort of, you know, in any bit of life, in tax advice, in how to treat animals. It's actually got quite serious, though, because there's been legal measures taken against the Fitfluence influencer. Does that mean he's in jail? Locked up for riding a sea turtle? I think, damn right. Damn right! Don't ride sea turtles, guys. This is Ray.

0: Very nice. Katy Perry. Last Friday night on Hits Radio with your old pal Tom Green. You think you're having a bad Wednesday? Hayley. Morning, TG. Just driven 20 minutes out my way to go to B&Q, only to get the wrong paint size.
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0: Very annoying. And right, this is back for another week. So we keep on stacking winner after winner after winner. This next one, which hopefully is you, on Friday, bagging £700,000. And can I say, we don't have favourites. Of course we don't. But Ruth, who won last week, was a 10 out of 10 absolute ideal winner.
2: Oh, I just honestly can't thank you enough. We're just totally in shock because you just never expect something like this to happen. I feel like I'm in the middle of a dream.
0: You really don't. You don't. If you, especially if you enter every week, you think it'll never be you. And then, well, your time comes round. And that could be you on Friday with £700,000 in your bank account. But only if you enter. How do you enter? Well, you do this. It will take 8 seconds. Right, by texting the word WIN to 63103. 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You can go to the website makemeawinner.co.uk where you find phone entry details and all the rules for this network competition. 5 p.m. on Friday is when we'll hand out the money, right? £700,000. Fancy it? Get involved. And right, started playing this last week. It's good. She's back. The return of Taylor Swift. Patient Zero plays right here next.
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0: the reviews are in for that new Tom Cruise film, Digger. We'll talk about that on the way. Kings of Leon and You, Somebody on Hits Radio tomorrow. More stuff like that, because Throwback Thursday all day, of course.
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2: New music.
0: But right, new music time. We started playing this last week, the return of Taylor Swift. She released the Showgirl album, went away for a few days, was inspired and wrote more music. Now, since we last spoke, so much more has happened with this. We know the story behind it. As I thought it might be about COVID. It's not. It's about a girlfriend whose sort of like ex-partner's new girlfriend contacts her and is like, are you having the same experience that I am with this bloke? All makes sense now. There's now a music video out for it. Landed at the VMAs. Taylor Swift, Dakota Johnson, Colin Farrell, Cara Delevingne, my favourite in there, Matthew Stafford, LA Rams quarterback, never heard of him. The video's amazing. Right? It was all filmed in this massive mansion. Go and watch the video and let me know what you think. But the mansion sold, last sold, for $46 million. Mad! The video is incredible. The song's incredible. It's the return of Taylor Swift, right? If this is the first time you've heard it, let me know what you think. I'm intrigued. The track is called Patient Zero. It's Hits Radio.

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0: Ed Sheeran, Sapphire. 0333 20 2800. If you want to get involved today, we should have someone on the line. Hello, Hits Radio. Who's that? What are you saying?
2: I'm Lisa.
0: Lisa,
2: and I had an amazing night last night.
0: Oh, did you really? Goodness me,
2: yeah.
0: That's very secretive. Do you know what I'll do, right, Lisa? You stay there. We'll do some Ents news, and then I'm going to find out what happened on your secret sexy evening. Was it sexy?
2: Yeah, okay.
0: Oh,
2: it was nice.
0: I love it. The mind boggles. Lisa, stay right there.
2: Okay.
0: I love it. What's Lisa been up to? Well, we'll find out. First, I got to do this. So, very exciting. A film that I've been looking forward to, now out, getting feedback. The film is called Digger. It's got Tom Cruise in. How do I say this politely? The feedback it's getting is mixed. There you go. It's mixed. People just saying the film is generally quite mad. But I quite like that. It's got Tom Cruise in. I'm going to go and see it. And more film news. It was the London premiere last night of The Social Reckoning. We were there. Hits Radio was there. We caught up with Jeremy Allen White, who's in that show, talking about his career highlights, because he's had an insane career over the last couple of years.
3: I have trouble thinking of like a more joyous time than kind of like that first season run with The Bear and going to the Emmys with everybody. And that was a really tremendous kind of like moment in my career. It was so much fun.
0: Very good. Obviously, it's the follow-up from The Social Network, the film about Facebook. Love it. Right, we're going to get Lisa's sexy evening on the show next. Talk about that. And Olivia Dean and Gala. Stay there.
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0: Darla and Freed from Desire. A Throwback Thursday treat. A full day of stuff like this. Boy bands versus girl bands tomorrow. Gets going with Fleur on Hits Radio Breakfast. Oh, we should have Lisa on the line. Hiya, Lisa.
1: Morning.
0: Morning, how are you?
1: Winging it today.
0: Oh, dear. I'm so intrigued. You did something last night, which a bit sexy, a bit tiring. Yeah. What are you doing today?
1: I refuse to do anything.
0: Oh, because of what happened last night?
1: Well, I'm a bit old for going all these concerts and whatever, you know.
0: It was a gig. What did you go and see?
1: Oh, yeah. We went to see Pussycat Dolls.
0: Oh, God. On my friend. You went to go see my friend, lovely Kimberly.
1: We did.
0: Oh, how was it?
1: It was absolutely amazing.
0: So good.
1: Really was. Really was good. I wasn't expecting it to be as good as it was because I've never seen the Pussycat Dolls, but money screamed the whole time. I wish I was that energetic dancing around the stage. You know, it made me tired just watching them, but it was really, really good.
0: My wife is desperate to go. She's been like, are you going to text Kimberly and get me tickets? But it's the day after my wife has a knee operation. Right, so we're worried about that because there's a lot of dancing in there, a lot of sexy dancing.
1: Yeah, yeah. I mean, we come to its live, and just before we come to its live, my niece has a toe fixed.
0: Right.
1: So, because she's in a wheelchair.
0: Right.
1: Her toe's going under, so they're going to break her toe and fix it.
0: Oh, Lisa, what are you doing telling me this? What's this all about?
1: She went, what am I going to do? I said, you'll be fine, Charles, just stick a bucket over it.
0: So, is she going to come to Hits Radio Live?
1: Yeah, she comes every year, Tom. She's been every year since it was Mercy on.
0: What's her name?
1: Chelsea Napper.
0: Chelsea, we love you. Lisa, we love you. Thanks for calling.
1: No problem.
0: And this is Ariana Grande. Hey, that I made you love me on Hits Radio.

0: one last shot to get involved with Make Me a Winner on today's show. On the way, 700 grand this week. Jessie J on Hits Radio. And lovely Gemma looking for a shout out, saying, hello, Tom. Gemma from Lincoln here. Currently sitting... Oh, here we go. Yeah, this is what we need, isn't it? Currently sitting poolside in Puerto del Carmen, Lanzarote, listening to your show while people watching. Love it. Is there anything better? I don't think there is. Gemma, enjoy it. Bruno Mars on the way next with me and BB Rexha and Faithless.
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0: top stories this hour. City's former chairman David Bernstein says any punishment the club receives for its rule breaches has to be more than financial. It's after they were found guilty of breaking over 100 of the Premier League's financial rules. The club denies any wrongdoing and says it will appeal. David Bernstein says if that appeal fails, the punishment should be severe.
2: There's got to be a demotion from the Premier League, quite where to, whether it's to the Championship, whether it's... And a lot of it also depends upon when this thing is settled. Because if this goes on for a year or two, it becomes even more complicated, and whatever problems there are will be compounded.
0: The Health Secretary has vowed to start building Andy Burnham's new National Care Service. Yvette Cooper's told the Labour conference she'll begin by appointing a new champion for unpaid carers to ensure what she calls the hidden army have a voice in government. There'll also be a collective pension scheme and more funding for specialist training. Speaking to delegates in Liverpool today, she's promised a new pay structure for care staff.
14: The first ever legally binding fair pay agreement for care workers with minimum standards of pay and conditions across every employer, because care workers have been undervalued and underpaid for far too long.
0: Greggs has announced it's going to shut four factories, with around 740 jobs being cut. The bakery chain says the changes will happen over the next 2.5 years as it overhauls its manufacturing operations. Former City defender John Stones has been convicted of speeding after missing a police letter while away at the World Cup with England. The 32-year-old was caught driving at 43 miles an hour in a 30 zone near his home in Cheshire in May. He's been given 4 penalty points and ordered to pay a total of £1,052 in fines, costs and a surcharge. And the latest hosts of Saturday Night Live UK have been announced. Danny Dyer will front the show next weekend, followed by James Norton and Cynthia Erivo in the weeks after. Musical guests include singer-songwriter Sasha Keeble and Stockport rock band Blossoms.
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0: We're opening up with sunny intervals today across Manchester and the northwest, with highs of 22 degrees Celsius. That's the latest. I'm Alex Corns.
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25: 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Right, we sold out Hits Radio Live in Manchester. Jason Derulo's there. I'm playing his

0: Justin Timberlake and Mirrors, just after 12 o'clock on Wednesday on Hits Radio. It's Tom Green. And if you listen to the show a lot, well, one, thank you, you keep me employed. And two, you'll know that I'm a big fan of a nickname. I love a nickname. I love an abbreviation. I love that. I've actually still got a lot, I've still got a lot of time for Platy Jubes. I still say that on a regular basis. Platinum Jubilee, that was 2022. I love it. But I'm going to have to draw the line here because there's a video that's gone on TikTok today talking about Sainsbury's and the nickname people have for Sainsbury's. Okay, let me just play you this.
1: Hiya, I'm here for one thing, and that's just to confirm that Sainsbury's for sure is Sainos, right, mm-hmm. Everybody? Yeah? Yeah, that's what I thought.
0: Agreed. We're all calling it Sainos, aren't we? Right? Well, apparently not.
1: I've had some heinous alternatives that I'm not even going to repeat, so I just wanted to get a gauge and just confirm, you know, that we're all in agreement.
0: It is.
1: Right?
0: Yes, Sainos. I jumped into the comments to see what these other names were that people were calling Sainsbury's. Some people call it Sainsbo's. No. It's not Sainsbo's. It's Sainos. One person saying that they work for Sainsbury's and they call it Sainsbo's. Well, that's wrong. Some people saying they offer for Sainy Bees. Not true. No. This is the one I hate the most, though, I think, because we all agreed it's Sainos. Someone saying if it's got stuff outside of clothes, outside of food, like clothes, they call it Big Sains. No. I won't be walking to a shop going, it's lovely to be here in Big Sains today, isn't it? No, get in the bin. Bye-bye.

0: About you now.
1: They're going to be there, Sugar Babes, About You Now, on Hits Radio. You know who else is going to be there? By the way, we need to chat. Went away for 2 days. And you sold out Manchester. Very stressful. You know who is going to be there? Jason Derulo. We will play his new one, actually, before 12:30.
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1: So stick about for that. But first, this, my final chance to get you involved with Make Me a Winner. It was Ruth's shot last week, getting £600,000. But it's your shot for Friday. Right? £700,000. What are you spending the money on? Where are you going to splurge? Maybe you want to get on the property ladder. Maybe you've paid rent for years and you think, I'm over this. Well, yeah, fine. Let's get you on the property ladder. Maybe. Well, do you know, I was away. I was at my mate's wedding, right? In Mallorca. We went from Luton Airport and I saw there was Harrods Air there. Very fancy. You could fly on Harrods Air, private jet style. £700,000. That would do it, wouldn't it? This is how you play. You text the word win to 63103. 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But lines close 5 p.m. on Friday. No more after that. And what we will do is we will hand out £700,000. But listen, we've got so much to do on the show. I'm busy. Motsi Mabuse released a statement about the new Strictly host. We'll talk about that. And that Matthew Perry documentary, all on the way.
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0: Kelly Clarkson. Since you've been gone on Hits Radio. So much to do before Marvin's with us at 1 o'clock today. And this is why Hits Radio is the greatest radio station in the world. Because where else on a Wednesday afternoon are you going to get the lovely, the emotional Sienna Spyro, Great Expectation, played directly before 50 Cent in the Club.
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0: Nowhere else. And that's why we're the best. And I leave you alone for what? 2 days? That's it. 48 hours. I leave you alone. And what do? You sell out Manchester. Night number 2 of Hits Radio Live. The biggest arena in the country, right? I think. Co-op Live. Sold out on the day that we announced the announcement of who's going to be there. Wild. Well done. Give yourself a pat on the back, right? So that's it. The Saturday night is done. It is sold out. There are a few tickets left for Birmingham. Friday, night number 1. The start of the tour. And this is who's going to be there. Jason Derulo. Sugar Babes, they're coming along with us to Birmingham. The Script. Who else have we got? Tiny Temper. Tickets available on the website right now. John Newman. We've got two more. Clementine Douglas and December 10th. They're going to be fun. It's going to be chaos. Hitsradio.co.uk right now. Manchester's sold out. A few left for Birmingham.
1: 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Let's go! 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
3: Right from the start, you were a thief. You stole my heart, and I

0: one more. One more hard alarm of the week, and that's tomorrow. And then you're done. Get in. 700 grand as well. On Friday could be yours. Pink. And just give me a reason on Hits Radio. And right, it has been busy today, and I've still got a little bit more gossip for you, actually. It's Tom Green, by the way. Hi. Strictly Judge Motsi Mabuse criticises fans for tearing apart presenters in cruel backlash. And do you know what? I happen to agree with her. She said, and I quote, "While people type away, tearing apart real human beings on television, real emotions." And I agree. You got to give the trio a chance. It's going to take a minute, you know? I mean, I love Emma. Johanna's doing great. Josh, he's never done big, shiny floor live TV stuff, is he? So it's going to take a minute. I think it's brilliant. I have to give him some time, guys. Real people, real emotions, you know? And right, so that's the thing. And also, prepare to cry. So sorry about this. Netflix are releasing a 3-part documentary series called The One About Matthew Perry. It's going to go live on October 27th, and we've got a trailer for it now, right? You ready?
1: Making people laugh.
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3: 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Just please make me famous."
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5: All great stories have comedy and tragedy in them. And that certainly was Matthew's story.
0: It's going to get me, isn't it? It's going to get you. End of next month, it comes out on Netflix. Right, before I'm done, Taylor Swift, The Fate of Ophelia, and Sienna Spiro. 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

0: on Hits Radio. We should have Degsy on the line. You're right, Degsy?
1: Yeah, all right, my mate. Shall we go in?
0: I'm all right, pal. What's your Wednesday saying? What's going on?
1: I'm sitting here now waiting to put my 16-year-old Mitsubishi in for the demo.
0: Oh, I can feel the stress, Degsy. The car's in right now, is it?
1: Well, I'm sitting outside the garage waiting for him to wave me in.
0: I know. I've been there with cars, Degsy. This is stressful. This is probably, you know, childbirth could be stressful, but this has got to be worse.
1: It's a joke. It's a joke.
0: Of course it is. Tell you what, though, this is as blokey as this show gets, but 16-year-old Mazda, is that what you was?
1: No, Mitsubishi.
0: You'll be fine with a Mitsubishi. You'll be fine.
1: It should be. I've just spent £300 on it last week, getting all the steering sorted out, ball joints, everything.
0: Tell you what, ball joints on a Wednesday. Now we're talking, aren't we? Here you.
1: Oh, yes.
0: What did you do, Degsy?
1: I'm a milkman, would you believe? I was in Crosby.
0: Oh, dropping off milk outside people's houses. That's beautiful. I want a milkman.
1: 300 calls, my mate, I've got.
0: Oh, I love it. Well, Degsy, best of luck to the MOT. Let's get the country back on milk, shall we?
1: Yeah, get them all out there. You know, I'm available if you want to deliver in.
0: Thanks for calling, pal.
1: All right, my mate. Have a lovely day.

0: 50 Cent a boy band for tomorrow. I don't think we. I feel that feels quite a push, doesn't it? Boy band versus girl band vibes on the Throwback Thursday one tomorrow. 50 Cent and Inda Club on Hits Radio with Tom Green. I'm done. Been lovely being back with you today. Thank you to Stuart. Finishing off the show with Stuart's voice note, just sending this in.
1: Ding, ding, ding, ding, ding, ding. It's home time for me, Tom. Yes, man. Thanks for getting me through the morning. Boom, boom.
0: My absolute pleasure. Self-dinging himself there, wasn't he? Doing a couple of those. Why not, eh? Right, Marvin Hume's on the way next. Your next chance to get involved with Make Me a Winner with him and Zara Larson and the script. And I'll see you tomorrow. It's radio.
2: 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Whatever you fancy. 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
24: You know, Charlie Bigham says you can't rush perfection. Ponder over the word simmer for a second. Almost a whisper, isn't it? 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Because time, well, isn't it the most important ingredient of all? Charlie Bigham's slowly does it.
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0: The top stories this hour. Former city chairman David Bernstein says he's shocked, embarrassed and angry at the club being found guilty of breaching Premier League financial rules. The club denies any wrongdoing and will appeal against the ruling. Bernstein, who stepped down as chairman in 2003, says City should be trying to settle the matter as quickly as possible.
1: I think they're digging a bigger and bigger hole for themselves now. I think the appeal, if they go down that route, which they probably will, will be used as a weapon to delay this, to kick the can down the road. It's a bit like, you know, hiding in a bunker.
0: The club's chief exec, Ferran Sorianos, called the ruling a conspiracy theory against them. Andy Burnham says he's looking at options for a closer relationship with the EU. The Prime Minister says he's considering a customs union with the bloc, joining a single market, or even rejoining if it's what the people want. Work and Pension Secretary Pat McFadden says it's right to keep evaluating the situation.
2: What should be the basis on trade, security and other fronts? The piece-by-piece way that we've done this in the last 10 years hasn't really given clarity on those questions. In fact, some of them are different today than they were 10 years ago. So it's quite right that he says, let's take a long-term look at this.
0: A flight from Dubai to Tel Aviv has been diverted to Saudi Arabia after a fight broke out between its pilots. At one point, jets were scrambled over initial fears the Fly Dubai plane was being hijacked after issuing an emergency signal. Officials say it's unclear what caused the brawl. Former City defender John Stones has been convicted of speeding near his home in Cheshire after missing a letter from police while away at the World Cup. The Inter Milan star has been ordered to pay £1,052 after being clocked doing 43 in a 30 zone. And Danny Dyer's among the latest celebs announced to host the UK version of Saturday Night Live. The actor will front the sketch show next weekend, followed by James Norton and Cynthia Erivo. Among the musical guests lined up are Stockport band Blossoms.
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0: Some sunny spells across Greater Manchester this afternoon. The odd shower possible. Highs of 22 Celsius. That's the latest. Nathan Marsh.
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25: Ah, so good to have Tommy G back in the building. 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

0: Sun on Hits Radio, and it's probably everyone's favourite word, potentially the worst day of the week. It is hump day, but look, the best thing is that you are over the bridge now, officially past the halfway point. The days just get easier from here on in. It's the home stretch to the weekend, and it's got me thinking that we should celebrate you midweek warriors out there. What is getting you through this week? What's going on? Get involved with the show. I'd love to hear from you this afternoon. The number to reach me is 0333 2020 800, and we're straight in with brand new music from The Script. This is Scars Align, our Hits Radio Live performance.
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0: So picture the scene, right? It's Friday afternoon, about 6 p.m. You open up the online banking app on your phone and there's £700,000 staring back at you. What would you do with that type of cash? 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
2: So yesterday, we literally went and ordered a car, which outright we've never done in our lives.
0: Look at that. The options would be endless. 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All you need to do is make sure that you are in the draw by texting the word win to 63103, okay? 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You've got to be 18 or over to play. 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Then the lines will close at 5 p.m. on Friday. That's when you need to be ready to receive the phone call that changes everything. 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That £700,000 will land in your bank account straight after the call. So let's get your name in the hat. Text the word win to 63103 now. Good luck. Right, I've got a massive throwback coming up from Justin Bieber. We'll get into that after Ella Langley. Choosing Texas is up next.
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Let Me Love You on Hits Radio for your Wednesday afternoon. And it is time to big up the midweek warriors. I asked you, what is getting you through the week? I've had Sid message me saying, Marv, what's keeping me going today is I'm just finishing grooming my last dog. Then I'm off to pick up my new puppy. Go on, Sid. You got to let us know what breed it is. I'm intrigued. Jan says, I'm happy, Marv, because I've got a three-day week. I've just got back off holiday in Borneo. And then I've got the weekend. Fair play, Jan. And Mark, who's one of our regulars, he's a pilot. He says, Marv, I've got a plane booked Friday afternoon. That is what I'm looking forward to most. Mark, thank you so much for getting in touch. Keep them coming this afternoon. You can send me a voice note if you fancy it. Let me know what is getting you through your week. What are you most looking forward to for the weekend? 0333 20 20 800. Whilst we get on our Hits Radio Live confirmed artist, it's James Blunt and Tastes Like Summer. Hey.

0: showbiz news this morning. And I think it's all about spreading the kindness today, because obviously Strictly is all over the news. And I think we need to be more like Motsi Mabuse, who's been sticking up for us Strictly colleagues, asking everyone to be kind and give the new presenting lineup a chance. They've done one live show together after all. And we're also hoping that our very good friend, Mr. Will Best's scores improve as the seasons go on too. We're going to miss him on the Hits Radio Breakfast, but we're going to be rooting for him on the telly and also rooting for those very tight leather trousers of his. Right, stay with me, because I've got the best boy band of all time coming up to celebrate ahead of tomorrow's Throwback Thursday special.
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0: I've said it before, and I'll say it again. The best boy band of all time, with all due respect to Jerless, of course. I'm hoping to get to play some more Backstreet Boys for you tomorrow. Throwback Thursday, we've got a special boy band and girl band edition. We want to remember whose posters we had on our bedroom walls, who we obsessed with back in the day. And we're also creeping closer to this too.
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0: Yes, the UK's biggest pop party is back. Hits Radio Live is returning to Birmingham and Manchester this November for what's going to be an incredible weekend of your favourite hits and throwbacks. If you missed it, Manchester sold out in record time, but there are still tickets left for Birmingham. Let me remind you of the lineup. The legend Jason Derulo is going to be there. The Sugar Babes as well, with all of their throwbacks. Can't wait to see the script on that stage. Tiny Temper, come on! John Newman as well. Clementine Douglas. And the boys from December 10. What an amazing night, and the perfect like first gig for all the family. You can get your Hits Radio Live Birmingham tickets right now at hitsradio.co.uk.

0: I'll tell you what, it's been a while since I played this one. What a tune from Bruno Mars, Marry You, on Hits Radio. Right, we've heard some rumours on what could be next for Taylor Swift. We'll get into that and play one of her throwbacks for you. Stay there. Hits
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13: The top stories this hour. City's former chairman David Bernstein says any punishment the club receives for its rule breaches has to be more than financial. It's after they were found guilty of breaking over 100 of the Premier League's financial rules. The club denies any wrongdoing and says it will appeal. Bernstein says if the appeal fails, the punishment should be severe.
14: There's got to be a sort of a demotion from the Premier League, quite where to, whether it's to the Championship, whether it's... And a lot of it also depends upon when this thing is settled. Because if this goes on for a year or two, it becomes even more complicated, and whatever problems there are will be compounded.
13: Meanwhile, Pep Guardiola's posted a message to fans on social media saying, "We'll get through this together." Andy Burnham suggested he could propose rejoining the EU. The Prime Minister says he'll look at the pros and cons of all options after telling Labour's conference Brexit had done more harm than good. Conservative Party Chairman Kevin Hollenrake, though, says that would be a backward step.
15: We left the European Union. People have different views whether that's the right thing or the wrong thing. But he seems to be saying all our economic problems are caused because we left the EU. That's just not true. The UK is growing slowly, but it's still growing faster than France and Germany, so that can't be a silver bullet.
13: Meanwhile, the Health Secretary Yvette Cooper's vowed to start building the PM's new national care service that he set out yesterday. There's a warning energy bills could jump by almost £300 in January. Cornwall Insights predicts the average dual fuel bill will increase by 16%. That's the biggest hike in 4 years. A flight has made an emergency landing in Saudi Arabia after reports its pilots got into a fight mid-air, with one being stabbed. At one point, the aircraft plummeted more than 14,000 feet in a matter of seconds. And Manchester Airport's opened a new sensory space to help passengers with autism. The Sunflower Room in Terminal 2 will help travellers feel calmer and more confident before boarding a plane.
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13: Some sunny spells across Greater Manchester this afternoon. The odd shower possible. Highs of 22 Celsius. That's the latest. I'm Nathan Marsh.
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0: Right, let's kick off 2 o'clock with one of our confirmed Hits Radio live performers. It's Clementine Douglas.

iconic throwbacks, Taylor Swift and Cruel Summer. But she is all about the new music at the moment. Now that she's released her encore of Life of a Showgirl, obviously everyone is wondering what's next. And I'm convinced that this is fake news. But if this is real, it would be incredible. Apparently, Taylor Swift could be delving into the world of EDM, electronic dance music. I mean, you've heard of Stranger Things happen, right? To be fair, Robbie Williams has just done an EDM tune, so this could be true.

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0: I'll tell you what, Tiny Temper is one of the best live performers. I think he's got the record for the most number ones by a UK rapper. Hit after hit, banger after banger. Hopefully he performs this one at Hits Radio Live in Birmingham. 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
0: 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Well, this could be your answer. £700,000 we have to give away this Friday. 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The lines will close at 5pm on Friday. If your phone rings after 5, you know what you've got to do. 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So let's get you in the draw. Text the word WIN to 63103 now. Good luck. And incoming, I've got a throwback from one of the biggest noughties stars. Stay there to hear it after Alex Warren.
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a proper noughties throwback legend, Akon, with Beautiful on Hits Radio. Wednesday afternoon, you're with Marv right now. And I just had this message from Jake in saying, Marv, I'm so glad that I managed to nab tickets to Hits Radio Live in Manchester. He is very excited for Jason Derulo. Well done, Jake. You must have got in there fast, my man. Jason Derulo is also going to be in Birmingham too.

What a lineup. What a show it's going to be. The UK's biggest pop party hits Radio Live Birmingham. 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

0: Has anyone, like, seen Adele? Where's she gone? She hasn't been on Instagram or, like, post anything anyway for 96 weeks. And speaking earlier of pop stars doing different things, with Taylor Swift turning to EDM, Adele is apparently going into movies. It's going to be her acting debut. She's set to star in Tom Ford's film adaptation of Cry to Heaven. It comes out this autumn, apparently. She's doing a Rihanna on us and heading to the silver screen. Go on, Adele, I'm here for it. Right, one country reckons they've come up with a solution to doom scrolling. Where do you think that is?
1: Afternoons
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15: Tickets are sold out. Keep listening to win your way in.

So we were talking yesterday about Tom Cruise interrupting this lady because she was doom scrolling on her phone, and it now seems that people are actually starting to take doom scrolling seriously. So in Singapore, they've actually launched an initiative where they pay people to read to stop them doom scrolling. So if the kids are spending too much time on their phones, or your partner like mine, and then refuse to put it away during dinner time, you know where you need to book your next holiday. And I'll tell you what, pick up a book at the airport on your way out there.

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It's Hits Radio. Right, details coming up about how £700,000 could be landed in your bank account in 2 days' time. Stay there.

0: 94. I'd never met anyone like him. We'd drive around Rome on his Vespa. And he'd read me poetry from the old steps. And that's when I knew I was in love.
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0: Oh, no. We met the following year.
1: Grand!
0: Anyway, Paris was even wilder.
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20: It's top stories this hour, former City manager Pep Guardiola shared a message of support for the club, saying he's with them more than ever. The eight-time Premier League champions have until Friday to launch an appeal after being found guilty of breaching financial rules. We've been speaking to fans at the Etihad.
21: I don't know what'll happen, to be honest. That's why probably he's gone, the manager, hasn't he? He knew what was happening.
22: It's going to take ages to get resolved, and in the end, I think everyone's going to lose.
23: If they've done what they've done, then we need to take what's coming to us, really.
20: City's chief executive, Ferran Soriano's called the ruling a conspiracy theory against them. Football writer Henry Winter says bosses like him should take their medicine.
24: People will still shout cheats at them. There will still be doubts, but at least they will have taken the right step. It's just a question, and Ferran Soriano simply doesn't seem like he's going to take that step. And that's why he's one of the most damaging people we've seen in the history of the Premier League.
20: A Warrington mum whose daughter was shot dead by her dad in Texas has travelled to the US in the hope of getting justice. Lucy Harrison was 23 when she was shot in the chest. A grand jury decided there wasn't enough evidence to charge her dad, but a coroner here ruled she'd been unlawfully killed. Her mother, Jane Coates, is fighting to have the case reopened.
25: I am here fighting for my daughter, my only child. She deserved the right to a thorough and rigorous investigation, and I don't feel that it was thorough and rigorous.
20: An Israel-bound plane has been forced to divert, apparently after a fight between its pilots. Flight data shows the plane plunged nearly 14,000 feet within seconds before eventually landing safely in Saudi Arabia. The Prime Minister says he'll consider going all the way and taking Britain back into the EU. Andy Burnham says he'll look at all the different options for relations with Europe. And a new sensory space has opened at Manchester Airport for passengers with autism and other hidden disabilities. The Sunflower Room in Terminal 2 will help travellers feel calmer before boarding a flight.
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20: Some sunny spells across Greater Manchester this afternoon. The odd shower possible. Highs of 22 Celsius. That's the latest. I'm Nathan Marsh.
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27: So she celebrated the 1 year anniversary of her incredible Art of Loving album over the weekend. It's Olivia Dean.

0: beautiful things that I've...
1: Well, just under an hour left with me before Gemma and Mike take over. I've just seen what's coming up on the show. As always, it looks like chaos. It is that final push to your weekend. And I asked you earlier, what's getting you through the next few days? And I've got Carrie on the line. Carrie, how's your Wednesday afternoon going?
2: Not too bad, thank you. How was yours?
1: Yeah, great. Thank you, Carrie. Lovely to speak to you. What are you up to?
2: I've been teaching this morning, but now I've finished for the day.
1: Oh, nice. So where do you teach?
2: I'm at a secondary school in Hull.
1: Love that, Carrie. And what's getting you through the week?
2: So I have 5 days off. So that means I can take a day off from secondary school teaching to spend the day and play with bunnies.
1: Play with bunnies?
2: Yeah, well, I earn a bunny.
1: You need to explain, Carrie.
2: So I own a bunny welfare brand, and yeah, I basically teach people how to look after their bunny rabbits.
1: No way.
2: Yeah.
1: That's a serious side hustle, Carrie. Love that. How many bunnies do you own?
2: I've got 3 giant continental bunnies.
1: Wow, what's their names?
2: They're Inky, Jack and Blue.
1: Shout out to Inky, Jack and Blue. Carrie, I absolutely love that. Thank you so much. Have a great rest of your week, Carrie.
2: Thank you. You too. Bye.
1: Take care. Right, it's Taylor Swift now with Opalite on Hits Radio.

0: It's one of those where you can easily forget about the amount of massive tunes Blue have got. This one, All Rise, Fly By. They're going to be so good in Manchester for Hits Radio Live. Can't wait.
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0: And we're just 2 days away from giving away £700,000 on Make Me a Winner. Are you going to join the Hall of Fame?
2: Oh, fantastic.
3: Oh, wow. It's fabulous.
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5: 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Excellent.
0: Brilliant stuff. What's your reaction going to be on Friday evening when you get the phone call that completely changes yours and your family's life? Just picture the scenes. Gemma's calling you, right? Just after 5 p.m, you pick up the phone. She lets you know that she's just about to hit send to your bank account of £700,000. This is going to happen for one person. Of course, I want that person to be you, but you need to be in the draw. 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Good luck. And one of my all-time favorite vocalists is on the way, Alicia Keys, with a big throwback. It's going to sound great. Stay there.
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one of my all-time favourite singers, Alicia Keys, with Girl on Fire on Hits Radio, Wednesday afternoon. And how long we got? 30 minutes until Gemma and Mike take over. Gemma's passed the fitness test, so she's going to be back after her day off with sinusitis. She's going to be reunited with Mike, of course, who has had another awkward social situation. He's basically mistaken a man for a female dancer on Strictly. Only Mike. And on Story of My Life, we're going to hear from the woman who got a knock on the door from King.

0: 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Ooh.
1: Now look, I know I'm not the source of all knowledge, but I always try and keep you up to date with the latest like showbiz goss and rumours. And I've just seen some big rumours online about TV shows we don't know are being filmed right now. Now, this could all be fake, so don't shoot the messenger, but I'm still going to get excited. So here are a few of them. Apparently, there's going to be a Stranger Things spin-off. I can see that happening. A celeb version of Squid Game. Incredible. Sign me up for that. Just kill me off. A new Tomb Raider series with Sophie Turner. And this one I'm probably most excited about, a Baywatch reboot. Hopefully not with The Hoff, though. No one needs to see The Hoff running down the beach topless anymore. Thank you. Right, on the way, I've got back-to-back Hits Radio Live Birmingham artists. Stay there.
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Everyone with their phone lights on, in the air, singing along to this from the script. The man who can't be moved. I'm actually making a little Hits Radio Live Birmingham sandwich right now, as I've got the Sugar Babes to play for you next. They've also got some absolute massive tunes.

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0: 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Big day tomorrow. Huge day. Throwback Thursday. Girl band, boy band special. It's going to be so good. Right, Gemma and Micah up next. 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
12: Top stories this hour. Former City manager Pep Guardiola says he's with the club more than ever after they were found guilty of breaching Premier League finance rules. The Spaniard, who left the club in the summer, has addressed supporters on social media, saying we'll get through this together. These fans outside the Etihad tell us they're not sure what the future holds now.
13: It's terrible, really. They ought to come down at least one division.
14: I won't want to see him relegated. I think there's been talks of him being relegated.
15: I mean, it's shot the kind of stuff that's been alleged, and then I was saying he found guilty for it.
16: I feel like it's deserved, but I don't think the Prem's done enough. Like, they've not. I don't know if they're going to relegate him or not, but if they do, I feel like it's deserved.
12: City deny any wrongdoing and plan to appeal the ruling. Israeli officials are investigating a possible terror attack on a passenger plane after a pilot was allegedly stabbed by his co-pilot. The aircraft plunged 14,000 feet before another crew took control. It was forced to make an emergency landing in Saudi Arabia. A Warrington mother's fighting for the case of her daughter's death to be reopened after she was shot dead by her dad in Texas. 23-year-old Lucy Harrison had travelled to the US in January to visit her father. No criminal charges were ever brought against him. An inquest in Warrington found she had been unlawfully killed. Her mum, Jane Coates, says she'll do everything she can to get justice.
16: It's been incredibly emotional for me to be able to actually physically come here, and travelling thousands of miles, and I'd travel 1,000 more and infinite miles for my daughter, as I know that every parent would.
12: A man's been found guilty of keeping more than 80 dogs in squalid conditions at his home in South Yorkshire. The RSPCA seized 84 Springer Spaniels last April. All but one of the dogs has been rehomed. And Manchester Airport's opened a new space to help passengers with autism and other hidden disabilities before they fly. The Sunflower Room in Terminal 2 has two sensory rooms and a quiet retreat to help travellers feel calmer before boarding a plane.
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12: Some showers possible this evening, mostly dry with sunny spells for Greater Manchester tomorrow. Highs of 18 Celsius. That's the latest. I'm Nathan Marsh.
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0: He's doing both Hits Radio Lives. He's doing Birmingham and Manchester. It's Jason Derulo on Hits Radio. And look what the cat's just dragged in.
1: Oh.
0: How are you, Gem?
1: I'm all right. How are you?
0: I'm all right. Well, I'm better than you.
1: Yeah.
0: You've had the sinusitis.
1: Yeah. Feel shocking tools.
0: I know.
1: Well, but you know what? I thought, why would I feel shocking at home on a couch with a hot water bottle and Netflix and Benji and, you know, just resting when I can come in here with you?
0: Us.
1: Yeah.
0: It's a weird thing, isn't it, sinusitis? Because it feels like you've got, like, expanding foam all in your head.
1: Yes. It feels like... When I woke up this morning, I thought, I don't look at my face because I feel like I've been punched in it.
0: Yeah.
1: Do you only think your face is going to be swollen?
0: Yes.
1: But it wasn't.
0: It is.
1: Oh, is it?
0: Yeah.
1: I was woken up this morning, bless Mia, come running in the bedroom.
0: Oh, no.
1: And she said, Mummy, I've got a nosebleed. And she, the kids, whenever they come in the room, it's always to my side of the bed. They always leave Papa. Gorka's, like, left sleeping. They're coming round my side. She said, I've got a nosebleed. So I put my hand out under her nose and it was warm. So I was like, oh, gosh. I said, oh,
0: this is with your eyes still closed?
1: Yeah. I said, come on, let's go to the bathroom. So we went in the bathroom, put the light on, and it was streaming, bless her.
0: Oh, bless her.
1: So I was sorting her out and feeling horrendous. But I was like, do you know what? Just let's do it. And then out of the blue, Mia went, Mummy, your nose. And I went, what? And she went, it's bleeding. And I looked up, mine was bleeding as well.
0: Yours was bleeding
1: mine
0: too.
1: Mine was bleeding as well. And I went, oh gosh. And I did that thing where I scrunched my face, so then it went onto my gums and in my teeth.
0: Oh, I bet you looked beautiful.
1: And also then I tried to get a tissue for myself, and Mia sat on the loo with a, you know, holding it over her nose, and I put a wet one on the back of her neck, a wet tissue on the back of her neck, doing all these things, clanging about. And Gorka gets up and goes, what's the noise, Gemma? Turned to look at him. Both of us
0: both of you
1: blood.
0: Looking like the, like Carrie.
1: The first thing you saw in the morning.
0: What a horror show.
1: We're both having nosebleeds. It's fine. Go back to bed.
0: Gemma, is that contagious? Do I need to leave house?

0: Stars and B.O.B. with Airplanes. And before that, Sarah Larson. It's Gemma and Mike. How have you been to us? Was yesterday all right?
1: Yeah, it was the best show we've had for ages.
0: Oh, fabulous.
1: Do you know, interestingly enough, about B.O.B.?
0: Yeah.
1: Do you know what B.O.B. believes? You know, the rapper B.O.B.?
0: Yeah.
1: He believes the Earth is flat.
0: Flat?
1: Yeah. I remember in about 2017, he raised thousands of dollars.
0: Right.
1: To help prove that the Earth was indeed flat.
0: And did he prove it?
1: No, because someone had mentioned it in between now and then. Right. Had he done that? Had he been successful?
0: Oh, I love a conspiracy theory.
1: I do. But do you know, I always their one line, the flat earthers, is they always think if the Earth is spinning and we really are going round, why can't we feel it?
0: Well, I don't think we went to the moon.
1: Oh, God, you're one of them,
0: aren't
1: you?
0: I've got proof we didn't. I'll tell you off air.
1: You actually haven't got proof, though,
0: Gemma.
1: I'll tell you,
0: we didn't go to the moon. The footprint doesn't match. If there was no atmosphere, why was the flag there? If they were on the moon, why is there no stars in the pictures? Where are all the stars?
1: Can I just stop you there? Thank you.
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1: Yeah, well, it's dream cash and it could all be yours, but you've got to be in it to win it.
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0: On the way, Toulon's had an awkward social situation. 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Oh. 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
15: On the M60 anti-clockwise, it's slow before the Junction 15 Swinton interchange after an earlier breakdown, whilst over in Stockport, traffic lights are out on the A6 Wellington Road South at Longshot Lane. Meanwhile, allow extra time on the A57M Mancunian Way outbound with a 15-minute run from Ancoats. Also look out for queues on the A57 Regent Road outbound in Salford. At Manchester Airport, flights to and from Italy face possible disruption due to strike action between 1 and 5 this afternoon. More on our website.
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0: thing.
1: Jennifer Lopez on Hits Radio with Love Don't Cost a Thing. It's Gemma Atkinson and Mike Toulon. Toulon, you've mentioned earlier you've had an awkward social situation.
2: I've had an awkward social situation.
3: Yeah, I have.
2: An awkward social situation. And
3: it's true, Gemma. I've been in an ASS.
1: What's happened now?
3: Well, I was watching Good Morning Britain on the telly this morning, as I always do.
1: With your toast and tea?
3: With my toast and tea, yeah. Oh. It was porridge today.
1: Oh, nice.
3: Chocolate porridge. And it was Katia and who's the YouTuber? John. I think it's John's her partner. They were from Strictly.
1: Right, yeah.
3: They were coming on being interviewed by, what's her name? Ed Balls. And I was watching Katia and John. And then I thought, oh, my God, I've got a Zoom meeting. And I had this big, important Zoom meeting with this guy, this kind of business guy. Mm. Didn't know him. So I was a bit nervous. I thought, oh, my God. So I turned off the TV, and then and the Zoom came on, like, within about 90 seconds. And he pops up straight away. And I was only just, like, ready for it. Well, I wasn't ready for it. And, you know, and he said, hello, Mike. And do you know what I said?
1: Hi.
3: Yeah. Hi, Katia.
1: Hi, Katia.
3: Yeah. His name's Matt. And it's not even close, is it?
1: What did he do?
3: He went... it's Matt. And I went, and I thought, there's no recovering from that, is there?
1: That's the effect Katia's had on you, isn't it? Just by watching her on telly.
3: Just by watching
1: her. You called him Katia. Hello, Katia.
3: Hello, Katia. And just, what do you do with that? There's no recovering from it. It's like saying, well, of course I know your name's Matt, Tatiana. You know, there was nothing I could do. It was the most awkward social scene. It was worthy of the jingle.
1: Did you explain to him, though, sorry, I've just been watching telly and there was a girl on it called Katia, or did you just go, no, I said Matt, what are you talking about?
3: And the second one.
1: I called you Matt.
3: Yeah, what's wrong with you? Boy, you're weird.

0: Hits Radio with Gem and Mike. That's Tom Grennan, Little Bit of Love. He is joining Take That and Jason Derulo and Katie B. Still love Katie B. James Blunt, Blue, Paloma Faith and December 10. Hits Radio Live Manchester on Saturday, November the 21st. It's completely sold out, but there are still some tickets left for the night before in Birmingham. Hits Radio
1: Live. Yes, if you want to come to Birmingham with us, it's at the BP Pulse Live. This is Friday, November the 20th. We'll all be there. And joining us, it'll be John Newman, December 10, The Script, Clementine Douglas, Tiny Temper, Sugar Babes and Jason Derulo. It's going to be a great night. It's a perfect first gig, actually. Joe, if you've got kids and you want them to go to a first gig, it's great because there's so many acts there. It's a really, really great night. So if you go to hitsradio.co.uk right now, you can get your pair of tickets for Hits Radio Live in Birmingham.
0: We were there last year, weren't we?
1: Mm.
0: And we'll be there this year doing the show backstage with all the stars. Do you remember? Do you remember what happened at the Birmingham?
1: Yes, I do remember. I do remember.
0: Yeah, I remember too.
1: And this year, I'm going to trust my own instincts instead of relying on you.
0: Well, go on, tell your side of the story.
1: I was driving to the arena. Traffic was horrendous, all diversions in place and everything. And because I knew where the arena was, I wasn't using a sat-nav, because we've been loads of times. Because of all these diversions, I was like, oh, gosh, I don't know where I'm going. So I rung you, didn't I? You were already there.
0: Yeah.
1: I said, do me a favour. I said, just send me the postcode of the arena.
0: Which I did.
1: Because I was driving. I couldn't use my phone. I couldn't Google it and all this. So you did. And I just opened it and it went straight to my sat-nav. I thought, brilliant.
0: Yeah.
1: I followed it. You sent me the location of the NEC in Birmingham.
0: Yes.
1: But the concert was at the BP Pulse Live.
0: Yes.
1: So I went like 15 miles in the wrong direction.
0: I thought they were the same thing.
1: Right. I still made it.
0: Yeah. You were almost late for the show though, weren't you?
1: Yeah.
0: I sort of envisaged you running on stage saying, Birmingham, are you ready? And there's just one bloke going, you're right, Bab. This is a conference for travel agents.

0: November 21st.
1: You could be seeing Take That,
2: Jason Derulo,
3: Tom Grennan,
1: Paloma Faith,
2: James Blunt,
3: Blue,
1: Katie B,
2: and December 10th.
0: Tickets are sold out. Keep listening to win your way in.
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10: Hits Radio.
12: Look out for very slow traffic and a partially blocked exit slip on the M62 eastbound at the junction 12 Eccles interchange after a lorry broke down. Meanwhile, you may want to allow a bit of extra time because the A57M Mancunian Way outbound is taking around 20 minutes from Ancoats through to Salford. Also, traffic lights are out on the A6 Wellington Road south at Longshot Lane in Stockport. Flights to and from Italy at Manchester Airport may face disruption due to a strike between 1 and 5 this afternoon. There's more on our website.
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0: Gaga, Bruno. Gaga, Bruno Mars, and a burp from Gemma.
1: There wasn't a burp, I was going to say Bruno.
0: Oh, really?
1: Yeah.
0: Tomorrow on Hits Radio, it's Throwback Thursday, and we're doing a boy band, girl band special. Gemma, in your absence on our show tomorrow, we've requested five.
1: Oh, God. Not to come in?
0: And no, sadly not. You've still got that thing for Jay, haven't you?
1: Oh, aren't we all?
0: No. And Take That.
1: Oh, that's good. We can play them at least.
0: Yes.
1: Fabulous.
0: We can play them at least. And also, good. While you've been off, yesterday on the breakfast show, they had the Rooneys.
1: Oh,
0: we've got this new show on Disney Plus. Wayne and Colleen Rooney on breakfast yesterday. You know how Wayne's had a glow up now?
1: Yes.
0: He's lost weight. I think, is it nice having a nose job or is he not? No, he's had it for medical reasons, isn't he?
1: He said he's had his nose done, he's lost weight, he's training, he's had his hair done.
0: He looks great, doesn't he? At the weekend, he admitted they were all kicking around the Rooney house.
1: Hmm.
0: They had nothing to do. So, you know what they decided to do? Climb Snowdon.
1: You can't randomly just climb Snowdon, can you? Don't you need to train for stuff like that?
0: You'd think so.
1: Yeah.
0: Unless
1: it's very high.
0: I know. I mean, nothing to do in our house means someone just empties the dishwasher.
1: you just sit and watch Netflix.
0: You just sit and watch a movie. That's a very ambitious cure for boredom.
1: We had a family out in... it was the other day. We went on a bike ride. A family bike
0: ride.
1: Did you?
0: All four of you?
1: Yeah.
0: Gorka
1: suggested it.
0: Yeah.
1: And I had to do that thing where... I think I told you, I grew up with BMX bikes.
0: Yeah.
1: So you're low on the seat. Your handles are kind of at a decent height. He's got racer bikes, Gorka, the proper ones where the handles are low, the seat's high.
0: Of course. He's an athlete, isn't he?
1: Of course he is. He loves it. And I hated it.
0: Did you?
1: Yeah. But I had to pretend I enjoyed it because it was with the kids. I didn't feel safe. The tyres were very thin.
0: So were you on a racer?
1: Yeah.
0: Oh, God.
1: I know. Imagine the state of me.
0: I can't imagine it.
1: And at the same time, I'm trying to cycle and trying to keep myself up and by saying, Tiago, come this side. Move to the left, Tiago.
0: Oh, yeah.
1: We had Benji with us, off lead. Benji Duggan! So in the end, I said to him, you go. I'll just perch here with the bike. I'll sit with Benji on this bench.
0: Oh, yeah.
1: You go, come back with the kids.
0: Oh,
1: and he was
0: perfect.
1: Like, no, we do it together. Come on. So I was like, and then me, I was like, come on, mummy, please. So I was like, okay.
0: Okay, great.
1: Let's do this.
0: Let's all cycle, everyone, like a weird Von Trapp.
1: I pretended to like it for the sake of them, but it wasn't my most enjoyable family outing. I probably would have preferred Snowdon, actually.
0: Would have been easier, wouldn't it?
1: Yeah.
0: This is new from Taylor Swift on Hits Radio, Patient Zero.

0: That sounds a little bit like, do you remember Nicole Scherzinger, Don't Hold Your Breath?
1: Yes. Oh, it does a little bit, doesn't it?
0: Yeah. It's new from Taylor Swift on Hits Radio. It is Gemma Atkinson and Mike Tune. And coming up at 5:10. Oh, my God, we've got a really good story of my life lined up for today. Somebody has had a surprise royal visit.
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0: The top stories this hour, former City manager Pep Guardiola's posted on social media saying he's with the club more than ever, telling supporters we'll get through this together. The club, which denies any wrongdoing, has until Friday to launch an appeal after being found guilty of breaching dozens of Premier League financial rules. We've spoken to supporters at the Etihad.
6: I don't know what'll happen, to be honest. That's why probably he's gone the manager, hasn't he? He knew what was happening.
8: It's going to take ages to get resolved, and in the end, I think everyone's going to lose.
23: If they've done what they've done, then we just take what's coming to us, really.
0: Well, City's chief exec, Ferran Soriano's called the ruling a conspiracy theory against them. Football writer Henry Winter says bosses like him should just take their medicine.
24: People will still shout cheats at them. There will still be doubts, but at least they will have taken the right step. It's just a question, and Ferran Soriano simply doesn't seem like he's going to take that step. And that's why he's one of the most damaging people we've seen in the history of the Premier League.
0: Israeli officials are investigating a possible terror attack on a passenger plane after a pilot was reportedly stabbed by his co-pilot. The flight from Dubai to Tel Aviv plunged 14,000 feet before another crew took control. It eventually landed safely in Saudi Arabia. Elmar Ghitali was among those on board.
25: There was a commotion in the front part of the plane, and we understood there was an attempted stabbing. Then there were two more pilots who were on the plane. They came for a connection flight, and they took over the plane.
0: A man has been jailed after he was caught 3D printing his own guns at his home in Stalybridge. 34-year-old Jacob Naylor has been handed 5 years behind bars after one of his homemade weapons was proven to fire. Police say he could have flooded the streets with illegal guns if he hadn't been stopped. UK diesel prices have hit another grim milestone. The average cost at the pumps has passed £2 a litre for the first time. And Danny Dyer's among the latest celebs announced to host the UK version of Saturday Night Live. He'll front the sketch show next weekend.
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0: Some showers possible this evening, mostly dry with sunny spells for Greater Manchester tomorrow. Highs of 18 Celsius. That's the latest. I'm Nathan Marsh.
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30: Hey, we've officially entered the better half of the week. It is just after five. It's Wednesday tea time. Story of my life is coming up and someone's had

0: Yes, Teddy. Lose Control. Before that, they're doing Hits Live in Birmingham, Sugar Babes, and a throwback from 2002, Round Round. And we kicked off just after the news at five with Ella Langley's Cheese in Texas. You're on with Gemma and Mike.
1: Every day at 5:10, someone comes on and tells us the story of their life. Something that happened that no one quite believes, or you look back in shock, but it was genuine and it did happen. 0333 20 2800 if that is the number if you want to get in touch. Today, though, it's Kate. Hiya, Kate. The stage is yours.
2: Right, story of my lifetime. So, I was at home one night in my cottage in Style Village, and I got a knock at the door. I was watching my soaps, as typical, and I got a knock on the door of this guy, and I thought it was a bit of a crank at first, but he'd been sent by the then Prince Charles, but he's now the King, to say that he was going to be coming to my area, and he wanted to use my driveway.
3: Oh, no, hang on,
1: Kate.
3: What? This is ridiculous. Let's go over that. Someone knocked on your door, said, I'm here on behalf of the Prince of Wales. He wants to use your driveway.
2: Yes.
3: Right.
2: Yes.
3: I thought that's
2: and
3: what
2: I
3: you
2: thought
3: said.
2: It was a crank. I thought exactly that. Anyway, he had official papers with him, and I said yes, of course, because I was excited. And I had to sign a non-disclosure so that I wouldn't tell anybody else it was coming to the area. He was opening something locally, and he was coming in a big stretch limo with all singing, dancing, you know, the police front and back and all that, flags on the car and all that malarkey. And I weren't allowed to tell anyone. Oh, I had to keep that a secret.
3: How exciting. So, and did you manage to keep it a secret?
2: I did, because I had to, because I signed it and I was scared. Scared of Princess Power London. The next thing was they sent sniffer dogs around to go all through the house to make sure that I've not done anything untoward before he arrived.
3: Oh, you wouldn't want them at yours, Gemma,
1: would
3: you?
1: Oh, God, no.
3: Oh, no. Carry on, Kate.
2: So, that happened and everything was fine. At the time, my daughter was living with me with her little girl. And they also said, would your granddaughter go out and give him a posy? And on my daughter's behalf, I said, yes, of course she would. Me thinking, great pics, it's going to be amazing. He's going to be the king one day. My granddaughter giving him a posy outside my house. Anyway, when my daughter, when I was allowed to tell her on the day, my daughter is a big Diana fan, as well as I, she said, over my dead body.
3: What?
2: Flipping lutely not. She's not going out to him with any flowers.
3: What?
2: So I've told this official that my granddaughter's going out with a posy and he can use my drive. Anyway, my granddaughter wasn't allowed to go out. I thought, that's fine. I still got to go outside, curtsy and shake his hand. However, it takes another turn because during the night, we was all struck down by a tummy bug.
3: Oh,
1: yes.
3: No.
2: Yes. We was all running for the loo for both top and bottom end.
3: Oh, God. Oh, you can't meet royalty in that state.
1: I bet you didn't tell him, though, did you?
2: No. I was too excited. I wanted to see him. Anyway.
1: Did you give him norovirus?
3: I was going to say, you passed on norovirus to the royal family.
2: I was so excited when I saw that black stretch limo with two police pipes coming down my drive and the flags waving. Oh, I was so elated. Anyway, at that particular point, I was thinking, I'm going to be sick. So when he came, he actually just stepped out the car. I stepped out, curtsied, shook his hand and ran off to be sick down the wall at the side.
1: Oh, my gosh.
3: That, the story couldn't have got any better. I mean, it started off brilliant. And then at the end of it, you shook the king's hand and then ran off to vomit.
1: Threw up. Yes. I love that you just believe them, though, with official paperwork. I think I would have still been saying, no, I don't know who you are.
3: Yeah.
1: Imagine they said he wants to put up a bouncy castle. Can he please use your drive? He wants to have a party and he needs a bouncy castle.
3: Yeah.
1: And well, anyway, that you're called Kate as well.
3: Oh, yeah.
2: Yes.
3: How very regal.
2: It was written in the stars, that Gemma.
3: Yeah.
1: Oh, well, thank you for sharing that with us. It's brilliant.
3: That's a great story, Kate. Love that. Thank you so much.
2: Thank you.
1: Thank you. Bye.
3: Bye.
1: It's a great story, isn't it?
3: Amazing story.
1: If you've got a story and you want to share it with us, please come on and take the stage. It can be anything that's happened in your life. We would love to know about it. It's 0333 20 20 800. You can call us now and we'll have a chat with you. And while you do, we're going to stick on this from the script, who are joining us in both Manchester and Birmingham for Hits Radio Live. You don't need

0: It's one of my favourite songs, that's Robin on Hits Radio, Dancing on My Own. It's Gemma Atkinson and Mike Toulon.
1: I played that just for you, Gemma.
0: Oh, thank you.
1: Welcome back. You still feeling okay?
0: Yeah, I'm good.
1: Good.
0: Yeah.
1: So we had Kate... You're not, are you?
0: No. I feel awful.
1: Oh, you're doing it so
0: it's
1: well,
0: fine,
1: though.
0: No, yeah, we crack on.
1: We crack on, we don't moan about it, do we?
0: Of course we do. Come on.
1: So on Story of My Life earlier on, we had Kate, who had the then Prince Charles, now the King... use her driveway to park his car when he was in the area, but she sadly got the vomit bug, and when the Prince Charles arrived, she could only shake his hand before running into vomit.
0: Imagine if she gave him norovirus, though.
1: I know, and it could have brought down the whole royal family.
0: Because it spreads rapid, that, it does. Doesn't it?
1: Shall we do a quick thing? We've not done a little phone thing today. Shall we do a thing? Has a famous person, I'm pretty sure we probably won't get any on this, but has a famous person ever turned up at your house?
0: Oh, for what, like an emergency or something, or to use the bathroom?
1: Yeah, or for whatever reason. Could be a variety. Gemma, you're exempt to this because, you know, you've invited a few round. You know what I mean? 0333...
0: If you know what I mean.
1: You know what I mean. 0333 2020 800. Not really expecting any calls.
0: Let's see, though.
1: Let's see. Has a famous person ever turned up at your house? Give us a call or a WhatsApp or a voice note. 0333 2020 800.
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3: So yesterday, we literally went and ordered a car, which outright we've never done in our lives.
0: Oh, bless them, a brand new car. So whatever you spend it on, make sure you play, because if you don't play, we don't have your number. And you could be winning 700 grand this Friday.
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24: Look out for queues on the M62 eastbound at the junction 12 Eccles interchange, where a broken down lorry is partially blocking the exit slip. A bit further away, an accident is causing partial blocking on the A57 Liverpool Road. Meanwhile, you may want to allow a bit of extra time because traffic lights are out on the A6 Wellington Road South at Longshot Lane in Stockport. Also allow around 25 minutes on the M60 clockwise before the junction 12 Eccles interchange, whilst over in Manchester, the Mancunian Way outbound is taking 20 minutes. On our website.
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19: 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Beat the traffic and be quids in on the train.
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1: Yeah, she is.
0: It's Gemma Atkinson and Mike Toolan until 7 o'clock. Hope you've had a good Wednesday. Thank you for tuning in. 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
1: 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We asked you a few minutes ago, have anyone ever turned up at your door like a massive celebrity as a surprise? We're going to speak to a woman called Kat in the next few minutes, who had a knock on the door from one of the biggest pop stars in the world ever. This is the winner of Best New Artist at this weekend's MTV VMAs. This is Sienna Spyro.

0: Fate of Ophelia. Ophelia. You're on with, just stupid today, isn't it?
1: Yeah.
0: You're on with Gemma and Mike on Hits Radio. We were asking earlier, and I thought rather optimistically, has a big celebrity ever knocked on your door?
1: Yeah, we said 0333 20 2800 if they have. Blatantly expecting no one to get in touch, but someone has. Kat, thank you for getting in touch. I believe a celebrity knocked at your door.
2: Yes, well, quite a few times we became friends, but Amy Winehouse, I lived in Camden.
0: What?
2: Yeah, so rest her soul, her beautiful soul. But yeah, and after that one visit, we actually became friends. And I lived really close to a pub, actually kind of almost above it in Camden.
0: Yeah.
2: And that's how we met and we became friends, yeah.
0: Oh my God, that's incredible. What was Amy Winehouse like, Kat?
2: Incredible. That's why we became friends.
0: Yeah.
2: We were happy-go-lucky girls, and yeah, we were just real, you know. We loved beautiful flowers. We loved the beauty of the world, and it makes me, my skin, I've got goosebumps just recalling. I have really fond memories of some pretty crazy nights, but also chilled nights.
1: And how did it come to being around at your house for the first time? What was it for?
2: So with the pub that I lived above in Camden, I popped in, I said hello to her at the bar, and she said, we got chatting, and anyway, I said, oh, you can come and do that, I literally live upstairs. And she came round, she used the toilet, we actually made some food, and then we just hung out from there.
1: Oh, that's lovely.
2: Yeah.
0: Wow.
2: It was really amazing.
0: She's obviously like immortalised now, isn't she? She's just, I mean, she was massive at the time when she was alive, but
2: I think for the wrong reasons, as so many artists are not, their talent is not really understood until
1: they've gone.
2: Passing.
0: Yeah. I often think I've not been understood by this generation, Kat, and it'll take my death before people appreciate me.
1: I agree with you.
0: Like that, Kat. Thank you so much.
1: Thanks, Kat.
0: Thanks for calling us. What a great story.
2: Yeah, thank you very much. Bye-bye.
0: What a story of a celebrity knocking around. I was actually going to tell you the story of when Kim Marsh came round to mine, but suddenly it feels weak.
1: Well, why was she at yours?
0: Oh, yes, you're right. Yeah. Maybe it's not a weak
1: story. What was she doing at your house, Charles?
0: I couldn't possibly
1: Thrice
0: say.
1: Times.
0: What? Radio Live. Co-op Live Manchester. Saturday, November 21st. You could be seeing Take That, Jason Derulo, Tom Grennan, Paloma Faith, James Blunt, Blue, Katie B, and December 10th. Tickets are sold out. Keep listening to win your way in. 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
7: There are queues on the M62 eastbound at the Junction 12 Eccles interchange, where a broken down lorry is partially blocking the exit slip road, whilst over in Eccles itself, an accident is partially blocking the A57 Liverpool Road at City Airport, with congestion back to Earlham. Meanwhile, you may want to allow a bit of extra time because traffic lights are out on the A6 Wellington Road South at Longshot Lane in Stockport. Also, Metrolink has no service between Piccadilly, Market Street and St Peter's Square due to engineering works. There's more on our website.
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0: 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Oh, the UK's biggest pop parties are back. 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If you missed it on Monday morning with Fleur and the Gang, Manchester sold out in record time.
1: But there's still tickets left for Birmingham, and if you want to join us there, I will tell you who is playing. It's at the BP Pulse Live. If you're free, Friday the 20th of November, and fancy a night out with John Newman, December 10th, The Script, Clementine Douglas, Tiny Temper, Sugar Babes, and Jason Derulo, then you need to get yourself a ticket. It's going to be a great night. It's brilliant every single year. 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And while you do, he's playing in Birmingham and Manchester. This is Jason Derulo and Melody.

0: He's doing Manchester and Birmingham. Derulo. And DJ Goja. And Melody. And Michiko. You're on with Gemma and Mike on Hits Radio. Coming up next, we'll get you in the draw for £700,000. And then at 6:10 tonight, it's the Parish Notice Board. If you're a fan of Matthew Perry, God bless him, there is some amazing news coming your way. And also, everyone's talking about the Rooneys this week. They've got their Fly on the Wall show on Disney. Colleen Rooney is now the biggest earner in the family. I said that well, didn't I? I'll do it again. We'll edit that bit out.
1: Yeah.
0: Colleen Rooney is now the biggest earner in the family. There it is.
1: Thank you. Tiny Temper's on the way. He's coming to Birmingham with us at Hits Radio Live. We've got a throwback from Blue. We're going back to 2002. And Olivia Dean.
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0: The top stories this hour. The chair of English football's independent regulator says Manchester City's guilty verdict on financial rule breaches raises serious issues. David Cogan says the regulator has powers to assess the suitability of club owners and executives, though City have indicated they intend to appeal. Michael Ashcroft, KC, says all parties want a quick process.
1: If the matter goes to a further stage to the High Court and there's a challenge to the appeal board's decision, I would expect that to take maybe 6 months maximum.
0: Meanwhile, former manager Pep Guardiola's pledged his support, saying he's behind the club more than ever. The Prime Minister says there are strong indications Iran did play a part in a suspected terror plot near RAF Fairford. Five men arrested near the Gloucestershire Air Base, currently used by the US, have since been released under investigation. Israel's Prime Minister says the pilot has been arrested after apparently trying to stab his colleague and crash the plane. The aircraft flying from Dubai to Tel Aviv dived 14,000 feet before the man was then restrained. Another crew who were travelling as passengers landed the plane safely in Saudi Arabia. Benjamin Netanyahu says he's spoken to one of the passengers on board.
3: He told me that the plane went into a spin and began to dive. He managed to break into the cockpit with one of the crew members, and together they neutralised the stabbing pilot while he was trying to sabotage the plane's systems.
0: A man from Stalybridge has been jailed after printing his own guns at home. Jacob Nalos, 34, built the weapons on a 3D printer. One of them was confirmed to actually fire real bullets. Police raided his house and found cannabis and indecent images. A man has been found guilty of keeping more than 80 dogs in squalid conditions at his home in South Yorkshire. The RSPCA seized 84 Springer Spaniels last April. All but one of them have been rehomed. And Amanda Land is returning for a Christmas special this year. The episode will see her throwing a last-minute party to impress an old school friend.
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0: Some showers possible this evening, mostly dry with sunny spells for Greater Manchester tomorrow. Highs of 18 Celsius. That's the latest. I'm Nathan Marsh.
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7: It is just after 6 o'clock. It's Wednesday tea time. Hope you're okay. It's Gem and Mike. We're here till seven. £700,000 could be landing in your bank account this Friday. £700,000. Happened to Ruth last week.
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10: 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Hits.

0: Tiny Temper on Hits Radio with Girls Like, and before that, Blue. So that's two artists who are going to be joining us at Hits Radio Live. You can see Tiny Temper in Birmingham and Blue at Manchester.
1: He did last year, didn't he?
0: He did. He was good. We introduced him, didn't we?
1: Oh, we did, and you forgot his name. Do you remember? We were doing the bit introducing who was next on stage.
0: We were in the middle of the crowd.
1: In the middle of the crowd.
0: And I suddenly said to you, I'm going hot.
1: Yeah.
0: And I had one of them funny do's, didn't I?
1: You'd had one of them funny turns.
0: Right before we saw our face on that big screen, and all I could see on me was sweat.
1: Yeah, and all I could smell on you.
0: That's why I forgot
1: his
0: name.
1: Was sweat. And you said, ladies and gentlemen, Birmingham, make some noise for... And then you had to look at your card. And you went, Tiny Temper.
0: I kept thinking, please God, don't let me faint. I was so hot. It came over me all at once.
1: In the parish notice board tonight, everyone's still talking about the Rooneys. Their Disney Plus show started, I think, on Monday. And it turns out Colleen Rooney is now the biggest earner in the family. She earned $2.4 million last year, and now she's been paid $5 million to star in this new reality show. Who is the biggest earner in your family, Gemma? Is it you or Gorka?
0: Not me, by a mile, Tills.
1: I thought so.
0: The new girlfriend... That's an awful question.
1: I know.
0: The new girlfriend of F1 driver Lando Norris. She's not made a very good first impression, bless her. So she's an influencer, Alex Earle, and she's the star of the new Netflix show, It's Earle Meets World. Mm. And she's admitted in an interview that she's never read a book in her entire life. She said, I might have flicked through Dr. Seuss when I was younger, but since then, absolutely nothing. And she's been attacked for it. People have been saying how ridiculous it is.
1: Yeah.
0: But she maybe doesn't want to read a book. She might listen to audio books.
1: You read in bed every night, don't you?
0: I love a good book, yeah.
1: Do you? I listen to books.
0: There you go.
1: Yeah, every night.
0: So we both do different things with them.
1: Yeah.
0: But no, a book for me, I miss pre-holiday without kids when you can sit and read. I take a book on holiday now to read on holiday.
1: Yeah.
0: I get like 4 pages in for the full 2 weeks because you got kids.
1: Of course.
0: They just ruin your holiday, don't they?
1: And the Mum of the Year award goes to Miss Gemma Atkinson, the highest earner in the house. And Netflix, I know you and I obviously are very big Friends fans, and obviously of Matthew Perry. Netflix have today unveiled the trailer for the one about Matthew Perry, which is really sad. It's a 3-part documentary. It arrives on Netflix globally on the 27th of October, so you've got about 27 or 8 days to go. It features Matthew Perry's family and his close friends all discussing his life, his extraordinary successes as Chandler Bing. Could she be any bigger? And of course, sadly, his struggles with addiction.
0: Oh, I wonder if that's like been authorised by his family or whether they've just
1: done
0: it.
1: Yeah, well, no, it is. They're in it.
0: Oh, is it?
1: Yeah, yeah. Well, the family are in it. This is the official Matthew Perry documentary on Netflix.
0: Aww.
1: Which I just... It's bittersweet, isn't it?
0: Mm.
1: Still really sad he's gone. As you know, I watch Friends all the time. And you just, every time you see him, you just think, what a genius that man was, isn't it? This guy's doing Hits Live as well. James Blunt is back with added sax. This is Taste Like Summer on Hits.

0: Shaboozy on Hits Radio, and before that, James Blunt. It's Gemma and Tools. We're here until 7. Hope you've had a good Wednesday. We're downhill tomorrow for the weekend, aren't we?
1: Well, you've only worked one day. What are you talking about?
0: The roll to Friday
1: we're
0: begins.
1: We're rolling downhill.
0: And we're giving away 700 grand.
1: On this show. Ooh. Gem, we've not spoken on this show about AI very often, actually, weirdly enough. And everyone, we're all chatting about AI. Mm. What are your thoughts on AI and all that tech?
0: It scares me, to be honest. I'm not great with technology anyway. But I think, and I always say it, Terminator 2, Judgment Day, it frightened me as a kid, it still does now. And I saw recently online, there's like a 6 foot tall, they're calling it like a humanoid. It's a robot called Wreckbot, and it's been designed by robotics.
1: Yes.
0: But it looks like the Terminator 2.
1: It's identical with the red eyes and everything.
0: It's doing roundhouse. It's Thai boxing, and it's a massive robot.
1: I know.
0: And then I've seen another one where there's a Thai boxer guy fighting a robot.
1: A real person taking on an AI bot, yeah.
0: And the robot's battering him, because obviously, well, it's a machine.
1: Of course it's going to win, isn't it?
0: And I always think...
1: You can't beat the machines.
0: And the machines in your house always fail you at some point, don't they?
1: Yeah. Do you know who you remind me of?
0: Who?
1: Sarah Connor.
0: Well, I'll take that as a massive compliment,
1: though.
0: Tools.
1: Yeah, particularly the way you look today, you know, just that dirty vest.
0: Do you know who you remind me of?
1: Who?
0: Danny DeVito.
1: Thank you. AI has been... AI. I was watching Good Morning Britain this morning. They had this news feature, right, about AI now being massively used for scams.
0: Yeah, this is another thing.
1: Well,
0: it's
1: this is
0: awful.
1: But this is a massive thing. So fraudsters are now using all AI tech to create digital humans, so you can have like a FaceTime with someone you think's real in real time, and it's not. It's a bot. And they have the cloned voices, they've got all these deep fakes, they're getting cleverer and cleverer and cleverer.
0: Yeah, it's not nice.
1: It's not nice. So you could think you're talking to your mum on the phone, someone's cloned her voice. This is a massive fraud thing going on at the minute, it's everywhere. These digital humans are now interacting in real time. But do you know the way you can work out if you're talking to an AI fake human? This is really interesting, this.
0: Are you supposed to ask that question that only you and your family would know?
1: Yeah, you can have a special question, can't you?
0: Yeah.
1: Like, what's our favourite vegetable? And you all go, aubergine.
0: Yeah, you all have that kind of safe word.
1: You've got
0: this,
1: it's like a safe word.
0: Yeah,
1: you can do that if you're worried it's not your real family member. But if you're talking to someone else you might suspect is AI, if you ask it to put three fingers in front of its face, it completely freaks it out. It can't do it.
0: Really?
1: I don't know why, but seriously, that's it. Our security system is that. Can you just put three fingers in front of your face, and it'll go, why do you want me to do that?
0: And I'll say, to prove that you're not real.
1: Yeah.
0: So it might not take over the world then, if it can't even hold three fingers up.
1: No, that's right. If you ask it, you say, three fingers, please, and it'll go, oh, bloody hell.
0: Panic over.
1: Yeah, that's it. It's not going to be T2 Judgment Day. Right, stay where you are. We've got some good tunes coming up, including Alex Warren and the...
0: Black Eyed Peas.
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15: Hits Radio.
17: There's one lane closed on the M6 northbound at the Lym interchange, junction 20 due to emergency repairs, causing slow traffic. Meanwhile, you may want to allow a bit of extra time because the M60 over Barton Bridge clockwise before the Eccles interchange is currently a 25-minute journey. Look out for a broken down lorry partially blocking the exit slip at junction 12, also affecting the M62 eastbound. Whilst over in West Yorkshire, an accident has closed the M62 westbound between junctions 23 and 22. There's more on our website.
15: Travel
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0: Black Eyed Peas with Gemma and Mike. It's Hits Radio. 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And we're both feeling a little bit flexible, aren't we, Tools?
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1: 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Love this. Love, love, love. Bit of country. This is Stella Lefty and Boston. You're on with Gemma and Mike. It's 25 to 7.

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1: I bring her coffee in the morning. She brings me in a piece. I take her out to fancy restaurants. She takes the sadness out of me. I make her cards on her birthday. 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I take her water when she's thirsty.

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1: And Pointless on Hits Radio. Before that, Stella, Lefty and Boston. You're on with Gemma and Mike. We're here till 7 o'clock every night. Right now it's 6.40. On The Breakfast Show, Will Best is taking a break from Hits Radio Breakfast to focus on Strictly. You did, you were on The Breakfast Show, weren't you, when you were on Strictly?
2: Yeah, do you remember, we did breakfast
1: we
2: 6
1: did
2: till
1: do the
2: 10,
1: breakfast.
2: Yeah. And then I had to rehearse half 10 till half 7. But I think women can just multitask better.
1: That's
2: no
1: what
2: offense,
1: it is.
2: Will.
1: No offence, Will, but Gemma's better.
2: No, good luck, Will. We'll
1: good
2: be watching
1: luck,
2: on Saturday.
1: He's done very well, isn't
2: he's
1: he?
2: Done very,
1: he's
2: very
1: got
2: well.
1: Good arms, isn't he?
2: He's got a great partner in Diane as well.
1: Yeah.
2: Tomorrow, in Will's absence, the gang are asking, when have you been insulted by a child after Rooney, Wayne Rooney, told them that his kids told them, told him that he looked like Sam Smith in a chicken costume.
1: I love the Rooney kids. Have you ever been insulted by your children?
2: Oh, always.
1: Yeah.
2: Yeah. Recently, at the bar we went to on Saturday,
1: yeah, go on.
2: I showed Mia a picture and she went, "Mum, you can see your knickers."
1: Oh, yes.
2: You couldn't, but it was a bodysuit.
1: Yeah, you could.
2: But she didn't like it.
1: I still get insulted by mine. I was on, Luca and I were on a Zoom together this morning, and the guy on the other side said, "Oh, don't you two look the same?" And Luca said, "No, we don't." Like, he was really offended.
2: He's well older.
1: Yeah, he's well older and wrinkly and saggy neck. Right, stay put for Shakira, Alex Warren and Somba before 7.
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21: There are severe delays on the M62 eastbound between junctions 11 and 12, the Birchwood and Eccles interchange turnings after a lorry breakdown with three lanes closed. Meanwhile, you may want to allow a bit of extra time because stop-start queues on the M60 clockwise before the junction 12 Eccles interchange are adding around 25 minutes. Also in Cheshire, emergency repairs mean one lane closed on the northbound M6 at the junction 20 Lym interchange. Look out for Metrolink disruption between Piccadilly, Market Street and St Peter's Square due to engine.
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0: Alex Warren on Hits Radio, and before that we played you Shakira. It's Gemma Atkinson and Mike Toole, and we're here till 7, and then Rob Howard has got you until 10 o'clock.
1: Two massive things also going on tomorrow. The first lot of Glastonbury tickets goes on sale at 6 p.m, so pretty much this time tomorrow, and on general admission at 9 o'clock on Sunday. I think you've got to register in advance for Glastonbury tickets.
0: Oh, I'd rather just watch it at home, mate.
1: Do you know, I will this year.
0: I'm You've been, old. Haven't you?
1: I went last year.
0: Oh, of course.
1: I was camping next to the dance tent.
0: Oh, too.
1: Oh, Gemma, I must have slept less than a political prisoner. and then the TV highlight of the year tomorrow,
0: Celebrity Traitors.
1: That's not easy to say, is it?
0: No. But it starts at 8 o'clock on BBC One tomorrow.
1: I do know 21 celebrities are entering Claudia's Castle.
0: Oh.
1: Including 6 comedians.
0: Oh, that's quite good.
1: Yeah, it's quite good, though, isn't it? So you've got James A. Acaster, Joe Lycett, Miranda Hart, Rob Beckett, Romesh Raghunathan, and Joanne McNally.
0: Oh.
1: So they're all on Celebrity Traitors from tomorrow. this is Samba on Hits Radio.

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1: Rob Howard's got you next till 10. We're back tomorrow from 4. Throwback Thursday, boy band, girl band special for you. Have a great night, everyone.
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1: What's going on? 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
21: The top stories this hour, former City manager Pep Guardiola's posted on social media saying he's with the club more than ever, telling supporters we'll get through this together. The club, which denies any wrongdoing, has until Friday to launch an appeal after being found guilty of breaching dozens of Premier League financial rules. We've spoken to supporters at the Etihad.
22: I don't know what'll happen, to be honest. That's why probably he's gone the manager, hasn't he? He knew what was happening.
23: It's going to take ages to get resolved, and in the end, I think everyone's going to lose.
24: If they've done what they've done, then we need to take what's coming to us, really.
21: City's chief exec, Ferran Soriano's called the ruling a conspiracy theory against them. Football writer Henry Winter says bosses like him should just take their medicine.
25: People will still shout cheats at them. There will still be doubt, but at least they will have taken the right step. It's just a question, and Ferran Soriano simply doesn't seem like he's going to take that step. And that's why he's one of the most damaging people we've seen in the history of the Premier League.
21: Passengers have been arriving home in Israel after one pilot stabbed another and tried to crash a plane bound for Tel Aviv. The aircraft dropped 14,000 feet in a matter of seconds during the altercation. It eventually landed safely in Saudi Arabia thanks to another crew being on board. The Prime Minister says there are strong indications Iran played a part in a suspected terror plot near RAF Fairford. 5 men arrested near the Gloucestershire airbase on Sunday have since been released under investigation. A man's been jailed jailed after he was caught 3D printing his own guns at his home in Stalybridge. 34-year-old Jacob Naylor's been handed 5 years behind bars after one of his homemade weapons was proven to actually fire. Police say he could have flooded the streets with illegal weapons. UK diesel prices have hit another grim milestone. The average cost at the pumps has passed £2 a litre for the first time. And a blind man's threatened the British Museum with legal action, saying they failed to provide audio-described tours of the Bayeux Tapestry. Lawyers say it breaches the Equality Act.
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21: Some showers possible this evening. Mostly dry with sunny spells for Greater Manchester tomorrow. Highs of 18 Celsius. That's the latest. I'm Nathan Marsh.
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5: And I'm Rob Howard, here with you this Wednesday. We're rattling through this week, aren't we? Should we bring on the weekend early? Here's BB Rex and New Religion on Hits Radio.

That is Katy Perry on Hits Radio. It is a weirdly warm Wednesday, isn't it? Almost feels a little worrying that it's nearly October and it's still t-shirt and shorts weather. Probably best not to deep that one too much. Let's just enjoy it while we can. Let's be glad we don't have to put the heating on yet. It is a big show coming up for you, and it is Wednesday, which means it's Am I the Problem Day. It is all on the way after the lady who was performing in LA last night. This is Zara Larsson, Midnight Sun on Hits Radio.

0: Thanks, Post Malone on Hits Radio. Hello to Cyber on 0333 20 20 800. She's in the beer garden this Wednesday night. What a September it is, she's put. Yes, indeed. Again, let's not deep it too much. I'll tell you what, November's going to be really good as well because the UK's biggest party is back. Hits Radio Live is returning to Birmingham and Manchester this November for a weekend of your favourite hits and throwbacks live. Manchester has sold out in record time, so don't worry about that, but there are still tickets left for Birmingham. Playing for us at BP Pulse Live on Friday, November the 20th, we have John Newman, December 10th, The Script, Clementine Douglas, Tiny Temper, The Jason Derulo and the Sugar Babes, who I'm going to get on for you next. This is going to be an incredible night. It's going to be so much fun. It's a great opportunity to bring the family along to the first group gig together, and you can get your Hits Radio Live Birmingham tickets now at hitsradio.co.uk and check it out because they are selling fast.
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0: That's got me right up for it. What an anthem. David Guetta, Titanium on Hits Radio, although it does just remind me of Stephen Bunting all the time now.
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0: I'll tell you what, if I won this, I would just be permanently wandering around like Stephen Bunting when he does his walkout. £700,000. Oh, it's so much money. 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And it could be heading into your bank account in 2 days' time. 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Right, who's up for some midweek drama? It's Am I the Problem time. It's a juicy one. We'll do that next. And I'll play you Lewis Capaldi too.
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8: And now, the weather.
9: Outside, gloomy skies, a persistent drizzle, and a chilly wind blowing from the west, north, east, and south.
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0: That is Corona on Hits Radio. It's Wednesday evening, which means it's time for this. Every day, someone finds themselves in a situation that leaves them asking one question.
1: Am I the problem?
0: Every week, we ask you to help us stick our nose into somebody else's business. And the best part of it is, they've asked us to do it. We've dealt with more charges than a Man City defence lawyer, and it is time for another one. Tonight's problem, a matter of personal privacy.
2: My partner says it's a red flag that I won't give them the passcode to my phone, but I just value my privacy. Am I the problem?
0: Well, are they? Ah, oh, it's another good one. On one hand, if you've got nothing to hide, then why the secrecy? But on the other, where's the trust? I mean, what is this? Your parents standing over your shoulder to check what you're typing on MSN Messenger back in the day? Come on. What do you think? Are they the problem? Send yes or no to 0333 2020 800. That is the WhatsApp. Or you could leave me a voice note. Just make sure you give it to us straight. Be as brutal as you want. Honesty isn't just the best policy, it's also the most fun one for radio. So be as honest as possible. 0333 2020 800. Here's December 10th.
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0: Sabrina Carpenter. It's Wednesday, so we're doing this.
1: Am I the problem?
0: Tonight's dilemma is a goodie.
2: My partner says it's a red flag that I won't give them the passcode to my phone, but I just value my privacy. Am I the problem?
0: Steve in Sheffield on 0333 2020 800 says, not the problem at all. You're allowed a bit of mystery. Once you swap passcodes, next thing is you'll be sharing a toothbrush. Me and my wife share a toothbrush. Is that weird? Producer Tom is looking at me like it is. We've had this on the voice note from Trish.
3: Oh, 100%. I think you're the problem. Like, what are you hiding? I've always had my partner's passwords. I've never even asked for them. It's just a given thing, like respectful thing to do. What are you hiding that you feel like you have to be so private about? Yeah, red flag, red flag, red flag.
0: So is this like a relationship thing now? So it's not like I'm ready to move in with you. It's like, I think I'm ready to give you my passcodes. Oh, we've had this from Amy.
4: If they have nothing to hide, then surely they should give you the passcode.
0: 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If you have nothing to hide, what's the issue? 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

0: Beyonce on Hits Radio, it's her hair care line that is coming to the UK as of today. Although it's £30 a bottle, I won't be going near that. I'll stick to the Lacura, thank you.
1: Am I the problem?
0: We are moments away from a verdict on this.
2: My partner says it's a red flag that I won't give them the passcode to my phone, but I just value my privacy. Am I the problem?
0: Michelle in Birmingham said, I don't know my husband's passcode. I know all I'd see is endless ChatGPT spamming on how to repair a lawnmower. And I think we both find that quite humiliating. right, we got Sarah here. Hello, Sarah.
3: I am totally in your corner. I think if anyone is trying to make you give them their passcode, give them your passcode, they are clearly going to go snooping when you're not around. I think fair enough if they want to take a look at it. And they want to take a look at your phone. I think that is fair. But giving them your passcode, I would be absolutely against.
0: So I see.
3: You are not the problem.
0: So you think a sort of one-time thing where you can say, there you go, knock yourself out, see that I'm not up to no good. But you think just recurrent access is off the table.
3: Absolutely. But there's embarrassing stuff that you don't
0: like
3: want people
0: what?
3: To see.
0: I haven't got what sort of stuff? Come on, Sarah. Come on, let's have it out now.
3: Well, I'm not going to say that on radio.
0: Right, fair enough. Okay, all right then, so you're putting them down as not the problem. Has this ever happened to you, by the way? Have you ever had a partner who's wanted to have a snoop, or just so far none?
3: No, actually, it has never happened to me. I have to admit, I have done a bit of snooping myself.
0: Oh, well, here we go then.
3: But, you know, right. I didn't have to ask.
0: Okay, here we are then. Come on, Sarah. One rule for Sarah, one rule for everybody else. Are they the problem or not? You're saying not the problem. Shall we check in and see what the rest of the nation thinks?
3: Yes.
1: You are not the problem.
3: Good. I'm glad. We should all have some boundaries.
0: Okay, yeah, just boundaries for ourselves, not for other people. Lovely stuff. Thank you, Sarah.
3: Bye.
0: Case closed.

0: That is Dracula on Hits Radio. It is Rob Howard here on your Wednesday evening. Coming up then, just after 8 p.m, I'm going to play another confirmed Hits Radio Live artist for you. And we're also going to do one of the songs of the year. It'll sound so good in the evening sunshine. Olivia Dean on the way.
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10: Top stories this hour. Broadcaster Dame Esther Ranson has died aged 86. Her family say she was the most wonderful mother and cherished grandmother. The former host of shows such as That's Life established charities to help young and older people, including Childline. In recent years, she'd been a campaigner for a legalised assisted dying after a lung cancer diagnosis in 2023.
11: I've joined Dignitas. If the next scan says nothing's working, I might buzz off to Zurich. But, you know, it puts my family and friends in a difficult position because they would want to go with me, and that means that the police might prosecute them. So we've got to do something.
10: Passengers say they feel very lucky after one pilot on their flight stabbed the other and apparently tried to crash the plane. The Tel Aviv-bound aircraft plunged about 14,000 feet within seconds. This man was on board.
12: Suddenly the aircraft dropped, like a massive dropped down, like a roller coaster. And we saw that there was a crowd and riot on the front, next to the cockpit.
10: Passengers managed to overpower the attacker and two off-duty pilots made an emergency landing. Foreign Secretary Ed Miliband says he's deeply concerned. The UK and France have scrapped their so-called one-in, one-out migrant scheme. It was aimed at reducing the number of people crossing the Channel in small boats, but is no longer processing new cases. MI5's warned 100 UK academics have worked on projects secretly funded by Chinese intelligence. The security service says Beijing's behind research into tech, which could be used for espionage. UK diesel prices have hit another grim milestone, passing £2 a litre for the first time. The cost, according to analysis of government data, had already reached record highs this week. And Lady A singer Charles Kelly has revealed he's been diagnosed with a rare form of blood cancer. He says he feels healthy and hopeful and plans to keep performing while undergoing treatment. From Sky News, I'm Chris Milligan.
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14: And I'm Rob Harris with you this weirdly hot Wednesday. We're going to get on a summer tune for you. I'll do Neo, Missing the

0: day early on the throwbacks. That is Neo, Miss Independent on Hits Radio. And the UK's biggest pop party is back. Hits Radio Live is returning to Birmingham and Manchester this November for a weekend of your favourite hits and throwbacks. And of course, it is all live. Now, Manchester has sold out. We've still got a few tickets left for Birmingham. It is happening on Friday, November the 20th at BP Pulse Live. The lineup is so good. John Newman, December 10, The Script, Tiny Temper, Jason Derulo, Sugar Babes, and Clementine Douglas, who I'm about to play for you next, the vocals on the biggest tune of the year. This is going to be an amazing night and the perfect first gig for all the family as well. 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
1: That is my favourite Justin Bieber tune. I love it. Love Yourself on Hits Radio. It is Wednesday evening. Let me know if you're with us. 0333 2020 800. Drop me a WhatsApp or a voice note. Hello to Mo, who's just finishing up his shift. Kerry is blowing up balloons for her three-year-old's birthday tomorrow. She's gone to bed now, so the decorating can start. Oh, the three-year-old's gone to bed. I thought you meant you've gone. What are you expecting, like the birthday pixies to come out and do it for you? You need to get back up again. And hello to Shireen, who's been off sick today, but has just started to feel better in the last hour result. Shireen, did you manage to secure the Thursday off with your boss already, though? Did you have enough sick voice left to just go, oh, I won't be able to make it in tomorrow? Here is Cat's Eye. This is Animal on Hits Radio.
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0: You are leaving it late, but you definitely got to get involved because Ruth won last Friday, and this is part of what she spent the money on.
2: So yesterday, we literally went and ordered a car, which outright we've never done in our lives.
0: So they bought a car outright. 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

0: in the new Men in Black. The new project's just gone into official development today, and we don't know if he's going to be popping up in it or not. There's a bit of a debate going on that maybe he's still on the naughty step for the old slap incident back in the day, which on one hand, no pun intended, you kind of think, yeah, it was really bad. But then on the other hand, pun a bit intended, you do think, wow, it's been nearly 5 years now. Maybe it's time to move on. I actually think they should go further. I think they should own it. They should make it part of the new plot. The big showdown with a big evil alien at the end should involve him giving that alien a bit of a slap. They could even just turn it into like a bit of a catchphrase like this.
1: Keep my
0: planet
1: name out your
0: tentacly.
1: No!
0: It's seamless. If the Men in Black people are listening, I am available for all pre and post-production skills as well.
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0: That is Bruno Mars on Hits Radio. It is Rob Howard here on your Wednesday evening. Hello to Julie on 0333 2020 800, getting out the secret ice cream from the freezer because my partner's gone to bed. Everyone always has a little secret thing like that. The key though, Julie, is it still secret? But I found my wife's hidden squashy supply in the glove compartment the other day. Been helping myself to that for a while. The key is to only take one at a time so they don't notice. She must really think you don't get much bang for your buck in a squashy packet these days. Let's do Ella Langley, Choosing Texas.
1: Oh, that's a nice brew, that.
2: Yeah, I've got pretty handy around the kitchen, me. I made a curry last night. I was actually thinking I'd do a few videos. Might set up a TikTok channel, Paul's Kitchen Tips or something. Who knows? Maybe I'll get a slot on daytime TV. I could be the new Jamie Oliver.
1: Yeah, like I say, it's a nice cup of tea.
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0: Love that for a Wednesday evening. Kygo and Ava Max, whatever, on Hits Radio. It is Rob Howard here. Do you know when you get something random popping up on your timeline? Well, this hockey clip landed on my feed and it has blown my mind.
1: And now we've got our first drop of the gloves in the 2026-2027 season.
0: And in case you didn't know, drop of the gloves is when they do throw them on the floor so they can fight each other. I mean, what is going on? This is mad. I did some digging in this. I had no idea this was a thing. And it's actually part of the game. The players just are allowed to have a brawl. And in case you're wondering, oh, where are the referees in all of this? They're going around the outside and cheering them on. They're like baiting them. It's absolutely mad. And I have to say, I think it's absolutely brilliant. I think we should bring it into football. Do you know when you have like little things kicking off and the commentators go, oh, we don't like to see this. And you're like, yeah, we do. We want more of it. Make it part of the game. Here's Miley Cyrus on Hits Radio.

0: Playing that for the big man, Will Best, who's taking a little step back from Hits Radio Breakfast. He's taking time off. Because to be fair to him, it's funny, when it happens, you kind of raise your eyes and go, oh, he's got a lot going on, has he? And then you read the list, and it's he's hosting Big Brother, appearing in Strictly, and him and his wife are having their first baby. You're like, eh, fair enough. So it's Fleur East and James tomorrow, holding down the fort. They'll be there when you wake up, and I'm going to get you Alex Warren next. Hits Radio.
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8: Top stories this hour. Broadcaster and campaigner Dame Esther Anson has died at the age of 86. She made her name presenting That's Life before going on to found the children's charity Childline. More recently, she became a prominent campaigner for assisted dying after being diagnosed with lung cancer. TV presenter Adrian Mills worked alongside her.
9: I've never known anybody with such drive, determination, focus, journalistic nous. She was truly, truly incredible. And I first joined That's Life in 1985, and I worked on it for 7 years. I had the best time of my life. I learned everything about television from her.
8: Passengers on a Tel Aviv-bound flight say they feel lucky to be alive after one pilot allegedly stabbed another and apparently tried to crash the plane. Passengers overpowered the attacker before two off-duty pilots took control and made an emergency landing in Saudi Arabia. The Prime Minister says there are strong indications Iran played a part in the suspected terror incident at RAF Fairford. Andy Burnham says the five men arrested and bailed are subject to strictest possible conditions. Tehran denies any involvement. The UK and France have ended their so-called one-in, one-out migrant agreement. The scheme, designed to deter small boats crossing by returning some arrivals to France, is no longer accepting new cases. Tyson Fury and Anthony Joshua have gone face-to-face ahead of their long-awaited heavyweight showdown in Cardiff. The former world champions are finally set to meet in the ring on December the 11th in one of the biggest fights in British boxing history. Fury insists he'll come out on top.
10: I'm going to come out, I'm going to blast him out of there.
11: Let's go.
10: It will be gunfight at the OK Corral. And it will be the best man's going to win, because I'm going to run away. I'm not going to box. I'm going to throw down.
8: And former Manchester City manager Pep Guardiola says he's with the club more than ever after they were found guilty of breaching Premier League finance rules. The club denies wrongdoing. From Sky News, I'm Chris Milligan.
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13: And I'm Rob Harris here, helping you over the last little bit of hump day. We got Lady Gaga, Paparazzi.

0: Throwbacks like that are so good. Lady Gaga, Paparazzi on Hits Radio, but they are even better live. And we're going to have loads of them at the UK's biggest pop party, Hits Radio Live. It is returning to Birmingham and Manchester this November for a weekend of your favourite hits and your throwbacks, and it is all happening live. Manchester has sold out in record time, but we still have got tickets left, just a few, for Birmingham. Playing for us at BP Pulse Live on Friday, November the 20th, are John Newman, December 10th, The Script, Tiny Temper, Sugar Babes, Clementine Douglas and Jason Derulo, who I'm going to get on for you next. We've got his brand new tune, but think of that back catalogue. Think of all those hit after hit after hit, and you could be singing along every single word. What you have to do is get your Hits Radio Live Birmingham tickets now at hitsradio.co.uk. 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

That is Ray, Where Is My Husband on Hits Radio. Did you fall for the AI picture of her and Michael B. Jordan on the red carpet at the VMAs and they were kissing? I have to admit, like, once someone had pointed it out to me, I did see it again and it just looks nothing like her. Probably feel like a granddad after falling for that one. Well, she's come out as if we needed any more evidence and said, no, it's all made up. She made an official statement and she said, we did go on that date to Seven Flags before. She said, we're just friends who like roller coasters. Oh, roller coaster friends! Just very good looking roller coaster friends. That is Ariana Grande for you now. Here's Hate That I Made You Love Me on Hits Radio.

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2: Yo.
1: Open up, man.
2: Yo, what do you want, man?
1: My girl just caught me.
2: You made her catch you?
1: I don't know how I let this happen.
2: With who?
1: The girl next door, you know? I don't know what to do.
2: Say it wasn't you.
1: Oh.

0: So every Wednesday we do a little feature called Am I the Problem? This was the verdict from tonight. It was great.
1: Am I the problem?
0: We are moments away from a verdict on this.
2: My partner says it's a red flag that I won't give them the passcode to my phone, but I just value my privacy. Am I the problem?
0: Michelle in Birmingham said, I don't know my husband's passcode. I know all I'd see is endless ChatGPT spamming on how to repair a lawnmower. And I think we both find that quite humiliating. Right, we got Sarah here. Hello, Sarah.
3: I am totally in your corner. I think if anyone is trying to make you give them their passcode, give them your passcode, they are clearly going to go snooping when you're not around. I think fair enough if they want to take a look at it. And they want to take a look at your phone. I think that is fair. But giving them your passcode, I would be absolutely against.
0: So I see.
3: You are not the problem.
0: So you think a sort of one-time thing where you can say, there you go, knock yourself out, see that I'm not up to no good. But you think just recurrent access is off the table.
3: Absolutely. But there's embarrassing stuff that you don't
0: like
3: want people
0: what?
3: To see.
0: I haven't got what sort of stuff? Come on, Sarah. Come on, let's have it out now.
3: Well, I'm not going to say that on radio.
0: Right, fair enough. Okay, all right then, so you're putting them down as not the problem. Has this ever happened to you, by the way? Have you ever had a partner who's wanted to have a snoop, or just so far none?
3: No, actually, it has never happened to me. I have to admit, I have done a bit of snooping myself.
0: Oh, well, here we go then.
3: But, you know,
0: right.
3: I didn't have to ask.
0: Okay, here we are then. Come on, Sarah. One rule for Sarah, one rule for everybody else. Are they the problem or not? You're saying not the problem. Shall we check in and see what the rest of the nation thinks?
3: Yes.
1: You are not the problem.
3: Good. I'm glad. We should all have some boundaries.
0: Okay, yeah, just boundaries for ourselves, not for other people. Lovely stuff. Thank you, Sarah.
3: Bye.
0: Bye. Another verdict in then. Remember, every Wednesday, it's Am I the Problem? Make sure you listen next week. Here's Sienna Spyro on Hits Radio.

0: to the flow now, ooh. Take it to the flow now, ooh.
1: That is Beyonce on Hits Radio's Rob Howard here. Remember in the summer when Beyonce's dad accidentally announced that a new Destiny's Child album is coming soon? Oh, Dad, what are you like? Apparently the album will include new remixes of tracks and also some brand new music that was never released from when they were together. Fingers crossed, though, we don't have to wait for too long. Has been dragging on a bit this now. I'm starting to think the dad was just making the whole thing up. Just gone absolutely rogue. Let's get your Riri, shall we? Don't stop the music. We've got some throwback music from her next. Hits Radio.
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0: Hello to Bethan on 0333 20 20 800 with us this Wednesday. She's just written in tune in capital letters. That is Rihanna on Hits Radio. Remember, if you like your throwbacks like that, tomorrow it's Throwback Thursday. We got loads of them.
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0: Starting off on Hits Breakfast with Fleur East and James tomorrow morning when you wake up. This is something very new though. It is my record of the week, and it's only been out, I don't think it's even been a week actually. It only came out on Friday. It's already surpassed 6.5 million streams. It is Taylor Swift. This is Patient Zero on Hits Radio.

0: Fantasy is Clean Bandit, Sean Paul and Anne-Marie, and it's also Yellow from me. Max is up next to get you over the last little bit of hump day. Bruno Mars lined up. She will do a naughty throwback from Black Eyed Peas too.
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6: Top stories this hour. Forecaster Dame Esther Ranson has died aged 86. Her family say she was the most wonderful mother and cherished grandmother. The former host of shows such as That's Life established charities to help young and older people, including Childline. In recent years, she'd been a campaigner for legalised assisted dying after her lung cancer diagnosis in 2023.
7: I've joined Dignitas. If the next scan says nothing's working, I might buzz off to Zurich. But, you know, it puts my family and friends in a difficult position because they would want to go with me. And that means that the police might prosecute them. So we've got to do something.
6: Passengers arrived home in Israel after one pilot stabbed another and tried to crash a plane bound for Tel Aviv. The aircraft dropped 14,000 feet in a matter of seconds during the altercation. The Prime Minister says there's strong indications Iran played a part in a suspected terror plot near RAF Fairford. Five men arrested near the Gloucestershire airbase on Sunday have since been released under investigation. The UK and France have scrapped their so-called one-in-one-out migrant scheme. It was aimed at reducing the number of people crossing the Channel in small boats, but is no longer processing new cases. Tyson Fury and Anthony Joshua shared a surprisingly respectful first face-to-face as the countdown began to their long-awaited showdown in Cardiff on December the 11th. The heavyweight rivals traded jokes at the launch press conference, with Fury even suggesting the pair share a pint after the fight. Joshua says he's proud to be involved in British boxing's biggest ever event.
8: We're here now, right? 10 years in the making, you say? We're here now, honestly, it's a blessing. Thank you to his team, his family, for keeping him on the straight and narrow. You know, for all those years, 18 years a professional, and I've been keeping my head down, plugging away, and it had to happen at some stage, and there's no better time than now.
6: And former Manchester City boss Pep Guardiola's told fans he's here more than ever after the club was found guilty of breaking financial rules. City insists they'll appeal and deny any wrongdoing. From Sky News, I'm Chris Milligan.
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10: And right now it's just gone 10 o'clock on your Wednesday. 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

0: Where Is the Love playing for you on Hits Radio for your Wednesday night. Max here, hope you're doing okay. I've got some Ed Sheeran to play you soon. A tune that you never really get to hear from Ed on the way very soon. But first, should we get into some brand new music? Now, The Script have been so busy this year. They went out on tour with Take That. They were their support act. They've released their brand new album, The Ultimate Guide to Being Human. And they've released so much new music. And this tune is one of their best from that brand new album, in my opinion. Obviously playing Hits Radio live as well, which I cannot wait for. That is going to be so good. Imagine seeing this live. You're in the crowd at Hits Radio live. This comes on. Oh, it's going to be a moment, isn't it? This is Scars Align on Hits Radio.
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I told you, you don't usually hear this one from Ed. Sounded incredible for your Wednesday night. It's Sing on Hits Radio. Max here, and it is time for a bit of brand new music for you. Have you heard of Adela? I feel like she is definitely one to keep an ear out for. I think she's just going to go from strength to strength. If you spend any time on TikTok, there's a good chance you might already know this track as well, because it's been absolutely everywhere on there. It's one of those songs that when you hear it, it's kind of like, oh, what's that? And you kind of get caught on it, if you know what I mean. It's quite addicting, to be honest. It's one of those tracks that just gets stuck in your head after about 30 seconds. So many people talking about this online as well. And if this is your first time hearing it, let me know what you think. I am a big fan. It's Adela, Ain't in LA on Hits Radio.

0: absolutely smashed festival season this year. Fans all saying the same thing, that it's kind of like two shows in one. Almost like Lewis Capaldi performing live and his incredible voice, and then a comedy sketch at the same time. And it really is, isn't it? That's Stay Love on Hits Radio.
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0: It's Max with you, and this Friday, £700,000 could be crash landing into your bank account. I mean, just imagine that for one second. Talk about starting the month with a bit of a bang.
2: I just honestly can't thank you enough. We're just totally in shock because you just never expect something like this to happen. I feel like I'm in the middle of a dream.
0: Oh, I love that. That was our latest winner, Ruth. And do you know what? You could be living the dream this Friday with £700,000 landing in your bank account. 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

0: Somebody asked me recently what my favourite track to come out of 2026 is, and I said this. I feel like it's just got everything. Bebe Rexha, Faithless, it's New Religion.
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0: I'm right, it's time for my favourite part of this show, the laid-back R&B throwback. If you're in the mood for a little nostalgia, I have got you covered. Three tunes that have been quietly sitting in your memory bank, just waiting to be brought back out. I love doing this because, you know, when you haven't heard a song in absolutely ages, and then the second it comes on, you know it word for word. You are singing along to it. I feel like all three of the tracks that I've got tonight are that tune, if you know what I mean. I've got some Toni Braxton to play for you in just a sec, taking you back to the 90s with some TLC and Waterfalls in just a second too, but kicking it all off with a track that I have not heard in ages. And do you know what, I'm going to do something quite rare on the radio. I'm going to leave you alone for a few minutes, no talking over these tracks, no interruptions, just three brilliant songs back to back for you to just enjoy. Take a moment for yourself. And kicking it all off tonight is this from Lamar, it's If There's Any Justice on the Laid Back R&B throwback.
3: Yeah.

Absolute classic, finishing off the laid-back R&B throwback, a proper trip down memory lane. It's a bit of Toni Braxton, He Wasn't Man Enough, finishing off the laid-back R&B throwback for you. Three chilled R&B tunes, completely uninterrupted. And you know what? I hope you managed to get a few minutes to just enjoy every one of those. TLC in there, a little bit of Lamar for you as well. And if you enjoyed that, I've got another one coming your way tomorrow because it's Hits Radio's Throwback Thursday. So same time, same place, we're going to do it all again. I'm trying to think what I should throw in for tomorrow as well. I mean, our Hits Radio throwbacks are all about boy bands and girl bands that you loved back in the day, the ones you had posters of. So maybe, just maybe I might go down that route. Who knows? The laid back R&B throwback will be back for you tomorrow. In the meantime, I'm going to play some Gracie Abrams in just a sec and Taylor Swift on the way in the next few minutes.

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0: Tracy Abrams, and That's So True on Hits Radio for your Wednesday. Love this tune, love her voice as well. It's Max with you. I'm going to be playing some James Blunt very soon. Excited to see what he's like on Celebrity Traitors, which kicks off tomorrow night. Buzzing for that. Also buzzing to see him at Hits Radio Live. Oh yes, cannot wait for that. And talking Hits Radio Live.
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0: The UK's biggest pop party is back. Oh yes, I can't wait for it. Hits Radio Live is returning to Birmingham and right here in Manchester this November for a weekend of your favourite hits and throwbacks live. Now, Manchester sold out in record time. No surprise being right here. Some of the artists that are coming to join us in Manchester are Blue, December 10, James Blunt, Jason Derulo, Katy B, Paloma Faith, Take That, Tom Grennan as well. And if you want to see all those artists in your hometown right here in Manchester, the only way you can get to tickets is to win your way in. There are still tickets available for Birmingham on Friday, November the 20th, though, and a huge lineup. Jason Derulo is playing for us. The Sugar Babes bringing the nostalgia. You can have your phone in the air watching the script. Tiny Temper will be bringing the party. John Newman's joining us in Birmingham. So is Clementine Douglas. And December 10 as well. Honestly, it is going to be the best weekend ever. If you've never been to a Hits Radio Live, this is your sign. 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You're going to need to be quick on this though, because you know what? They are selling.

0: sounding incredible right here on Hits Radio for your Wednesday night. I feel like that's the energy we need. Fragman, Tucker's Miracle. It's Max with you for a Wednesday night. It's coming up to 11 o'clock. I've got some Miley Cyrus to play for you soon and Zara Larsson incoming.
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5: The top stories this are. Broadcaster Dame Esther Ranson has died aged 86. Her family say she was the most wonderful mother and cherished grandmother. The former TV presenter set up charities to help young and older people, including Childline, and campaigned to legalise dying after her lung cancer diagnosis in 2023. Passengers say they feel very lucky after one pilot on their flight stabbed the other and apparently tried to crash the plane. The Tel Aviv-bound aircraft plunged about 14,000 feet within seconds. This man was on board.
6: Suddenly the aircraft dropped, like a massive drop, dropped down, like a roller coaster. And we saw that there was a crowd and riot on the front, next to the cockpit.
5: Passengers managed to overpower the attacker and two off-duty pilots made an emergency landing. The US president says more details will emerge later about why five men arrested over a suspected terror plot in Gloucestershire were released under investigation. The Prime Minister's confirmed there's a link between Iran and a security incident outside RAF Fairford Air Base. The men were arrested on Sunday but have since been released under investigation. Donald Trump was asked about the decision to release them in the Oval Office.
7: We caught them early. And I'm trying to figure out if that's for real, that they actually did it. Maybe they did it for a reason, but we're going to know about that this afternoon, so we'll report on it.
5: The UK and France have scrapped their so-called one-in, one-out migrant scheme. It was aimed at reducing the number of people crossing the Channel in small boats, but is no longer processing new cases. UK diesel prices have hit another grim milestone, passing £2 a litre for the first time. The cost, according to analysis of government data, had already reached record highs this week. And Cristiano Ronaldo has confirmed he's left Portugal's training camp ahead of tomorrow's Nations League match against Denmark. It's after he had talks with the head coach and the president of the Portuguese Football Federation. The 41-year-old announced the decision on social media earlier. From Sky News, I'm Barry Weir.
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9: And right now, it's just gone 11 o'clock on your Wednesday night. It's Max with you, playing a huge throwback from Miley very soon. But first, let's get into this from Zara Larsson.

0: It's Miley and Flowers on Hits Radio for your Wednesday night. Max here. Hope you're doing okay. And did you watch Bake Off last night, guys? Don't worry, no spoilers here. I found myself a little bit obsessed already with this series. I am loving the new lineup as well. Although, guys, there is cause for one baker to be removed from the tent. That baker is Mo after he had this conversation with Noel.
1: Do you eat biscuits?
2: No,
1: not really.
2: Is that really old people thing?
0: Can you believe it, guys? An old people thing. Honestly, when he said that, I was kind of just stuffing the custard creams down the side of the sofa. I'm not aging, I promise.

0: Alex Warren and Ordinary playing on Hits Radio for your Wednesday night. It's Max here. Are you an Alex Warren fan? If you are, have you listened to his conversation with Fleur East? You can catch it on Rayo, our app. Just download it from your app store. It's very in-depth. It's very personal, all about his brand new album, Wild Child, as well. And honestly, I just love how open he is. And he talks all about loads of stuff, from music, the stuff he's afraid to perform live, and even his relationship too, which, can I just say, sounds like the funnest relationship ever. I love the fact Alex Warren's wife is pranking him.
1: She just buys billboards. She'll just put my face on it, but like bold, or like she has really embarrassing photos of me, so she'll do that. And I think it's freaking hilarious. She puts them up for a week too, by the way.
2: What?
1: Yeah, so they're not up for the night. She puts them up for the week. And so she'll like Photoshop. Like, she'll do it herself too. She loves Photoshopping. She'll like make me bold herself. She's like doing these things, and it's really, really loving. And I also get tagged in the stories every day because, again, it's a week long.
0: I love that so much. Relationship goals right there. If you missed that chat, you can listen back on Rayo. Just download it from your app store. I've got a throwback from Fifth Harmony to get on very soon. But first, let's get into one of the biggest tracks to come out of this year. Tame Impala and Jenny. This is Dracula.

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3: 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I'ma make it harder. 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I'ma get you fired.

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0: It's Max with you, and how would you like to win yourself £700,000 this Friday? Silly question, really. I mean, it is a life-changing amount of cash, and you could be winning every single penny. Just imagine that, £700,000. Ruth was our latest winner.
2: Someone's given us a new life on Friday. It's just bizarre.
0: Oh, I love that. Yeah, I suppose it is. It is life-changing cash. 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I've got a huge throwback from Outkast to get on for you. 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
5: And now, the weather.
6: Outside, gloomy skies, a persistent drizzle, and a chilly wind blowing from the west, north, east, and south.
7: But inside, temperatures of toasty warm with a high chance of plush rugs, soft lighting, and snuggly throws. 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

I used to have a teacher. She was a supply teacher, actually, called Miss Jackson. And as you can imagine, she got sung that quite a few times. Kids are cruel, aren't they? Outcast Miss Jackson playing for you on Hits Radio for your Wednesday night. It's Max here. I've got some Ed Sheeran to play very soon. But first, shall we get into Samba? I feel like he is doing so well at the moment, looking and performed incredibly at the MTV VMAs over the weekend. He's also turned around and said how he deals with hate being in the public eye. Now, as you probably know, Taylor Swift is a massive fan of Samba, kind of taking him under her wing a little bit. And he turned around and said, do you know what? The best piece of advice I have ever been given was from Taylor Swift, who said, do you know what? If the hate comments go away, maybe you're not at your peak anymore. I think it's a privilege to be receiving these and rise above it. Ever since, he said, that Taylor gave him that advice, it's really changed his perspective and has helped as well. I mean, what a genius way to look at it. From this is his massive track, Homewrecker, playing for you on Hits Radio.

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0: The UK's biggest pop party is back. 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Now, at the Co-op Live, you're going to see Blue, December 10, James Blunt, Jason Derulo, Katy B, Paloma Faith, Take That, Tom Grennan, right here in Manchester. Only problem is, it is now sold out. So if you didn't get your tickets for right here in Manchester, you have missed out. Your only way in is to win your way in. There are still tickets available to go and see these amazing artists at the BP Pulse Live in Birmingham, though. Jason Derulo will be there. The Sugar Babes will be bringing the nostalgia. The Script will be heading to the stage. Tiny Temper will bring the party. John Newman is joining us in Birmingham, as well as Clementine Douglas. And December 10 will be there too. It's going to be an incredible night. You can get your tickets to Hits Radio Live in Birmingham right now at hitsradio.co.uk. I honestly feel like Hits Radio Live is going to be the best one this year. Make sure you're joining us. I've got Olivia Dean on the way and years to play.
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0: So back from years and years. Getting your sound ready for Hits Radio's Throwback Thursday, which kicks off very soon after midnight. We are going to be playing some of the biggest throwbacks for you. And this week, it's all about boy bands and girl bands. If you had posters on your bedroom wall of bands that you absolutely adored, we're probably going to be playing them for you tomorrow at some point. Make sure you're joining us all day from the moment you wake up to the moment you go to bed. Hits Radio's Throwback Thursday is nearly upon us. It's Max with you. I've had a little voice note through from Kat.
1: 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Is there any chance, please, that you can please put on Teddy Swims? I love him.
0: Absolutely, and his brand new track is definitely something to write home about. His new album coming out at the beginning of next year called Ugly. This is the first track from that upcoming album. This is Perfect Man on Hits Radio. There's no

0: feel like I haven't heard this in ages. Getting you set and ready for Hits Radio's Throwback Thursday, which is on the way. It's Max with Yes, coming up to midnight. I've got some big tracks to play as well. Eminem coming up soon and Calvin Harris in the next few minutes. Hits
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3: Class, it's been reported that if we keep using water like we are now, by 2055 we could be short by 5 billion litres a day.
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3: Top stories this hour. Vanessa Ranson has died at the age of 86. She was the face of TV shows like That's Life and became a tireless campaigner for young and old people. The head of the NSPCC says she helped millions of children by founding Childline, and Age UK's called her a true inspiration. She also pleaded with politicians to support Kim Leadbeater's assisted dying bill.
4: I'm just very sad that I never knew Esther when she was well, because obviously I only got to know her through the terminally ill adults bill when she was very poorly herself. She was such a combination of a strong woman but a very kind woman and a very funny woman.
3: Questions are being asked about how a pilot was allegedly able to attack a colleague and try to crash an Israel-bound passenger plane. The flight plunged nearly 14,000 feet before passengers intervened, with two off-duty pilots landing in Saudi Arabia. The alleged attacker has been arrested. Aviation security analyst Paul Edwards says no system eliminates every risk.
5: I think it's very difficult to train someone to cope with someone leaning across a cockpit and stabbing them. But what I would say is that everything needs to be looked at, including who is recruited to fly these aircraft.
3: Israel's foreign minister has told the Prime Minister he's barking up the wrong tree over claims Tehran was involved in the RAF Fairford security incident. Five men arrested on Sunday have since been released under investigation. Police have asked prosecutors to consider manslaughter and other offences over the Grenfell Tower fire. The Metropolitan Force has submitted 20 files to prosecutors to make charging decisions in relation to the tragedy in West London in 2017. The Home Office has confirmed the one-in, one-out migrant deal with France won't be extended when a pilot scheme finishes. It says it's no longer processing new cases. And Saracens head coach Joe Shaw has refused to say when director of rugby Brendan Venter will next speak to the press. Reports have suggested the South African's job title has been changed to head of rugby culture and wine consultant to try to avoid media duties. Sky News, I'm Barry Weir.
6: It's just gone midnight on your early Thursday morning. Who's ready for the throwbacks then? I've got one from Eminem coming up after Calvin Harris.

I feel like we need this one for Hits Radio's Throwback Thursday, kicking it all off with some Eminem, Rihanna, and Love the Way You Lie. Oh, honestly, when them two collab, it's just magic, isn't it? It's Max with you. Still waiting on that R9 album from Rihanna, though. Honestly, no more news. We are just all sat here patiently waiting. Maybe it'll be a Christmas album. Maybe that's why we haven't heard anything yet. I'm going to continue with the throwbacks. I've got some Jason Derulo coming up in just a sec. But first, he's performing right here in Manchester on November the 15th. It's Miles Smith on Hits Radio.

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2: 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Jason Derulo, he's just going to bring the party to the stage, isn't he? It's going to be so, so good. I've got another Hits Radio Live confirmed artist on the way for you, and talking all about it.
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2: The UK's biggest pop party is back. Oh yes, I can't wait for it. Hits Radio Live is returning to Birmingham and right here in Manchester this November for a weekend of your favourite hits and throwbacks live. Now, Manchester sold out in record time. No surprise being right here. Some of the artists that are coming to join us in Manchester are Blue, December 10, James Blunt, Jason Derulo, Katie B, Paloma Faith, Take That, Tom Grennan as well. And if you want to see all those artists in your hometown right here in Manchester, the only way you can get to tickets is to win your way in. There are still tickets available for Birmingham on Friday, November the 20th, though, and a huge lineup. Jason Derulo is playing for us. The Sugar Babes bringing the nostalgia. You can have your phone in the air watching the script. Tiny Temper will be bringing the party. John Newman's joining us in Birmingham. So is Clementine Douglas. And December 10 as well. Honestly, it is going to be the best weekend ever. If you've never been to a Hits Radio Live, this is your sign. 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You're going to need to be quick on this though, because you know what? They are selling fast.

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1: I'm Mags, and let me tell you how you could have £700,000 landing in your bank account on Friday. 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
1: 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Good luck. And whilst you get yourself in the draw, I'm going to continue Hits Radio's Throwback Thursday with some Mario Winans and Ella Henderson coming up for you too.
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17: Because, Manchester, you're not just a place we're in. You're a place we're made of. We wouldn't be the same without you. And the world wouldn't be either. Made of Greater Manchester. This is our BBC.

The biggest throwback playing for you right here on Hits Radio for your early Thursday morning. It's Max with you. And I've just been reading, guys. Apparently, there's a hunk shortage. Have you seen this? The Mr. England competition for 2026 has not had too many entries for it. I mean, it closes in like 11 days, I think it is, the 11th of October. This comes to an end and Mr. England will be crowned. But only 7 entries have been applied for so far, which, you know, isn't too good, is it? Mr. England. How would you like to be Mr. England? Apparently, it's really easy to enter. You just need to, like, upload a picture and stuff of yourself. What do you think it takes to be Mr. England? I've been to one of these, like, events before. I actually hosted one of them. It's actually more than you think. You got to do loads of stuff for charity and all of that sort of stuff. It's not just about the looks, guys. You got to have the brains, too. Do you reckon you could do it? I've got a throwback from Lady Gaga coming up in just a sec. But first, let's get into this one. I love this track from Somba. It's My Body Isn't Ready.

0: I'm still not over the fact that Lady Gaga is now a mom. It's Just Dance playing on Hits Radio for your Throwback Thursday. You'll be doing a lot of that as well, just to try and kind of entertain them, to stop them crying. Just a heads up for you, Gaga. It's Max with you. I was just talking about how apparently there's a hunk shortage. Not many people have entered for this year's Mr. England competition, right? And I was saying, what do you reckon you need to be Mr. England, to, you know, be a part of it, to be maybe recognised for being Mr. England? I had a voice note through from Rose that just cracked me up.
1: Hey Max, so my idea of Mr. England, he has to have blue eyes, a nice smile, nice tan skin, muscles where they matter, and a great personality. And that's what makes him so hunky.
0: Not asking too much there. I feel like that might be on her Tinder profile is what she's looking at. Imagine. I've got some Shaboozy to play for you in just a bit. And a Hits UK chart, current number one from Shakira, coming up too. Hits
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1: They say Thursday's the new Friday, so, you know, it's quite fitting, isn't it? A bar song playing for you. It's Max here. Now, just imagine for 1 second, right, you have that person that you look up to in your life. Maybe they are a celebrity, somebody that's in your line of work that you're like, oh my gosh, I inspire to be like you. Well, now imagine they DM you and say they want to work with you. Imagine. That's exactly what happened to Cat's Eye. They got a message from Ed Sheeran, who was just saying, I've been listening to your stuff while traveling around Mexico. Can I write a tune for you? And obviously they were like, yes, of course. And this track was born. It's Cat's Eye, an animal.

0: Perfect way to end the show for me on an early Thursday morning. I've been Max Knight. Thanks for keeping it here and for joining me tonight. Look, do not go anywhere. My absolute fave, Scott Clark, is on the way for you, continuing Hits Radio's Throwback Thursday as well. He's playing you something old school from Backstreet Boys and some brand new music from KTB and Jax Jones too.
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9: First up, Youth, the brand new HBO original comedy series from Sharon Horgan. 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
11: Top stories this hour. Tributes are being paid to Dame Esther Ranson, who's died at the age of 86. The former That's Life presenter went on to establish the children's charity Childline. Her family describe her as a wonderful mother and cherished grandmother. Adrian Mills worked alongside Dame Esther.
12: The drive, the determination of a fierce woman, remarkable woman in a man's industry, remember, this is the mid-80s, is just astounding. Honestly, today, I always get emotional at happy events. We all knew it was going to happen, but it's knocked me sideways.